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Also get tickets there, too. 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

0: Hey, it's Ryan Fox. And this weekend on ACC, we tell you all about Shania Twain's big change. Luke Bryan says thanks. And we have some fun back in high school with country newcomer Ashley Cook. Plus, will Jason Aldean repeat at number one for the fourth week in a row? Or will Morgan Wallen have something to say about it? 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

For Northwest Indiana, our beach hazard statement is still in effect with dangerous swimming conditions along Lake Michigan beaches through tomorrow morning. Tonight's low right around 60 degrees. For tomorrow, Monday, mostly sunny with a high in the mid-70s. Really nice day to start the work week. Continued nice Tuesday and Wednesday, mostly sunny both days with highs right around 80. Thursday, partly sunny, though we'll have a chance for showers and thunderstorms back in the forecast. Thursday's high in the upper 70s.

day, Potts Farm was a place to go. 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Jumped a barbed wire, spread the word. 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Jack and Jim were a few good men. 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Better watch out for the boys in blue. And all this small town, he said, she said. Ain't it funny how rumors spread? 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Watch your mouth. Before I have to knock that loud mouth out. I'm tired of talking, man. Y'all ain't listening. Them old

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1: For Northwest Indiana, tonight's low right around 60 degrees. We still have a beach hazard statement in effect through tomorrow morning. Dangerous rip currents and high waves, so dangerous swimming conditions along Lake Michigan beaches. Mostly sunny for Monday, a high in the mid-70s. Clear skies Monday night, low around 60. Tuesday and Wednesday, really nice sunny skies with highs right around 80 degrees. Thursday, chance of showers and thunderstorms back in the forecast. Partly sunny with a high in the upper 70s.
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5: 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Paul Overstreet is here to tell you about getting into the Country Music Hall of Fame this year. 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Joe Diffie painting I Love You in 3-foot-tall letters in John Deere Green.

0: Joe Diffie on Country Gold, John Deere Green. I'm Steve Harmon, wife Becky, adopted shelter pup Leo here in the studio, paying absolutely no attention to me. This show powered by your requests. 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
1: Ruth Kellner from Wisconsin.
0: Okay.
1: Neon Moon by Brooks and Dunn.
0: Ooh,

0: 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From which year, Lisa, our Country Gold numerologist?
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2: 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I want to hear a song for my mom. Her song is Dancing Second on the Boulevard for my mom. And thank you.
0: Oh, you're a good boy. 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
3: 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I'm from Canyon City, Colorado, and I'd like to hear Vince Gill. Thank you.

0: Vince Gill, One More Last Chance on Country Gold. Shagging on the Boulevard from Alabama. Before that, I'm Steve Harmon. Hard to believe, but I did enter a shag contest in Myrtle Beach once. I'll have Country Gold producer Alexis put that picture up on our Facebook page. Country Gold with Steve Harmon. What? How did I do? Not too good. This year's Country Music Hall of Fame inductee Paul Overstreet is coming up.
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0: I Fell in Love Again Last Night, the Forrester Sisters on Country Gold, written by brand new Country Music Hall of Famer Paul Overstreet, who is here. I was just talking to Cole Swindell for a second, and I said, I gotta go. I got a Country Music Hall of Famer on the line. He said, who? I said, Paul Overstreet.
1: That's funny. You started off with jokes.
0: Well, that's my job.
1: That's hilarious.
0: Well, I'll start with a little Wikipedia truth or bull to set the record straight, because I bet you don't even look at it. Born in Newton, Mississippi, raised in the bayou, and enjoys jambalaya.
1: Wow.
0: Truth or bull?
1: I wasn't born on the bayou, but I did live on the bayou for a while.
0: Okay. Partially true.
1: I like gumbo.
0: Actively participates in steer roping and can be seen as a healer in competition.
1: Man, that is a lie. Make that stuff up.
0: Wait, no, he's actually a header. No, I don't know.
1: Oh, gosh, you're talking about Walt Garrison.
0: Oh, my hero. Oh, my God.
1: They got us mixed up.
0: Co-wrote When You Say Nothing at All, which became a big hit for Ronan Keating in the movie Notting Hill.
1: Yes, they skipped.
0: What they skipped?
1: They skipped a lot of stuff in there.
0: You mean like Keith Whitley?
1: Yeah, like they skipped Keith and Alison Krauss. Actually, it was her version that got the guy's attention that wanted to use it in that movie.
0: Did you ever go see it?
1: Seen it 100 times.
0: Oh, good. Yeah, I like it too. I think it's very funny. I think that's a good
1: British humor. You know, I just thought it was great.
0: Kind of quirky. From the movie, Alison Krauss's version, When You Say Nothing at All, on Country Gold.

0: When You Say Nothing at All, Alison Krauss, written by our country gold royalty guest, Paul Overstreet. I'm Steve Harmon. Also from the movie Notting Hill with Julia Roberts and Hugh Grant.
1: They used the song like three times in that movie.
0: And do you still get checks when it, when, I don't know how that works.
1: Yeah, I think so.
0: I'll tell you this, and I can say this because we go way back. Not exactly sure you're worried about mailbox money. I'm afraid that's not something Paul Overstreet worries about.
1: You know, I'll be honest with you. Yeah. My whole career, I just kind of kept my head down and just kept working. I didn't really look at all that. I was just making sure. I think I was working to buy my kids their dreams.
0: Oh, man, you're a good dad. Paul Overstreet, Country Music Hall of Famer, and all the fun on Country Gold.

0: Paul Overstreet, Country Music Hall of Famer, and all the fun. Love that. I'm Steve Harmon. Our Country Gold New Music Roundup on the way. Will any of these songs make it to a Country Gold show, say, in 30 years? You get to decide.
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2: 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Heartbroken and some.
1: With Steve Harmon.
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9: For Northwest Indiana, our beach hazard statement with dangerous swimming conditions along Lake Michigan beaches continues through tomorrow morning. It'll be partly cloudy skies tonight with a low around 60 degrees. And then tomorrow for Monday, starting the work week off with a very nice day, mostly sunny with a high in the mid-70s. Monday night, mostly clear, low around 60. Tuesday and Wednesday, sunny skies both days with highs around 80 degrees. Thursday, chance for showers and thunderstorms back in the forecast, otherwise partly sunny with a high in the upper 70s.
10: 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Another teenager fell victim to fake pills. 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

Heart is a Lonely Hunter Reba and her number one hit in the USA and Canada on Country Gold. I'm Steve Harmon. Great songs from the 80s, 90s country, early 2000s. Reba's at the start of our new music roundup. This one is Ring Ring.

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11: 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It brings the heat.
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0: Willie Nelson's on the road again. We love us some Willie here on Country Gold. I'm Steve Harmon. This is a look at this week's country music to see if we remember the songs from this week. Here's Country Gold numerologist Lisa.
1: 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Number 3.
2: 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And P.S. If this is Austin.
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2: For Northwest Indiana, a beach hazard statement with dangerous swimming, high rip currents, and waves along Lake Michigan beaches continues through tomorrow morning. Tonight's low right around 60 degrees. It'll be mostly sunny tomorrow for Monday, high in the mid-70s. Clear skies for Monday night with a low around 60. And then Tuesday, sunny, a high near 80. Wednesday, mostly sunny and a high near 80. Might get some showers and thunderstorms back in the forecast on Thursday.
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6: 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Anytime, 855-958-3774. This is Diamond Rio, You've Got to Believe song. Norma Jean Riley will eventually notice you, will she?

0: Norma Jean Riley from Marty Rowe, Dana Williams, and Diamond Rio. A country gold fun fact. That song was originally called Pretty Little Lady, and Tim McGraw told him, no, that the lady needs to have a name. Anything will work. How about Norma Jean Riley? And Diamond Rio said, okay. I'm Steve Harmon, wife Becky, son Graham, adopted shelter pup Leo in here. Thanks for giving our little show a call. 855-958-3774.
1: Hello, this is Jack Bear from Superman, Mississippi, and I'd like to hear George Strait. 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
1: This is Rusty from Boynton County, Alabama, and I want to say that I love what you're doing. Go, Steve Harmon.
0: Oh, man, thank you so much. Appreciate that.
1: I'm with Terry Clark, though.
0: Don't! I hear you.

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3: 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And I would like to hear Neil McCoy. Thank you.

0: Shaking You Up in 1997, Neil McCoy on Country Gold and The Shake. I'm Steve Harmon. Coming up, it's story time with Billie Jean and me. Chapter 7, How the Gatlins Convinced Billy to Stay in the Music Business. Stick around.
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0: 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And that was our version of a cowboy where I grew up.
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0: Another Sunday in the South from Shenandoah. It's Steve Harmon. We're expecting Billy Dean to call. But when he texted, I said, oh, I'm at the dentist. I'll be done in a second.
1: Hey, buddy. How's it going?
0: No, I'm kidding.
1: Is it still numb?
0: Everything's great. Couldn't be better.
1: Perfect for a DJ, man, right? That's the worst thing a DJ and a singer can have is a dentist appointment.
0: Oh, my gosh. Do you set it up like a month and then you have to take a week off? How do you do it?
1: You sing on a bad throat, then you're done for about, you know, you're hoarse for the next 2 weeks.
0: And, that's, you know, crazy. It didn't used to matter too much, but now they'll post it and it's like forever.
1: Well, it is, man. And,
0: you can't have a bad day anymore.
1: You can't. And I'm still singing these songs in the key I sang them in when I was in my 20s.
0: That's just refuse. Amazing.
1: Well, it's like we did a thing with Larry Gatlin on the rhyming for the Gatlin brothers, you know, and we thought they were retiring, you know. So, okay, this big deal must be. Larry said, when I can't sing Done Enough Dying for You in the key of A anymore, we'll retire. But, and that's one of the hardest songs. That's where he goes, you know, he goes way up. Way,

0: Yeah, man.
1: They've been together since they were three. And so they are on this We're Gonna Retire tour. And I said to Rudy, I said, well, when do you think it'll end? He said, I'm thinking 2029. Wait. He goes, 2029? We'll start talking about it.

0: Larry, Rudy, and Steve, the Gatlin brothers on Country Gold. I'm Steve Harmon. That written by Larry Gatlin. The lady takes the cowboy every time. Well, most of the time, because I'm no cowboy. My wife Becky took me. Now, Billy Dean is here with us, and you've been hanging out with Larry Gatlin a lot, right?
1: You know, the thing, Steve, like, we've been writing songs together. We wrote this song called An American with a Remington, and that started our relationship, me and Larry. And, you know, struck a dove there. And so we'd been writing some songs and we hadn't connected in a while. And we were in the dressing room alone, just the two of us. And I said, Larry, man, have you ever lost the why? I felt like I was struggling with that. And man, the first thing out of his mouth was the answer. I knew where he was going. He said, you know, Billy Boy, he said, I feel like the good Lord gave me this ability and this talent to change people's lives with the music. And just, I mean, as soon as he said, the good Lord gave me this talent, It the light bulb went on. And I went, oh yeah, that's why you do it. You know, because yes, these songs matter to people.
0: Yeah, because not everybody can do it like you. Billy Dean, Billy the Kid on Country Gold.

0: Celebrating its 35th anniversary, Billy Dean's Billy the Kid on Country Gold. I'm Steve Harmon. The latest Country Gold music news, one Country Hall of Famer has his very own exhibit open now. Two country stars get on a new TV show coming up.
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2: 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Yeah. I just wanted you to know.
1: With Steve Harmon.
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8: For Northwest Indiana, our beach hazard statement is still in effect with dangerous swimming conditions along Lake Michigan beaches through tomorrow morning. Tonight's low right around 60 degrees. For tomorrow, Monday, mostly sunny with a high in the mid-70s. Really nice day to start the work week. Continued nice Tuesday and Wednesday, mostly sunny both days with highs right around 80. Thursday, partly sunny, though we'll have a chance for showers and thunderstorms back in the forecast. Thursday's high in the upper 70s.
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Our friend Radney Foster on Country Gold with Just Call Me Lonesome. I'm Steve Harmon, thinking of you, Radney Foster. As I give you some Country Gold music news, Radney announced some show cancellations due to complications from sepsis that landed him in the ICU. You can leave a get well message on his Radney Foster Facebook page. I texted him to come on. He said, not yet. Not yet, Harmon. Thomas Rhett and Jordan Davis will appear in the new season of Netflix's Ransom Canyon as themselves. They're playing at a fictional festival show that'll help solve the town's financial problems. If only it was that easy. And Kenny Chesney has his own exhibit at the Country Music Hall of Fame right now. It's called Live It and Fast Forward. And he has our Country Gold Stat of the Day. Kenny's 62nd top 10 song on the Country Airplay chart is Carry On. And that breaks him out of the tie with Tim McGraw and George Strait for the most top 10s ever. Wow. I don't get a ta-da for him for that? Oh, that's better. Live It and Fast Forward. Kenny Chesney on Country Gold.

0: 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Now, his Country Music Hall of Fame exhibition runs through June 2027. 95 unique artifacts chronicling Kenny's path from college bluegrass to Hall of Famer. I'm Steve Harmon. On the way, a Country Gold top three countdown to test your memory.
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0: just in case you change your mind, it's the Forrester Sisters on Country Gold. Lisa, what year?
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0: I'm Steve Harmon, wife Becky, son Graham. 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
2: Hi, my name is Josephine, and I'm calling from Colorado.
0: Okay.
2: I would like to hear Ricky Skaggs, Honey, Open That Door. Thank you.
0: Welcome.

0: Honey, open that door. Ricky Skaggs on Country Gold. I'm Steve Harmon. We did have so much fun with Ricky Skaggs when he visited this show. He told us he wants to come back and do some stories behind the song. And I said, sure, anytime. Come on back anytime, old boy. This is a Country Gold top three. Three songs from this week in a year gone by, Lisa.
1: 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Number three.
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2: For Northwest Indiana, tonight's low right around 60 degrees. We still have a beach hazard statement in effect through tomorrow morning. Dangerous rip currents and high waves, so dangerous swimming conditions along Lake Michigan beaches. Mostly sunny for Monday, a high in the mid-70s. Clear skies Monday night, low around 60. Tuesday and Wednesday, really nice sunny skies with highs right around 80 degrees. Thursday, chance of showers and thunderstorms back in the forecast. Partly sunny with a high in the upper 70s.
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12: 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Looking forward to your requests. 855-958-3774. 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

0: No time like Tulsa time. Thanks to Don Williams. His son Tim Williams popped on this show, Country Gold, to talk about his dad's unreleased music he's been working on. And you can catch that conversation on our Facebook page, Country Gold with Steve Harmon. And while you're listening to that conversation on our Facebook page, leave us a DM. Leave us a request. Easy like that.
1: This is Nathan Becker from Dublin, Virginia. I'd like to hear Standing Outside the Fire by Garth Brooks.
0: You got it, buddy.

0: Garthzilla on Country Gold, standing outside the fire. Lisa, what year?
1: 1993.
0: From 1993. I'm Steve Harmon, playing what you're saying. I just made that phrase up. Nah, I'm kidding. I think I got it from Rick Dees. 855-958-3774.
2: This is Sam. I'm getting a little oil out in the woods in Ohio. Reba, fancy. Thank you.
0: Welcome. Did you say you're getting oil out in the woods? What was that?

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1: Hi, my name is Sandra. I'm from Canyon City, Colorado.
2: Hi, my name is Brian Colson. I'm calling out of Carroll, Michigan, and I was hoping that maybe you guys could play Alabama. I'd appreciate it.

0: Hi, Cotton from Alabama on Country Gold. I'm Steve Harmon. Paul Overstreet, Country Music Hall of Fame inductee this year, is here in a few minutes to answer a question I've had for him since the early 90s. Let's find out if my memory is good or just really bad.
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0: She Thinks My Tractor's Sexy from Kenny Chesney here on Country Gold. I'm Steve Harmon. That's written by our special guest, Paul Overstreet and Jim Collins. Paul, I'm ready to solve a mystery I've had for years. So in the early 90s, while visiting one radio personality named me, you were promoting Daddy's Come Around, and you told me this line: you never know what'll happen if you just show up for work.
1: Absolutely true. Isn't it great? That's probably been some of the best little pieces of information that I gathered out of a movie.
0: Oh, is that where it came from?
1: Yeah, it came from this guy was telling a story about his dad took him to a ball game. One of the big legends, you know, hit a ball, and the team that they were playing against had an out center fielder that got hurt or something, so they put in this rookie, and he hadn't played in the game yet, you know, and he was out there. Joe DiMaggio, I think, hit the ball, and it looked like it was sailing out of the field, you know, over the fence. And he said this rookie somehow jumped up and grabbed the ball out of the air, came down, and Joe DiMaggio said he was always really cool, never showed any emotion, you know, during the games. And when he looked out there and saw that rookie had caught his ball that was sailing out for a home run, he stopped and kicked the dirt.
0: Oh.
1: And the guy was telling his son about it. He said, you just never know what'll happen if you just show up for work.
0: There it is. Mystery solved. I wasn't insane remembering you told me that when you came to tell me about this song, Daddy's Come Around. Paul Overstreet on Country Gold.

0: A Paul Overstreet twofer. Daddy's Come Around to Mama's Way of Thinking, Smart Man, and Some Beach from Blake Shelton. I'm Steve Harmon. 3 or 4 years ago, Chris Jansen was on the show and said, Harmon, how come you don't do more good news? I said, well, I don't know. So now we make sure to bring you some coming up.
1: This is

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8: For Northwest Indiana, our beach hazard statement with dangerous swimming conditions along Lake Michigan beaches continues through tomorrow morning. It'll be partly cloudy skies tonight with a low around 60 degrees. And then tomorrow for Monday, starting the work week off with a very nice day, mostly sunny with a high in the mid-70s. Monday night, mostly clear, low around 60. Tuesday and Wednesday, sunny skies both days with highs around 80 degrees. Thursday, chance for showers and thunderstorms back in the forecast, otherwise partly sunny with a high in the upper 70s.
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0: From Little Big Town Boondocks, Steve Harmon on Country Gold. Some good news?
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0: Well, I've got some.
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0: Our good news this week is not a Country Gold human being of the day, but an animal being named Jimothy, a raccoon with an extra short neck that the world has absolutely gone crazy and fallen in love with. Jimothy has taken over the streets of Seattle and gone viral, 7 million views and counting, just by being Jimothy. The Seattle Mariners actually changed their profile picture on social media for a little while and put a picture of Jimothy with one of their team's hats on. An artist who painted Jimothy auctioned off his painting, $50,000 that he handed out to area charities. Is that not great? If you haven't seen it, we'll post it on our Facebook page. It'll make you smile. Matter of fact, word is there's more than one Jimothy. There may be a bunch. Here's Tim McGraw on Country Gold.

0: Just to See a Smile, Tim McGraw on Country Gold. I'm Steve Harmon. We're going to spin the wheel of years. Wherever it stops, that's the year we'll take our top three from. Let's see how many you can remember.
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12: 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Will you play Willie Nelson? Thank you.

0: Willie Nelson on Country Gold. Nothing I can do about it now. It's Steve Harmon, our Country Gold Top 3 Countdown. Lisa's here. Where are we going?
1: 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Number 3.

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0: Brooks and Dunn and the tales they could tell from that red dirt road. I'm Steve Harmon. 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
1: 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Billy Dean is here with a story behind a song in a few minutes. This is the Nitty Gritty Dirt Band, that fire in the sky reminds me of your eyes.

0: Fire in the Sky, the Nitty Gritty Dirt Band on Country Gold. I'm Steve Harmon. 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
1: Hello, my name's Bettina Lee from Galveston, Indiana. I want to hear Tracy Byrd.
0: You got it. Let's go 10 rounds with Jose Cuervo. Good luck with that.

0: So much Tracy, so little time. Two Tracys, Tracy Bird, Tracy Lawrence, here on Country Gold, requested by you at 855-958-3774. Coming up, Billy Dean has decided to do some acoustic songs, and he's here with a story behind Only Here for a Little While.
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0: Bo Cephas is in a country state of mind. Hank Williams Jr. on Country Gold. I'm Steve Harmon. Billy Dean is coming off an amazing week visiting Montana and then going through Canada, Banff, and Lake Louise. You ever, you know, take a second to actually see these spots you play in? They're so pretty.
1: Yeah. So I just did the logistics of that. It's funny.
0: You did.
1: And I'm renting a car and I'm doing just what you said. I'm going to drive the whole Canada run and I'm going to finish my book. I'll drop that little teaser on you.
0: Wait a second. You've been talking about that book since I was 20.
1: I know. I'm on my like fourth rewrite.
0: Are you driving it yourself?
1: I'm driving it myself.
0: Oh, my gosh. That's a beautiful drive. We did it. It's amazing what you'll see, the beauty. It was at a point where literally it didn't matter. Every time we made a turn, we were going to take a picture because it was so gorgeous. And that was like the first 30 minutes. So we had to stop taking pictures. We were like, this is crazy.
1: Well, I tell you one thing. I've been watching all these little YouTube shorts of all these people that have these encounters with bears and animals and the trials. You won't be finding me with a window down or a sub sandwich in the front seat driving through Montana with my window down.
0: Why is this guy Billy Dean going acoustic? Coming up after We Just Disagree. Billy Dean on Country Gold.
2: Been away, haven't seen you in a while.

0: Billy Dean, We Just Disagree, originally done by, of course, Dave Mason. It's Steve Harmon. Billy Dean is going acoustic, reimagining some songs. Now, why would you do that?
1: It was a kind of a challenge. When I go out and play live and I play the hits live, I play the original versions unless somebody really wants to hear, you know, the reimagined version or whatever. I usually play the original. And to really set up and let people know that we've got some really powerful new music coming.
0: Ah, well, we'll have you on for that, too. You did a really nice job with Only Here for a Little While on that reimagined version, the acoustic.
2: What's the hurry and why the running? I don't like what I'm becoming, and I'm going to change my style.

0: I think an interesting thing about Only Here for a Little While on the reimagined version, yeah, kind of noodling with my guitar and reading the lyric, and I wasn't even paying attention subconsciously what I was doing on the guitar. I was just reading the lyric and kind of almost like if I was talking it and playing some background music. Some of the fans go, "Oh, Billy, it sounds sad now. It sounds sad." You know, I said, "Well, it's definitely different." You know, it's just amazing what the same lyric with a different set of music to it can do to the mood, you know.
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0: Billy Dean on Country Gold. I'm Steve Harmon. He promised to send out some pictures of his trip across Montana and Canada to Banff and Lake Louise, and I'm going to hold him to it, and we'll post it up on our Facebook page, Country Gold with Steve Harmon. Now, coming up, who has some new music, and will any of it make this show in 20 years? Only time, and you can decide that.
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2: It's a love story, baby, just say yes.
1: With Steve Harmon.
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0: This is Country Gold. I'm Steve Harmon, and that's our pal Joe DeMessina. Stand beside me. Joe DeMessina has a new album, Bridges, and one of our new songs in the Country Gold New Music Minute. When I first saw the title, I thought she had redone the Police song, Message in a Bottle, but no, it's her own.
1: Don't know what you're chasing, but you're chasing.
0: Elena is taking on an ex or two.
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1: No, I ain't saying that you read about me. I'm just saying all my exes would agree.
0: Yep, the agony of knowing it's all over and having to walk away. What hurts the most? Rascal Flatts on Country Gold.

0: Rascal Flatts, what hurts the most? Knowing you got to break up and then going through with it. It's Steve Harmon. This is Country Gold, our Country Gold Top 3 Countdown on the way. The top 3 songs from this weekend, and producer Alexis will give us some clues for the year coming up.
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5: Steve Ortiz, Riverside, California. I'd like to hear Travis Tritt's It's a Great Day to Be Alive. Thank you very much. Hope you all have a good day.
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0: Travis Tritt on Country Gold. It's a great day to be alive. I'm Steve Harmon, a top three countdown. This week, some year in the past, Country Gold producer Alexis has some clues.
1: Well, in this year, Reba McEntire scored her first ever number one song. Can you guess which song it is?
2: You wanna hurt me, but it's just no use. I can't even get the blues.
1: Michael Jackson debuted his never-before-seen moonwalk dance. Everybody tried doing it. Most failed at doing so. All this was in 1983.
0: I remember that.
3: 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Number three.

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1: Hi, this is Juanita from Camden, Indiana, and I'd like to hear some Doug Stone in a different light. I love it, and nobody ever plays Doug Stone anymore. Bye.
0: Well, that's why this show exists. 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

0: Doug Stone in a different light. By request on Country Gold, I'm Steve Harmon. Special thanks to our guests this week, Billy Dean, Country Music Hall of Famer Paul Overstreet. Next week, Joe DiMassina and Joe Nichols. We're doing the Joes. 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
3: Senator John Kennedy says he's unsure if President Trump really believes his claim that vandals damaged the Lincoln Memorial reflecting pool. The Louisiana Republican told NBC's Meet the Press the president exists loudly and he grows anxious when he has an unexpressed thought. Kennedy's comment comes after the president criticized the Justice Department's decision to drop charges against a former Olympian accused of damaging D.C.'s reflecting pool. The National Guard is being activated as crews continue to battle explosive wildfires near downtown Spokane, Washington. More than 600 structures have been damaged or destroyed. Officials say the fire has burned nearly 5,400 acres and is still 0% contained as of Sunday. The NASCAR Cup Series returns next weekend. The field will be trading paint.

0: Paint in the Iowa Corn 350 from Iowa Speedway on Sunday. Denny Hamlin, Tyler Reddick, Ryan Blaney, and Ty Gibbs already clinched postseason spots as they sit 1-4 in the standings. I'm Rob Martier.
1: For Northwest Indiana, overnight low right around 60 degrees. Today for Monday, mostly sunny skies. Starting the week off with a really nice day, mid-70s for a high. It'll be mostly clear for Monday night with a low around 60. Tuesday, sunny with a high near 80. Wednesday, mostly sunny with a high near 80. And Thursday, partly sunny with a high in the upper 70s. We could get a chance for showers and thunderstorms back in the forecast Thursday.
2: 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Another teenager fell victim to fake pills. 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
4: 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I'm your host, Ryan Fox from the ACC O'Reilly Auto Parts Studio. Happy August. Now, if you're new to the show, let me break it down for you. 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So what do you say we light them up and count them down? Kicking off the countdown this weekend, Chase Matthew. It's holding it down. American Country Countdown.
5: Number

Chase Matthew, number 30 on American Country Countdown. That's holding it down. It's Ryan Fox. And are you like me? Are you always trying to remember where your wallet or keys or AirPods are at any given moment? You're not alone. The average person will waste a year of his or her life just looking for stuff. The top four items we all search for are keys, wallets, the remote control, yeah, that's a big one, and our glasses. The best is when you're looking for your phone and it's right there in your hand, or you're looking for your glasses and they're right on your face. Blake Shelton doesn't wear any glasses. He had LASIK back in 2015. 20/20 vision for the guy at number 29. Let him in anyway. American Country Countdown. Ain't it?

An ACC world premiere last weekend, debuts at number 28 this weekend on American Country Countdown. It's Ella Langley and Living Life Again. I'm Ryan, and we mentioned the big stars and fresh faces that join us every weekend on ACC, and this woman is still relatively new to country, Ashley Cook. New album coming out in less than 2 weeks, and we start there with our guest, Ashley Cook. After her big number one from June of 2024, Your Place, American Country Countdown.

0: Ashley Cook with an ACC Extra. That's your place on American Country Countdown. Ashley's hanging with us here this weekend. Girl, you got a new album coming out on August 14th. Self-titled album. So excited about this. I know you got to be pumped.
1: Oh, yeah. It's been like a long time coming. I'm like, is it out yet? Is it out yet? How about now?
0: Right. And I love the fact that you're getting so much more personal on this one.
1: I was just talking to a friend earlier that was saying that when she listened to this record top down, she feels like she like really got to know me. Like she knew me as a friend, but now she really knows me. I think you'll learn, even just off the first song off the record, I think you're going to learn a lot of my like deep, dark truths and admissions and patterns that I've recognized in my life and just how I have fun. Like, I think you're just going to learn. It's basically just me and a record, which is why I self-titled it. But yeah, it's just, it's a lot of fun and a lot of, deep truths and brutal honesty. And I don't know. It's a really fun, like well-rounded, a lot of different flavors on the project. Feels like beautiful chaos, if you will.
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3: This is McGruff the Crime Dog, and I need you to help me take a bite out of crime. Another teenager fell victim to fake pills. 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

0: Russell Dickerson, Worth Your Wild, 27 on American Country Countdown. It's Ryan, and here's something most women have in common. 67% of women complain they have to clean the sink after their mate shaves, according to our friends at Gillette. That's why I always say separate sinks is the key to a happy marriage. Marriage-free, and probably with a single sink, too. Hudson Westbrook, up 3 this weekend with Painted You Pretty, American Country Countdown.
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0: He opened for Morgan Wallen last weekend at the Big House in Michigan, Ann Arbor, Hudson Westbrook, number 26 on ACC. It's Painted You Pretty. I'm Ryan Fox. And one of the viral videos from the world of country lately was our guest this weekend, Ashley Cook, teaming up with this lady, Jody Messina, to lip sync this song. Ashley's back with us after Jody sings for real. It's Carolina, Hills, California, and ACC Extra.
1: Baby.

That one hit it big here at ACC back in 1996, 30 years ago. Heads Carolina, tails California, Joe DiMessina on American Country Countdown. Ryan here, hanging with newcomer Ashley Cook this weekend.

0: talking earlier, Ashley, about your new album coming out later this month. It is self-titled. And of your new album, you've said it's messy and decisive, honest, and filled with double entendres. Do we have an official count of how many double entendres are on this thing?
1: No, but there's a couple. But it's not just, they're not just double entendres for the sake of having them. It feels like every song that has the interesting flip, the clever thing, even if it didn't have it, I would still feel something in the song, you know? So that was important to me. I didn't want to just release songs that felt like they had cleverness to them for the sake of being clever, because I feel like I've done that in the past and written those songs and I'm like, yeah, it's cool. It impresses a Nashville songwriting community, which is fun. But like, what do fans want to hear? What are my favorite songs growing up that I really feel something from? And they're not exactly just like the most clever songs. They're just make you feel something. They have the lyric that makes you really like, oh, wow, that's a cool way to say that. And so I feel like this record does a lot of that. It makes you feel something. But then also, of course, there's some clever flip of hooks and double entendres and stuff.

0: For Northwest Indiana, wake-up temperature right around 60 degrees. It'll be mostly sunny today for Monday to start the work week with a pleasant high in the upper 70s. And then Monday night, mostly clear with a low around 60. Looking ahead now, Tuesday, sunny with a high near 80. Wednesday, mostly sunny, also with a high near 80. Thursday, chance for showers and thunderstorms back in the forecast. Partly sunny with a high in the upper 70s. That's your forecast for the region.
1: This is McGruff the Crime Dog, and I need you to help me take a bite out of crime. Another teenager fell victim to fake pills. 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

Kent and Coetzel, Rocky Mountain Low, at number 25 on American Country Countdown. Here with Ryan Fox and all the hits and the stars, coast to coast and around the world. And up next, three children are alive today because of one off-duty firefighter's actions on a local lake. Keep it here as we take a look on the bright side here on ACC after Graylin James, who moves up two spots this weekend with Water at a Wedding. ACC.

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0: It's Ryan. All right, speaking of boating, our ACC Look on the Bright Side this weekend comes from a lake in the Lone Star State. Out on the family boat on the 4th of July, Jason Horn rescued three drowning children trapped under a pontoon boat on Alvarado Lake in Midlothian, Texas. He was on his boat spending time with his 12-year-old daughter on the lake when they saw another boat and a jet ski floating in the distance, with the pilot waving them down. It was then that he realized there was a third boat nearby, one he hadn't seen at first, but which clearly was the wrong side up. And sensing there was need for a rescue, Horn told his daughter to sit tight while he jumped in the water and swam over to the scene. When he got there, he found two kids trapped underneath the upside-down boat. The first rescue was a boy, clearly dizzy but breathing. The second was a girl who wasn't. So he pulled her up on top of the pontoon, hoisted himself up beside her, and began to perform CPR before hearing that there was a third child underneath the boat as well. It was at that time that other Good Samaritans came by and helped find the third, another boy, who was also unresponsive. And by the time they all got back to the ramp, first responders were there waiting for them and rushed all three kids to the hospital where they recovered. By the way, one thing that saved them, they were all wearing life jackets. The family later reached out personally to their hero, although Jason Horn insisted he's anything but, and that he was just trying to help. Three kids, one brave firefighter, and a daughter who got to see what her dad does on a regular basis. God bless our first responders, and it's stories like these that make us love taking a look on the bright side. Paid for by Wyman Stainless Steel, 3-in-1, clean, shine, protect. Your kitchen says a lot about you. Let it brag.
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3: This is McGruff the Crime Dog, and I need you to help me take a bite out of crime. Another teenager fell victim to fake pills. 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

0: KCC next track, Shane Prophet, Long Live Country on American Country Countdown. Ryan Fox here, and new music is here from Shania Twain, and this time around it might sound a little different. Shania explains why after the song moves up two spots this weekend on ACC from Jelly Roll. 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

0: Shania, Whose Bed Have Your Boots Been Under, and ACC Extra on American Country Countdown. It's Ryan Fox with the hits, and Shania has new music out, a brand new album called Little Miss Twain, came out last week. And as Shania recently explained to the Associated Press, if you notice her voice sounds a little different this time around, there's a reason for it.
1: It is a result of the implants that I had put into the larynx, so into the voice box. Most people have it because they have damage. Well, I have it for the same reason. I had damaged nerves in my larynx. The vocal cords were perfectly fine, so I knew that if they could get the closure symmetrical with these implants, that my vocal cords would be able to sing no problem. And it worked. I'm grateful, and I'm really happy to sing with this rasp. I'm happy to sing with this rock and roll. I have to laugh because I just always say to people, listen, you know, I don't have the little sweet sound I had years ago, but I have a new sound that I actually like.
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4: After a standoff between senators and the Trump administration that lasted for weeks, Acting Attorney General Todd Blanche says both sides have reached a deal to end the almost $2 billion anti-weaponization fund. A former California congressman is paying his lawyer with campaign funds. Here's Jason Campidonia.
5: Eric Swalwell used about $150,000 in campaign cash for lawyer fees as potential court battles loom over sexual misconduct allegations. California ethics investigators are now poring over financial statements as he reportedly used campaign funds for other things like a chauffeur and babysitters. Swalwell dropped out of the race for governor and stepped down from his position in Congress after women came forward of sexual misconduct allegations, something he denies. I'm Jason Campidonia.
4: And the National Guard is being activated as crews continue to battle explosive wildfires near downtown Spokane, Washington. More than 600 structures have been damaged or destroyed and thousands forced to evacuate. I'm Mark Mayfield.
6: For Northwest Indiana, wake up temperature right around 60 degrees with partly cloudy skies. We'll get to mostly sunny today for our Monday.

0: with a high in the upper 70s. Real nice day to start the work week. Mostly clear for Monday night with a low around 60, and then sunny Tuesday, high near 80. Looking ahead to Wednesday, mostly sunny, also 80 degrees for a high, and the chance for showers and thunderstorms back in our forecast for Thursday. Partly sunny with a high in the upper 70s.
1: This is McGruff the Crime Dog, and I need you to help me take a bite out of crime. Another teenager fell victim to fake pills. 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
3: Coast to coast and around the world, this is American Country Countdown. This hour, new music from Morgan Wallen as we unveil an ACC world premiere. Luke Bryan says thanks. And where are Americans moving? It's all coming up from ACC O'Reilly Auto Parts Studio. I'm Ryan Fox. But first, back to the countdown. And John Pardee up two spots with Boots Off. ACC.
4: Number 22.

Double Deuce 22, John Party, boots off on American Country Countdown. Ryan here. And according to researchers, if your husband or boyfriend has the same eye or hair color as your dad, ladies, it might not be a coincidence. They say people tend to choose partners who look like their opposite sex parent. And while I check to see if I have the same eyes and hair as my father-in-law, we're going to play the latest from Luke Combs, an ACC sure shot. This one sure to join the countdown very soon. Rethink some things. American Country Countdown.

Dustin Lynch, Easy to Love, 22 on ACC. Brian Fox here. And we got a new album out in less than 2 weeks from our guest this weekend, Ashley Cook. And it features some new perspective from Ashley, especially on a song here called High School Sweetheart. We talked to Ashley about that after track number 3 on her brand new self-titled album. Baby Blues is an ACC extra. Baby.

That's on Ashley Cook's brand new self-titled album out in a couple weeks, Baby Blues, on American Country Countdown. And Ryan, I love listening to this album. You gave me a preview copy of it. One of the songs I'm digging is called High School Sweetheart.

0: Yes. Tell me how this one came about.
1: That was a really fun song to write. I was out in LA writing with some brand new co-writers I'd never written with before. And one of my good friends in Nashville named Lauren Hungate, she flew out with me. And we were just kind of venting about like a very real life situation in the room. And I was like, yeah, you know, this ain't high school. Like, why are we acting like we're immature and blah, blah, blah. And we were talking about it. We're like, what if it's called High School Sweetheart? People think it's going to be this like sweet love song about a high school sweetheart. And then you're like, this ain't high school sweetheart. And yeah, it's just different. It's a fun one. It's sassy and it's clever. And that's what I'm saying. Like and so everything you hear in the song is very real emotion from me, but it also is clever. And that's what I'm talking about. It's a lot of those kinds of songs where you feel it, but it's also like, it's clever how she did that, you know?
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4: This is McGruff the Crime Dog, and I need you to help me take a bite out of crime. Another teenager fell victim to fake pills. 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

0: Lainey Wilson and John Mayer up to number 20 on this weekend's American Country Countdown. That's Bone Keys Wallet. And Ryan Fox and Lainey playing opener at a big show in Cincinnati this weekend with Chris Stapleton, part of his All-American Roadshow Tour. And speaking of acts getting out on the road, Dan and Shay is going to do that starting next month and into the fall. Say So is on ACC.
1: Number 19.

0: Say so.
1: Dan and Shay, number 19, Say So on American Country Countdown. It's Ryan Fox with the hits. And where are people packing their bags and moving to? Maybe driving, maybe flying. We get to that after Sarah Evans and her ACC number one from 2001, Born to Fly, an ACC Extra. I've been

0: The goal hit here in ACC back in 2001 from Sarah Evans, Born to Fly, an ACC Extra on American Country Countdown. It's Ryan Box with all the hits and the stars coast to coast and around the world. And people are on the move, at least according to Pods, the moving company where you pack it yourself. And here are the top cities in America people are moving to. At number 4, Raleigh, North Carolina. Number 3, Dallas-Fort Worth. Number 2, Ocala, Florida. And the number 1 destination, Myrtle Beach, South Carolina. Now, the top 4 places people are moving from include Washington, D.C., the northern part of California, South Florida, and number 1, Los Angeles. I love L.A. I'll take your spot. Meanwhile, if you happen to be moving and want to take the show with you, you can find a station near you right now at AmericanCountryCountdown.com.
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2: For Northwest Indiana, overnight low right around 60 degrees. Today for Monday, mostly sunny skies. Starting the week off with a really nice day, mid-70s for a high. It'll be mostly clear for Monday night with a low around 60. Tuesday, sunny with a high near 80. Wednesday, mostly sunny with a high near 80. And Thursday, partly sunny with a high in the upper 70s. We could get a chance for showers and thunderstorms back in the forecast Thursday.
3: This is McGruff the Crime Dog, and I need you to help me take a bite out of crime. Another teenager fell victim to fake pills. 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

0: ACC Sure Shot. Sure to join the countdown soon from Parker McCollum, Killing Me on American Country Countdown, and Ryan. And it was a big milestone recently for Luke Bryan, and he has some people to thank. We got the details. Plus, we'll see if you and I made the list. Coming up after Hardy, Eric Church, Morgan Wallen, and Tim McGraw. Up three spots this weekend with MacArthur, American Country Countdown.
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0: At ACC number one from July of 2020, one margarita, Luke Bryan on American Country Countdown. It's Ryan Fox, and Luke recently turned the big 5-0. Happy birthday, Luke. And he took some time away from the cake and the presents to thank a few people.
1: Hey, everybody. It's Luke here celebrating my 50th birthday. To all the people, friends, family, loved ones that have texted me personally today, I'm going to hit you back. And to all my artist buddies that have reached out and sent like happy birthday wishes, it's been the best day ever. And to all the fans out there that have wished me a happy birthday, I just want everybody to know I've literally had the best day ever in my life. And thanks for all the wishes. Some days you have like stuff that makes you mad, but today has been the best day ever because of y'all loving on me. Love you.
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3: This is McGruff the Crime Dog, and I need you to help me take a bite out of crime. 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

0: Zach John King up three notches, number 17. Get to drinking on American Country Countdown. And Ryan Fox, and you're just one song away from an ACC world premiere. It's new music from Morgan Wallen. You heard Been By Now? You will. After Riley Green and Think As You Drunk, American Country Countdown.
1: Number 6.

0: ACC world premiere, Morgan Wallen, that is Been By Now. On American Country Countdown, it's Ryan. Love that song. So how did it all come together?
1: I think it's just a song where you're kind of at your partner of a while, and you just don't really see it progressing any further, and you just start noticing things, you know, that lets you know that. And it's a little bit of a bittersweet feeling song. You know, the music feels a little happy, but the message is overwhelmingly sad, which is something that's kind of a go-to for me.
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3: Washington Governor Bob Ferguson has talked with President Trump to update him on the Spokane wildfires. He says the president expressed support for residents and the dire situation that they face. Around 600 homes were destroyed. The fires are still burning and crews are working to get them contained, with over 60,000 people evacuated after the fire started on Saturday. Senator Bernie Moreno says Ohio Congressman Max Miller should not serve in the House of Representatives. Here's Lisa Carton.
4: This comes following allegations of abuse made by Moreno's daughter against Miller. Police reports obtained by ABC News detail accusations of physical abuse and threats during their marriage. In a post on X, Moreno said Miller needs serious psychological help and is a danger to his daughter. Miller has denied allegations and has stated that he's staying in the race. I'm Lisa Carton.
3: Still no big winner in the Powerball lottery, so Monday's jackpot will be worth an estimated $748 million. I'm Mark Mayfield.
5: For Northwest Indiana, wake-up temperature right around 60 degrees. It'll be mostly sunny today for Monday to start the work week with a pleasant high in the upper 70s. And then Monday night, mostly clear with a low around 60. Looking ahead now, Tuesday, sunny with a high near 80. Wednesday, mostly sunny, also with a high near 80. Thursday, chance for showers and thunderstorms back in the forecast. Partly sunny with a high in the upper 70s. That's your forecast for the region.
6: 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Another teenager fell victim to fake pills. 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
2: 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This is American Country Countdown. It's Ryan Fox. In this hour, we go on the road with our guest, Ashley Cook. We try to find out what one country star is doing with a trash truck. And we do a deep dive on peanut butter and beef sticks. Yep, sounds weird, but hear us out, okay? Let's get back to the countdown. And Zach Top, South of Sanity, American Country Countdown.
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Zach Taub, number 15 on American Country Countdown. At South of Sanity, it's Ryan Fox. And in a new interview with Cosmo, Megan Maroney is opening up about potentially ditching her trademark blonde locks in the future and how she feels when a true fan recognizes her in public without makeup and, quote, pounds of extensions. Megan adding, quote, I've jokingly thought about dyeing my hair brunette, but I'm going to save that for later down the road. For whatever reason, the blonde seems to be working. End of quote. Yeah, it seems like everything's working for Megan Maroney right now, including this one, an ACC sure shot. Sure to join the countdown very soon. Medicine on ACC.

Luke Bryan's moving up one spot this weekend. Number 14, Country, and She Knows It on American Country Countdown. Ryan Fox hanging with Ashley Cook this weekend on the show. Ashley has toured with Luke, and last year she shared the stage with Kane Brown. We talk about touring with Ashley after her former tour mate, Kane, and his ACC number one, Miles on It. American Country Countdown. New truck, big

That one hit number one here in ACC in November of 2024. Kane Brown, Miles on It on American Country Countdown. Ryan here with Ashley Cook on the show this weekend.

0: Ashley, we were just talking about how you've been on tour with Luke Bryan before. Kane Brown, too. You were on his High Road tour back in 2025. And this is exciting. You got your own live shows here this fall on the Baby Blues Tour. Can you let us in on some surprises we can expect when we see you?
1: I mean, obviously, every tour you hope to get better, do different things, do different production things. But for me, this tour, what's the most important is that it visually looks different than anything I've ever done before. I want people to look at pictures and videos of this tour and be like, that's the Baby Blues Tour. You know, it's a lot of the same setup, but it's obviously all new music because I have a whole new record coming out, 15 new songs. So it's a whole new set, new intro tracks, new everything that's brand new. But also I think visually it's going to look a little different and have a lot more moments like Baby Blues moment where people feel like they're involved in the show.
0: Yes, I love this. The Baby Blues moment at your shows where you will take a single guy from the crowd and serenade him with your song Baby Blues. Are you going to do that on the Baby Blues tour? You have to, right?
1: Stay tuned. We'll see. We'll see what I have up my sleeve.
0: It's a can't miss.
1: Oh, yeah.
0: Speaking of that moment, I know you recently did it at a show with Matt Rife, the comedian. Did he know you were going to do this beforehand?
1: Oh, yeah. Yeah, we talked about it a bit backstage. He was a really good sport about it, and he definitely has some baby blues, so it was very fun to serenade him.
0: Here with Ashley Cook on American Country Countdown. Now that Matt Rife is off the list, you've done that. Check that box. What other celebs would you like to serenade, sing baby blues to, Ashley?
1: I mean, I feel like there's so many people with blue eyes. They'd be so fun to serenade. I actually just, you know, made a new friend in Glenn Powell. I think he'd be really fun to bring out to a show. He said he's down, so I think it'd be fun to do that at one point. Honestly, yes, it's very fun to bring, you know, well-known friends out to do it and get to serenade and have like a moment and whatever, have some chemistry. It's a lot of fun. But the moment started as a moment for the fans in the crowd. And I think that as much as I can, I do want to keep that moment as like true to that as I can, because nothing makes me more excited than walking out on stage and seeing a million signs of like, let me be your baby blues. Like I don't want to you know, change the moment so much to where it feels like it's no longer for the fans. And it's now like a look at my celebrity friends, you know, like I just want it to be like a moment. So for stuff like Matt, for example, like he was already there. Like he's, you know, he's awesome. He's so wonderful. And I was like, this is fun. This is be a fun thing to, you know, surprise some people. But I do want to keep it as much as I can to, you know, what it was, what it always has been, like for the fans.
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4: This is McGruff the Crime Dog, and I need you to help me take a bite out of crime. Another teenager fell victim to fake pills. 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
8: Number 13.

Lauren Elena and Chase Matthew up four spots this weekend on ACC. That's all my exes, number 13. And Ryan here with a question. Who needs more sleep, men or women? According to Health Magazine, on average, women need 52 more minutes of sleep per day than men. Which is interesting because my wife always says it takes about 12 seconds to fall asleep on the couch. And it's usually right after she starts a movie. It happens. Speaking of 12, George Burge and Luke Bryan.

0: George Burge with help from Luke Bryan, number 12 on American Country Countdown. It's Ride, Ride, Ride. Bryan here, and Alan Jackson sings about cornbread and chicken, but what about peanut butter and beef sticks? It's a thing, and we're going to get to it after AJ and this ACC Extra.
1: Life's rolling wheels and shifting gears round that Jersey Turnpike. Barney stopped me with his gun 10 minutes after midnight. Said, sir, you broke the limit in this rusty old truck. I don't know about that accent, son. This word

I was heading home on 65 somewhere around Kentucky. When the CB rang, the bobtail rig, it's rolling on like thunder. Well, I answered him and he asked me, aren't you from out in Tulsa? No, but you might have seen me there. Just dropped a load of

That one landed at number one here on American Country Countdown in October of 2001. Alan Jackson, Where I Come From, on ACC. And Ryan, hanging with Ashley Cook on the show here this weekend. You don't get

0: Ashley, I got to ask you about this. I saw this on your social media, and it just blew my mind. So you're sitting on your bus, and you're taking, I guess, a beef stick, and you're dipping it into peanut butter, and you're eating it. What in the world is this? What's going on?
1: I don't even know where it started. So when you're on a tour bus, you have a lot of time to kill, right? And so, I'm just like chilling, kind of just like hanging out, sober, having a good time. And I was like, I want to snack on something. Like, what do I snack on? And I love turkey sticks. And so I was eating the turkey sticks, but they're kind of dry. And I was like, I love peanut butter. What do I have to, you know, how do I mix this? And so I just started dipping it in the peanut butter and it was delicious. And everybody thinks I'm crazy for it. But as soon as they try it, they get it. So all I'm saying is give it a shot. Because it's pretty good.
0: Okay, I'm not above it. So is it just the turkey sticks or can you do it with the beef sticks too in the peanut butter?
1: I'm not a fan of the beef sticks, so I haven't tried that yet, but I would assume it's similar. I mean, it's like, you know, like at some burger places, they have like, there's a place in town called Jack Brown's and they have a burger with peanut butter on it called the Elvis Presley or something. Like it's probably the same thing. It's like the same world. So I'm not that crazy. It's been done before.
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3: For Northwest Indiana, wake up temperature right around 60 degrees with partly cloudy skies. We'll get to mostly sunny today for our Monday with a high in the upper 70s. Real nice day to start the work week. Mostly clear for Monday night with a low around 60 and then sunny Tuesday, high near 80. Looking ahead to Wednesday, mostly sunny, also 80 degrees for a high and a chance for showers and thunderstorms back in our forecast for Thursday. Partly sunny with a high in the upper 70s.
4: 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Another teenager fell victim to fake pills. 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

0: John Morgan, it's Kid Myself, number 11 on American Country Countdown. Brian Fox with all the hits and the stars, coast to coast and around the world, connecting you to the biggest music stars and the biggest movie and TV stars, too, like Josh Duhamel. And the connection between Thomas Rhett, Jordan Davis, and Josh, after still a lefty, it's Boston, ACC.
1: Number 10.

0: Thomas Rhett and Jordan Davis did the song. You can see him singing on the current season of Ransom Canyon on Netflix. Ain't a Bad Life on American Country Countdown. It's Ryan. Josh Duhamel, of course, one of the stars of Ransom Canyon, and he says he played a pretty big role in getting Thomas and Jordan on that show.
1: Yeah, I mean, I don't want to brag, but I was partly responsible for getting them. And because Jordan Davis, we've been fans of his for a long time, and Thomas, but Jordan's By Dirt was our wedding song. And I remember reaching out to him on Instagram one time saying, hey, you're going to be in Devil's Lake, North Dakota at whatever thing for a concert, and we're going to come. We ended up not being able to go, and I was like, I want to sing By Dirt with you. And he like laughed about it, and we just sort of kept in touch.
2: I love
1: But I think I might have said to him, you should come on the show sometime, blah, blah, blah. He's like, yeah, sure. But then we see the next season that there's an actual music festival. So I said, dude, you should come and do the music festival on the show. He's like, I'd love to. And then I just sort of like, you guys take it from here.
2: Yeah, that's awesome.
1: And so they ended up doing it.
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0: dog, and I need you to help me take a bite out of crime. Another teenager fell victim to fake pills. Smells like big crime that needs to be stopped. Where are these pills coming from, and how are kids getting them? Right from under our noses, crooks are targeting kids on social media and selling them counterfeit pills that could seal their fate with a click of a button. It may seem harmless, maybe it doesn't even seem like a drug deal, but it definitely is. So before buying pills online, think about this. Should buying prescription pills be that easy? Think these pills are tested and safe? 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

an ACC Extra from Ashley McBride. It's What If We Don't on American Country Countdown. It's Ryan Fox, and lots of country stars get themselves into things other than singing. Side hustles, if you will. Some open restaurants, others have their own bars or brands of drinks. But for one country star, he's got himself into a completely different kind of business. That crazy story after the man who has his own brand of rum and a new exhibit right now at the Country Music Hall of Fame in Nashville. Hall of Famer Kenny Chesney. Carry on. ACC. Number

0: Dylan Scott and his former ACC number one from March of 2025. This town's been too good to us. American Country Countdown. It's Ryan Fox. And one town that's been really good to Dylan Scott is in northeastern Louisiana, and this is where Dylan is a household name. Not just because he's a big country star, but because he also has a booming trash business. Yes, when Dylan was recently visiting the Like a Farmer podcast, he revealed how his COVID business idea took off the moment he sat down to talk to his dad.
1: I told my daddy, I was like, we're going to start a residential trash business. He's like, you're crazy. It wasn't a month into the thing, this little town over, give us a bid, like bid our, let me give you the contract. And we did the math on it, and it wasn't very much money at all, you know, and it was kind of out of the way, but they had a garbage truck. They had a legit garbage truck. Now, it was a 2004 hunk of junk. I said, I'll give you $10,000 for the garbage truck. That's it. Done. So we got that contract
2: and, this is when
1: and the garbage
2: have
1: truck.
2: Any, like,
1: old school. Old school. Guys
2: yeah.
1: on the back.
2: On the back, yeah.
1: Need a little TLC to it, put about $5,000 into it. But for $15,000, we had a garbage truck. So now with the garbage truck, we could go into the city, you know, into these little neighborhoods without being in a truck and trailer. And from that moment on, dude, we've been in business 5 years now. We got like 13,000 residents in the area. Front load commercial trucks, roll off dumpsters. I mean, we're pushing like 40 employees right now.
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5: President Trump says another round of talks with Iran starts today. Trump halted new airstrikes on Iran ahead of the planned talks, though he did not disclose where the talks would be held. Louisiana Attorney General Liz Morrill says her state will investigate Dr. Anthony Fauci. Here's Lisa Carton.
6: This comes after Fauci repeatedly invoked the Fifth Amendment during a Senate hearing last week.
7: On the advice of counsel, I respectfully declined to answer based upon my rights under the Fifth Amendment to the Constitution.
6: Fauci appeared in front of a Republican-led Senate panel, but invoked the Fifth Amendment more than 100 times. He said it was to avoid Republicans possibly using his testimony to prosecute him for perjury. It all came as Morrill said in a post on X that Fauci claimed to not recall many key details of his own actions. I'm Lisa Carton.
5: And Ariana Grande is planning to take a break from the spotlight. The 33-year-old pop star and actress is currently in the midst of her Eternal Sunshine tour. I'm Mark Mayfield.
8: For Northwest Indiana, overnight low right around 60 degrees. Today for Monday, mostly sunny skies. Starting the week off with a really nice day, mid-70s for a high. It'll be mostly clear for Monday night with a low around 60. Tuesday, sunny with a high near 80. Wednesday, mostly sunny with a high near 80. And Thursday, partly sunny with a high in the upper 70s. We could get a chance for showers and thunderstorms back in the forecast Thursday.
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0: The number one country music countdown in the world. American Country Countdown. I'm Ryan Fox. Can Jason Aldean repeat for the fourth straight week at number one? But don't tell me. You're about to find out from the ACC O'Reilly Auto Parts Studio. And the superstar of the biggest movie of the weekend, Spider-Man Brand New Day, Tom Holland, lets us in on what it's really like wearing that Spider-Man suit all day long. You don't want to miss it. But first, Taylor Swift is riding high in the top 10 with a song from another big blockbuster, Toy Story 5. I knew it. I knew you. American Country Countdown.
3: Number

Taylor Swift in a familiar spot inside the top 10 on this weekend's American Country Countdown. I knew it. I knew you. It's Ryan Fox. And when couples argue, what do they argue the most about? Well, if you guessed money, you would be right. Money is the root of 78% of marital spats. The next most contentious issue is indifference to feelings, followed by adultery, irresponsibility, and drinking. I tried to talk to my wife about what married people argue about the most, and we got into an argument about that. But it's our 18th anniversary this weekend, so we got to be doing something right. In the doghouse, and check it out, Kevin Powers with Shaboozy, an ACC Sure Shot. 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
1: Josh Ross, 7. It's hey, look, on American Country Countdown. It's Ryan, and some of us look back at high school and think of it fondly, while others would rather forget it and move on. Favorite subject, favorite thing at lunch, favorite teacher. We play along with Ashley Cook, our guest here this weekend, after her tour mate from 2024 sings his ACC number one summertime anthem, Sunrise, Sunburn, Sunset, Repeat, American Country Countdown.
0: You're dead.

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Ryan here hanging with Ashley Cook, who toured with Luke Bryan back in 2024.

0: Ashley, in honor of your new song, High School Sweetheart, I thought we would take you back to school and give you a little pop quiz, okay? I promise it's not going to be too hard. First up, what kind of student were you in high school, Ashley Cook?
1: I was like partially homeschooled, so I'd say I was like the homeschooled kid.
0: All right, best subject?
1: English.
0: Worst subject, Ashley?
1: Definitely math. I suck at math.
0: You and me both. Okay, pop quiz. Favorite school lunch, Ashley Cook?
1: Ooh, like tater tots and hamburgers.
0: Yes, the tots were next level.
1: Tots were always so good.
0: Who's your favorite teacher, Ashley Cook?
1: I had one in, was it fourth grade? I think fourth grade in Mrs. Crawford. And she still comes to see me in California whenever I play shows. Her son played for the Giants, Brandon Crawford. So I got to watch him grow up and play baseball. But Mrs. Crawford always like really championed us for sure.
0: I love that. Your favorite celebrity crush back in the day, Ashley?
1: As a teen, it was either Zac Efron, obviously, or Ryan Gosling in The Notebook.
0: And then for Zac, High School Musical.
1: But I feel like I was a big fan of like Zac circa 17 Again. You know, like 17 Again was like his prime era. He's still in his prime, obviously, but like that was like my crush prime era.
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0: down, number six with Woman on American Country Countdown. I'm Ryan Fox, and not sure if you saw Kane recently lending his talents to help out Dallas Cowboys quarterback Dak Prescott and his foundation. Dak even sitting in with the band and playing percussion. It's pretty cool. The video's online if you want to check that out. And speaking of videos online, we found this one about the new Spider-Man movie out this weekend. It involves Tom Holland, and you'll never guess what he is revealing about his Spider-Man suit. We'll get to that in our ACC New and Now segment after Jordan Davis. It's By Dirt, an ACC Extra.
1: A few days before he turned 80, he was sitting out back in a rocker. He said, "What you been up to lately?"

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1: Jordan Davis and Luke Bryan with an ACC Extra. It's By Dirt on American Country Countdown. It's Ryan Fox. And now we're up to our ACC New and Now segment. And if you have kids of a certain age in your home, you know this song all too well.
2: No job's too big, no pups too small. Paw Patrol, we're on a roll. So here we go, Paw Patrol.
1: That, of course, is the theme song to Paw Patrol. Jordan Davis, who we just heard, said on the show one time that his kids are obsessed with it. I've been there. You can actually hear us talking about that at AmericanCountryCountdown.com. But have you heard? There's a new Paw Patrol movie coming out this month. That's right. Paw Patrol the Dino Movie, out August 14th. But they're not the only heroes hitting the theaters this month. As we wait for Paw Patrol, we have the new Spider-Man movie out this weekend. Brand new day. It stars Zendaya and her hubby, Tom Holland, who's back in the Spidey suit. And this is interesting. As he explained to the IMDb podcast, it's not all roses wearing that suit.
3: What's the worst thing about wearing a Spider-Man suit for 12 hours?
4: The worst thing is definitely the smell. You know, I'm not going to shy away from it. You know, you spend 12 hours in that thing in a deep lunge, jumping up and down all day. That stinks. We were really lucky with the costume department we had on this movie. We did a really interesting exercise when we were in pre-production where I tried on Toby's suit, I tried on Andrew's suit, and I tried on my original suits. Andrew and Toby, they had it way easier than I had it. They had zips in different places. They could use the bathroom. They could take their mask off by themselves. They could take their gloves off.
5: Crazy.
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1: And just like that, I'll never be able to look at a Spider-Man movie the same way again.
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0: For Northwest Indiana, wake up temperature right around 60 degrees. It'll be mostly sunny today for Monday to start the work week with a pleasant high in the upper 70s. And then Monday night, mostly clear with a low around 60. Looking ahead now, Tuesday sunny with a high near 80. Wednesday mostly sunny, also with a high near 80. Thursday, chance for showers and thunderstorms back in the forecast. Partly sunny with a high in the upper 70s. That's your forecast for the region.
1: 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Another teenager fell victim to fake pills. 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
2: Think back to the last time you were in nature. 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Unfortunately, this isn't a joke. Here in the U.S., we generate the most plastic waste in the world, with 70% of it ending up in landfills. And by the time you're done listening to this ad,

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4: He's a ranch hand in a pinch, man. 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

0: on my horseback.
1: Cody Johnson with an ACC Next track. That's Horseback on American Country Countdown. I'm Ryan Fox, getting closer to the number one song in the land. Who's it going to be? We'll find out here before the hour's done. And we know a lot of you are out driving this weekend, and so we've compiled a list of the best songs to listen to while driving. Coming up, after you all pile in and buckle up with Bailey Zimmerman and his Chevy Silverado, American Country Countdown.
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0: Haskell Flats, Life is a Highway, and ACC Extra on American Country Countdown. You got Ryan with the hits, and time for an ACC list. This hour, we got a list of some of the best driving songs, songs you can just flip on, put the top down, and cruise along with. Some of the tunes making our list include one of the big ones that was playing during the World Cup, John Denver's Take Me Home, Country Roads. Add to that the iconic Willie Nelson and On the Road Again. Luke Combs' remake of Fast Car, that one's here. Darius Rucker with Wagon Wheel. We got Alan Jackson's Drive. And who can forget the classic from King George Strait, Amarillo by Morning. Did we leave anything off the list? You can hit me up anytime on socials. 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And there's no stopping our journey now as we drive this thing from number four to number one. When American Country Countdown comes right back.
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2: 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Another teenager fell victim to fake pills. 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
1: This is American Country Countdown with Ryan Fox.

love seeing that guy in Philly this weekend at Lincoln Financial Field. What a show. Morgan Wallen with Ella Langley. She was there too. Can't Love You Anymore. Number four on American Country Countdown. It's Ryan Fox. And that is one of two songs for Morgan that are here in the top four on ACC. Will his other one, Don't We, be at number one this weekend? We're going to find out soon. Meanwhile, someone who knows a thing or two about number ones is Luke Combs. He's at number three this weekend with Be By You on ACC. Number three.

0: by you. Luke Combs, number 3 on ACC. I'm Ryan Fox with the hits. And Luke is at the center of this story involving English actress Catherine Tyldesley, who you may have seen in the BBC shows Lilies and Scarborough. She's a big fan of Luke's, and when she saw that he was coming to Manchester, England, she had to go. Looked up the tickets, found them, and they were only $30. Score. Or at least she thought. Because when they got there, they found out this Luke Combs concert was actually being put on by a Luke Combs tribute band. Yep, and the moment they knew something was up is when they heard Luke speak with an Irish accent. Oh, no. Well, Luke Combs being Luke, he got word of this and he scored them tickets to the actual concert to see the real Luke Combs in Ireland, and they even got to meet him backstage. Way to go, Luke. That is a good human right there.
1: Coming up next.
0: 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On the way, we reveal the number one song in the land. 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
3: Welcome back to American Country Countdown. It's Ryan Fox. And after multiple weeks, 3 weeks in fact, at number one, Jason Aldean is sliding down a notch to number two. Brand new number one loading. But first, don't tell me. 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

0: to land 7 number one hits. Quite a feat. The songs are 20 Cigarettes, I Got Better, Just In Case, I'm the Problem, Love Somebody, Lies, Lies, Lies, and the smash that for the first time ever has reached the top of ACC Mountain. The brand new number one song in America on American Country Countdown belongs to Morgan Wallen. This is Don't We?
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1: And there you have it. The brand new number one song in America on American Country Countdown. It's Morgan Wallen with Don't We. American Country Countdown is the longest running country countdown show in the USA. 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ACC is a production of Westwood One. Special thanks to Chris Carson, Dingo O'Brien, Corey Linton, and Susan Stevens for helping us bring you the biggest hits and the biggest stars every weekend right here. A big thanks to our special guest this week, Ashley Cook. And make sure you join us next week when more big stars will be dropping by. And we may just have a brand new number one song. Until then, this is Ryan Fox saying be safe, take care of each other, and we'll see you then.
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4: Louisiana Attorney General Liz Merle says her office is going to investigate Dr. Anthony Fauci. This comes after Fauci repeatedly invoked the Fifth Amendment during a Senate hearing last week. Merle said in a post on X that Fauci claimed to not recall many key details of his own actions, and now we are discovering contemporaneous records that he kept. Washington Governor Bob Ferguson has talked with President Trump to update him on the Spokane wildfires.
5: I spoke to the president about what's going on. I spoke in pretty clear fashion about how dire the situation is. He understands that.
4: The fires are still burning and crews are working to get them contained, with over 60,000 people evacuated when the fires started on Saturday. There have been no reports of major injuries or deaths, but the properties that have burned have not been searched. And President Trump is now selling early access to his Truth Social posts to finance firms and other organizations willing to pay. Trump often posts about financial matters, and those posts move markets. The new data feed is called Truth API. I'm Mark Mayfield.
6: For Northwest Indiana, wake up temperature right around 60 degrees with partly cloudy skies. We'll get to mostly sunny today for our Monday with a high in the upper 70s. Real nice day to start the work week. Mostly clear for Monday night with a low around 60 and then sunny Tuesday, high near 80. Looking ahead to Wednesday, mostly sunny, also 80 degrees for a high, and the chance for showers and thunderstorms back in our forecast for Thursday. Partly sunny with a high in the upper 70s.

all but 22, I think, at the time. I'd been out on the road, lonely at night. And it'd been a while, so it was on my mind. 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

0: For Northwest Indiana, overnight low right around 60 degrees. Today for Monday, mostly sunny skies. Starting the week off with a really nice day, mid-70s for a high. It'll be mostly clear for Monday night with a low around 60. Tuesday, sunny with a high near 80. Wednesday, mostly sunny with a high near 80. And Thursday, partly sunny with a high in the upper 70s. We could get a chance for showers and thunderstorms back in the forecast Thursday.
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1: President Trump says the U.S. will resume talks with Iran today as both sides explore a diplomatic path to ending the conflict. Trump says he paused additional airstrikes ahead of the negotiations while oil prices eased on hopes for progress. Reopening the Strait of Hormuz is expected to be a primary focus of negotiations. Ford is recalling over 47,000 F-150 and F-250 pickup trucks. Details from Lisa Carton.
2: A spokesperson says the rear camera's display screen blocks when the menu is opening when reversing. It violates a federal rule and may cause an accident. Owners will be sent a letter starting this month. An over-the-air software update may fix this issue for most trucks. For more details, go to the NHTSA webpage. I'm Lisa Carton.
1: And Phil Collins says he nearly died in 2024 after a relapse with alcohol led to multiple organ failure. The music legend revealed in an interview that he was hospitalized after his kidneys began failing. I'm Mark Mayfield.
3: In Crown Point, it's almost time for Vet Rock 2026, a free outdoor concert to support disabled veterans. The annual event transforms the front lawn of First United Methodist Church on South Main Street into a stage of sound, spirit, and service. This year's lineup features two local favorites, Mr. Funny Man and Naughty. Pastor Mark of First United Methodist Church says it's a night of joy, gratitude, and generosity. All donations will benefit Operation Charlie Bravo, a local organization dedicated to assisting disabled American veterans through education, fellowship, and support. Bring your lawn chairs. Everyone is welcome. The concert is Friday, August 28th, 6 p.m. to 10:30 p.m. In central Indiana, a historic stretch of downtown Indianapolis is being redeveloped into a new entertainment destination. The Historic Preservation Commission approved plans to renovate buildings on South Meridian Street for a future restaurant and music venue. Developers say the $40 million project will preserve the historic facade while replacing much of the aging structure. Construction is expected to be completed in late 2027. Despite recent rains, some areas of northwest Indiana have been seeing drought conditions again. The latest U.S. Drought Monitor issued last Thursday shows southern Newton and Jasper counties as abnormally dry, and just over the state line, all of Iroquois County, Illinois, is in the abnormally dry category. The map summary also says flash drought conditions were developing in areas of Michigan.

0: Michigan, and Wisconsin. The next update to the map is this Thursday. Your forecast for the region coming up. I'm Laura Voluschko.
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2: Looking pretty good to get us started along our highways and expressways across northwest Indiana. We do have some foggy, misty conditions, however, so be prepared for that with some visibility issues as you head out early. But other than that, no accidents or incidents to report right now. Inbound forward to the Ryan looks good. 219-405-7743, our hotline. Scott Rosenberg, Region News Team Traffic.
0: For northwest Indiana, patchy dense fog with localized visibility of less than a half mile in some areas this morning. The National Weather Service says the fog will be thickest in open areas like farm fields, river valleys, and ditches. A beach hazard statement remains in effect this morning. High wave action and dangerous currents expected at Lake Michigan beaches. High near 78 this afternoon. Calm wind becoming north-northeast around 5 miles per hour. Tonight, partly cloudy skies with lows in the upper 50s.
3: 505, good morning. Taking a look around northwest Indiana, Valparaiso at 62, Portage 59, and Gary at 65.

Lane helped a couple of people get engaged over the weekend. He was at the town of Lowell to kick off their grand opening of Nassau Park there in the town of Lowell. Really awesome. I see here a video that was posted by Northwest Indiana's Premier Car Service. They shared the engagement that went down. And if you have any videos or pictures, be sure to share those with us on Facebook at Indiana.

0: Good morning from the Country Station. It's Indiana 105. I'm Katie, and I hope you had a good weekend. Mondays can be tough, but that is exactly why we get the week started off together. Right?
1: Hey, it's time to rise when the sun comes shining bright.
0: That's right.
1: I'm gonna wake up and reach and let's start the fight.
0: It may be Monday,
1: but we're feeling all right.
0: We're feeling so good. Question of the day is up on Facebook here in about an hour at Indiana 105. We're going to take a look at what is trending online with the viral spiral at 7:30. And this used to be a traumatic part of our childhood, but parents these days are making sure that history doesn't repeat itself with this new trend. More on that next, Indiana 105.
2: Patchy fog to start us out on a Monday morning, so just be ready for that as you head out early. But right now, I-65 from the Lakeshore to Lafayette, no problems. Lake County along the Barmen Expressway and Klein Avenue between 80 and 94. And the Lakeshore over the Big Bridge looks good. The toll road in either direction, no issues there. And I-94 through Porter and LaPorte counties and in and out of southwest Michigan, volume light. So we're moving along through those work zones in pretty good shape right now. Inbound forward to the Ryan looks good. 219-405-7743, our hotline. Scott Rosenberg, Region News Team Traffic.
3: For northwest Indiana, patchy dense fog with localized visibility of less than a half mile in some areas this morning. The National Weather Service says the fog will be thickest in open areas like farm fields, river valleys, and ditches. A beach hazard statement remains in effect this morning. High wave action and dangerous currents expected at Lake Michigan beaches. High near 78 this afternoon. Calm wind becoming north-northeast around 5 miles per hour. Tonight, partly cloudy skies with lows in the upper 50s.
0: 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Taking a look around the region, Valparaiso at 62, Crown Point 65, and DeMont at 62.
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This new high chew tooth removal trend is making it really easy to fix a kid's loose tooth problem. All you do is bite into a high chew, and it pulls your tooth out with ease, which is a lot less traumatic than the string on the door handle method. But I think one person in the region may have had a tougher go than that. More in just 6 minutes here on Indiana 105.

0: Another Monday morning in the region. It is Indiana 105. Good morning. I'm Katie Day. And back when I was in kindergarten, you would get these golden treasure chests for every tooth that you lost in class, which sounds like a fun idea in theory, except I want to win. And so I was purposely pulling out teeth from my mouth just to make sure that I had the most amount of treasure chests at the end of the year. And it kind of got to be an aggressive and painful way to take care of wiggly baby teeth. But nothing compared to what was going on at your house, Shannon.
1: My uncle punched me.
0: Like intentionally to knock it out or?
1: Yes, I was 5. He was 6 and a half and he punched me.
0: That sounds like a really painful way to lose a tooth.
1: Yeah.
0: Were you happy with the result or were you like, dude, what the heck?
1: I mean, I got a $5 bill and he kind of got his butt kicked.
0: Oh, okay. That sounds fair.
1: It was good times.
0: Definitely sounds more eventful than using the slam the door method for tooth removal with a string and a
1: knee. Yeah, my dad did that to me.
0: Oh man, you've had all the traumatic tooth removals.
1: Yeah.
0: If nothing else, Shannon, it had to be character building, and that's probably why you're so unique.
1: Thanks. I like being unique.
0: Well, it's never a bad thing. Let us know if you had a traumatic tooth removal as a kid. You can call us 219-531-0105.
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6: Spotlight on Health. Researchers in Michigan say they have a new way to treat cavities that avoids drilling at the dentist office. Michael Kastner reports.
7: Brush. A University of Michigan study discovered that a liquid brushed onto cavities stopped tooth decay in more than half of cases with baby teeth. The liquid, called silver diamine fluoride, has been used in other countries, but officials in the U.S. have not yet completed trials proving its safety and effectiveness up until this trial. Tooth decay impacts more than 40% of U.S. children. I'm Michael Kastner.
6: The American Red Cross is warning of a nationwide blood shortage, declaring only its second ever national blood supply crisis. Donations have fallen to a 4-year summer low, but the organization's Kelly Eisenor says it wouldn't be difficult to reverse the trend.
8: If we could just get 3 more donors at every single blood drive this summer, that would be enough to stop this shortage.
6: The National Red Cross last week said there was less than a 1-day supply of type O positive blood, the most commonly transfused blood type. Health officials are urging eligible donors of all blood types to make an appointment, saying that even a single donation can help patients in critical need. There are upcoming blood drives scheduled across Northwest Indiana. The FDA says it's recalling millions of eye drops because they may not be sterile. Daria Olminger has details.
9: Nearly 12.5 million bottles of Roto cooling eye drops are included in the recall. The FDA says they were sold individually and in 2-packs and include a number of varieties, including all-in-one, Max Strength, and Optic Glow. This is what the FDA calls a Class 2 recall, which means the products involved may cause temporary, reversible effects and serious health consequences are unlikely. You can learn more about the recall and the products involved on the company's website. I'm Daria Olvinger.
6: 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I'm Laura Velushko.
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10: foggy start on a Monday morning, so just be ready for that as you head out this morning. If you're traveling along our highways and expressways, things are moving along in pretty good shape. Volume's starting to build, but no accidents or incidents that we see currently. If you're headed to Chicago, Ford to the Ryan, that's looking pretty good. 219-405-7743, our hotline. Scott Rosenberg, Region News Team Traffic.
6: For Northwest Indiana, patchy dense fog with localized visibility of less than a half mile in some areas this morning. The National Weather Service says the fog will be thickest in open areas like farm fields, river valleys, and ditches. A beach hazard statement remains in effect this morning. High wave action and dangerous currents expected at Lake Michigan beaches. High near 78 this afternoon. Calm wind becoming north-northeast around 5 miles per hour.

0: Tonight, partly cloudy skies with lows in the upper 50s.
1: 534, good morning. Taking a look around the region, Valparaiso at 63, Winfield 63, and Munster at 65.
2: The White Sox claim their three-game set over the Rays after a 9-1 win from Tampa. The Sox have won four of their last five games. They'll visit the Boston Red Sox tomorrow night. In other news, the White Sox adding a proven starter to their rotation. The team acquired Luis Castillo from the Mariners over the weekend. The Cubs dropped their three-game series to the Yankees following a 2-1 loss from Wrigley yesterday. Colin Ray surrendered just the two-run homer over six innings of work for the Cubs. They host the Dodgers starting tonight. Meanwhile, the Cubs swinging a couple of trades with the Blue Jays. The Cubs sent Jameson Taillon to Toronto for a player to be named later. The Athletic reports the Cubs followed up by acquiring Kevin Gausman from the Jays in a separate deal. The Fever were unable to extend their winning streak after falling to the Minnesota Lynx 108-100 in Minneapolis. I'm Scott Rosenberg. That's sports.

Spider-Man Brand New Day did amazing in the box office this weekend. If you missed it, I won't spoil it for you. Don't worry. But it is a great movie. And if you're not over your ex, I'll just say, bring some Kleenex, okay? Brand New Day brought in the second biggest opening weekend in domestic box office history with $355 million. It is only second to Avengers Endgame, which made just $2 million more. Here's Max McNown.

0: Riley Green on the Country Station. It is Indiana 105. Good morning. I'm Katie Day. And there are so many memories that we have made in our formative years, but everyone seems to have a crazy story about a loose tooth. Call us now, 219-531-0105, and let us know what that is. Bridget, it sounds like this might have ruined a school field trip for you.
1: We used to come to Chicago for field trips because I'm from Champaign. We're kind of small. And it was either the field trip to the Brookfield Zoo or the Science Museum. My mom was a chaperone, and we had fruit roll-up, and I remember I had a tooth that the adult tooth was like kind of crushing the baby tooth, and it was coming out in pieces, and when I bit into the fruit roll-up, it came out with the fruit roll-up, kind of like the high tooth thing you were talking about earlier.
0: Whoa, you were ahead of the game.
1: I was like, oh my gosh, it was stuck in the fruit roll-up.
0: Oh yeah, there's no getting that out.
1: It's so sticky.
0: So really anything sticky would work. But yeah, fruit roll-ups, fruit by the foot, and let's add gushers into the mix. Anything like that, I was obsessed with as a kid.
1: I know. Usually the Dollar Tree has like random candies, like the, you know, the cream savers they stopped making.
0: Yes.
1: They've always had those. Dollar Tree has always had those, and they're freaking delicious.
0: I'm going to have to hit up the Dollar Tree later today and grab some snacks. Hopefully I don't lose a tooth while we're at it, but I'm sure you're going to see a lot of people back to school shopping at the Dollar Tree too, because it is the best place to go for school supplies.
1: Period.
2: Foggy start to this morning, so be careful as you head out. The roads looking pretty good. No accidents or incidents that we can see. On the South Shore, weekly westbound Lakeshore Train 106 will accommodate weekday westbound Lakeshore Train 104 passengers today. That's due to positive train control issues, PTC issues, for Train 104. So once again, Train 106 westbound Lakeshore will accommodate westbound Lakeshore Train 104 passengers today. And 106 currently running about 15 to 20 minutes behind. 219-405-7743, our hotline. Scott Rosenberg, Region News Team Traffic.
3: For northwest Indiana, patchy dense fog with localized visibility of less than a half mile in some areas this morning. The National Weather Service says the fog will be thickest in open areas like farm fields, river valleys, and ditches. A beach hazard statement remains in effect this morning. High wave action and dangerous currents expected at Lake Michigan beaches. High near 78 this afternoon. Calm wind becoming north-northeast around 5 miles per hour. Tonight, partly cloudy skies with lows in the upper 50s.
0: 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Taking a look around the region. Valparaiso 62, Winfield 63, and Crown Point at 64.
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0: say I'm a country girl, but put me in the woods in the middle of peak tick season and I'm a different person, okay? I'm not my best self. It's Katie on Indiana 105, and over the weekend we were walking around in these wooded areas and I was very, very stressed out about ticks. So stressed out, I kept telling my mom, I'm like, you're going to have to check me after. But then I got bit by something else entirely. I have no idea what it was, but I have a bite on my ankle. Could have been a mosquito. At least I hope it was mosquito. Here's Brad Paisley.
1: Every time you take a sip.

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1: Idaho police say an armed Good Samaritan and an off-duty state trooper likely saved lives during a deadly fast food restaurant shooting on Saturday. The bystander and the trooper both opened fire on the suspect at the In-N-Out Burger in Twin Falls, helping drive him away from the scene. That's where the shooter, ID'd as Chad Williams, used an AR-15-style rifle to kill three and wound seven before apparently turning the gun on himself. President Trump says another round of talks with Iran will start today. Trump halted new airstrikes on Iran ahead of the planned talks, although he didn't disclose where they would be held. Ariana Grande is planning to take a break from the spotlight. The 33-year-old pop star and actress is currently in the midst of her Eternal Sunshine tour. Once that wraps in September, a representative says Ariana will be taking a step back from visibility. I'm Michael Kastner.
2: In Crown Point, it's almost time for Vet Rock 2026, a free outdoor concert to support disabled veterans. The annual event transforms the front lawn of First United Methodist Church on South Main Street into a stage of sound, spirit, and service. This year's lineup features two local favorites, Mr. Funny Man and Naughty. Pastor Mark of First United Methodist Church says it's a night of joy, gratitude, and generosity. All donations will benefit Operation Charlie Bravo, a local organization dedicated to assisting disabled American veterans through education, fellowship, and support. Bring your lawn chairs. Everyone is welcome. The concert is Friday, August 28th, 6 p.m. to 10:30 p.m. In central Indiana, a historic stretch of downtown Indianapolis is being redeveloped into a new entertainment destination. The Historic Preservation Commission approved plans to renovate buildings on South Meridian Street for a future restaurant and music venue. Developers say the $40 million project will preserve the historic facade while replacing much of the aging structure. Construction is expected to be completed in late 2027. Despite recent rains, some areas of northwest Indiana have been seeing drought conditions again. The latest U.S. Drought Monitor issued last Thursday shows southern Newton and Jasper counties as abnormally dry, and just over the state line, all of Iroquois County, Illinois, is in the abnormally dry category. The map summary also says flash drought conditions were developing in areas of Michigan and Wisconsin. The next update to the map is this Thursday. Your forecast for the region coming up. I'm Laura Voluschko.
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4: Foggy start to this morning, so be careful as you head out. The road's looking pretty good. No accidents or incidents that we can see. On the South Shore, weekly westbound Lakeshore Train 106 will accommodate weekday westbound Lakeshore Train 104. Four passengers today. That's due to positive train control issues, PTC issues for train 104. So once again, train 106 westbound Lakeshore will accommodate westbound Lakeshore train 104 passengers today. And 106 currently running about 15 to 20 minutes behind. 219-405-7743, our hotline. Scott Rosenberg, Region News Team Traffic.
2: For northwest Indiana, patchy fog this morning. Temperatures in the lower 60s with highs in the upper 70s this afternoon. Northeast winds around 5 miles per hour. A beach hazard statement remains in effect this morning. High wave action and dangerous currents expected at Lake Michigan beaches. Tonight, becoming partly cloudy, lows in the upper 50s. Tuesday, partly cloudy, highs in the lower 80s. Wednesday, humid with a chance of showers and storms, highs in the lower 80s.

Not the news you want to hear to start the work week, but it is still out there. The cyclospora explosive diarrhea is still affecting people. And no one's died from eating this diarrhea lettuce, which is a plus. And if you, that was you, if you were affected by this, especially if you ate it and you got it from Taco Bell, there is a class action lawsuit right now seeking damages of at least $200. I don't know if that's enough for a month of just disastrous bowel movement.

0: Kenny Chesney on the Country Station. It's Indiana 105. Good morning. I'm Katie Day. And on the roads this morning, we have a traffic report coming your way in just a few minutes. Hope you had a great weekend. Today, there's a few celebrities who are living it up for their birthday. And happy birthday wishes go out to Tom Brady, who is 49 today. He is a quarterback who's won 7 Super Bowl championships and 4 Super Bowl MVP awards during his 2-decade tenure with the New England Patriots.
1: I'm just so proud of all the people I played with over the years. And, you know, I've had a lot of cool things. But, you know, most importantly, we got the win.
0: Over the course of his career, Tom Brady set numerous NFL records, including most games won by a quarterback. And while he retired back in 2023, he is now a lead sports analyst for Fox Sports.
2: Someone's got to get the ball down the field to open this field up a little bit. Make them defend every blade of grass. That's what he said.
0: Yeah. Happy 49th birthday to Tom Brady. Also celebrating a birthday today is Martha Stewart, who is 85. She is a TV personality who built an empire on home-based products, and she also became known as the host of the Martha Stewart Show.
3: And we have some great toast, a slice of bacon, and it is the perfect breakfast.
0: In 2016, Martha Stewart began hosting Martha and Snoop's potluck dinner party with Snoop Dogg.
4: Somebody came up with the idea, well, they would make kind of an odd couple on a cooking type show. So we are an odd couple on a cooking type show now.
0: Happy 85th birthday to Martha Stewart. Also celebrating a birthday today is Martin Sheen, who is 86. He's a legendary actor who starred in The West Wing and Apocalypse Now.
5: When I was here, I wanted to be there. When I was there, all I could think of was getting back into the jungle.
0: Martin Sheen also had performances in Gettysburg, The Departed, and Badlands.
6: Listen to your parents and teachers. 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
0: Happy 86th birthday to Martin Sheen. And Hannah Simone is 46 today. She's an actress who earned her breakout television role as Cece on the Fox comedy series New Girl.
7: If you weren't a girl,
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9: On the South Shore, westbound Lakeshore corridor, Train 106 will accommodate Lakeshore Train 104 passengers today because of positive train control issues with 104. So Train 106 making all the stops and accommodating the 104 passengers, and currently running 15 to 20 minutes behind is Train 106. That's weekly westbound Lakeshore Train 106. For those of us on the roads, watch out for the foggy, misty conditions. Daylight now encroaching, but you want to keep your headlights on for sure so that you're more visible to other motorists. Inbound forward to the Ryan looks fine. Volume building, but we're doing okay. Scott Rosenberg, Region News Team Traffic.
10: For Northwest Indiana, patchy fog this morning. Temperatures in the lower 60s with highs in the upper 70s this afternoon. Northeast winds around 5 miles per hour. A beach hazard statement remains in effect this morning. High wave action and dangerous currents expected at Lake Michigan beaches. Tonight, becoming partly cloudy, lows in the upper 50s. Tuesday, partly cloudy, highs in the lower 80s. Wednesday, humid with a chance of showers and storms, highs in the lower 80s.
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3: 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In Hammond, Cedar Lake, and all over the region. Indiana 105.

little girl used to swing right there. I still see her pink bow and her brown hair. She's in the big city now, but she still calls home.

Cody Johnson on the Country Station. It's Indiana 105. Good morning. I'm Katie Day, and our question of the day is up on Facebook. Feel free to join the conversation there. Today's question, we're getting you ready for back to school. I know, a little sooner than you might have expected. What was the cool thing to have in your lunchbox as a kid? Let us know. We're going to go down memory lane here in 3 minutes on Indiana 105. Dude.

0: Alan Jackson on the Country Station. It's Indiana 105. I'm Katie, and our question of the day we're talking about today is getting us ready for back to school. What was the cool thing to have in your lunchbox as a kid? Okay, there were so many cool things that if you opened up your lunchbox and you saw this, or maybe your friend had this, you might have offered up a trade. What was that for you? Daniel in Portage said the Shark Bites fruit snacks. They did have like a crispier taste to them, right? Lauren in Chesterton said the Lunchables. Yes, the Lunchables were good. And then Barb in Michigan City said a cool thing to have in her lunchbox as a kid was the homemade spring rolls from Mom. That sounds good. Anything homemade, yes. My mom used to put those types of things in my lunchbox. I always liked when my mom or my dad left a note in my lunchbox, but in terms of snacks, Gushers were always top tier. What was the cool thing to have in your lunchbox as a kid? Let us know on Facebook at Indiana 105.
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2: The Lakes of the Four Seasons Volunteer Fire Force was dispatched to the area of 8300 East 109th Avenue Saturday night for a reported water rescue involving a vehicle in a retention pond. A social media post by the department says upon arrival, crews located a partially submerged vehicle with one person still inside. Officials say thanks to the quick actions of responding personnel, the driver was safely assisted out of the vehicle, and responding dive teams from Crown Point, Hobart, and Maryville were canceled while en route. Authorities say the occupant was medically evaluated at the scene and declined transport to the hospital. And officials say the vehicle was safely recovered from the retention pond and the incident was cleared. In central Indiana, strong storms damaged vendor tents and caused roof leaks during Gen Con weekend in Indianapolis. Saturday's storms forced some vendors at the Gen Con block party to temporarily close while crews cleaned up damage. The Indiana Convention Center also reported roof drainage problems that caused water leaks inside the building. No significant injuries were reported. In East Central Indiana, the funeral for Lynn Town Marshal Brad Fisher brought friends, families, co-workers, and others to Randolph Southern High School yesterday. Officials say the 50-year-old Fisher was killed last week when he was struck by a vehicle when he was placing stop sticks during a police chase. He was a police officer, SWAT member, town marshal, and firefighter, and was remembered for showing up no matter the request, no matter the call, according to Pastor Matt Windham of Lynn Friends Church. Your forecast for the region coming up. I'm Laura Voluschko.
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3: Volume on the rise, starting to slow down in some of our work zone areas, like State Road 2, near the Porter-LaPorte County line, just south of that Westville roundabout. Scheduled to start work today on seal coating operations along State Road 39 between US 30 and State Road 8. That should be a one-day project that they'll squeeze in today. If you're headed into Chicago Ford to the Rhine, that's looking pretty good right now. We've got a South Shore notice weekday. Westbound Lakeshore Train 106 will accommodate 104 passengers today. That's because of PTC issues, positive train control. So that's 104 passengers will be accommodated by train 106, making all the stops. But 106 is running about 15 to 20 minutes behind so far this morning. Scott Rosenberg, Region News Team Traffic.
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2: For Northwest Indiana, patchy fog this morning, temperatures in the lower 60s with highs in the upper 70s this afternoon. Northeast winds around 5 miles per hour. A beach hazard statement remains in effect this morning. High wave action and dangerous currents expected at Lake Michigan beaches. Tonight, becoming partly cloudy, lows in the upper 50s. Tuesday, partly cloudy, highs in the lower 80s. Wednesday, humid with a chance of showers and storms, highs in the lower 80s.
5: 634, good morning. Taking a look around the region, Valparaiso 63, Winfield 63, and Lowell at 63.
3: The White Sox claim their three-game set over the Rays after a 9-1 win from Tampa. The Sox have won four of their last five games. They'll visit the Boston Red Sox tomorrow night. In other news, the White Sox adding a proven starter to their rotation. The team

acquire Luis Castillo from the Mariners over the weekend. The Cubs dropped their three-game series to the Yankees following a 2-1 loss from Wrigley yesterday. Colin Ray surrendered just the 2-run homer over six innings of work for the Cubs. They host the Dodgers starting tonight. Meanwhile, the Cubs swinging a couple of trades with the Blue Jays. The Cubs sent Jameson Taillon to Toronto for a player to be named later. The Athletic reports the Cubs followed up by acquiring Kevin Gausman from the Jays in a separate deal. The Fever were unable to extend their winning streak after falling to the Minnesota Lynx 108-100 in Minneapolis. I'm Scott Rosenberg. That's sports.

0: remember the cruise ship lady who recently used a fork to scratch her bare foot in the dining area? Well, that was disgusting, and it's something that we should all know is wrong to do, especially in a public setting. I think this might be a lot worse. Hey, it's Katie, and while this is not wrong for the same reasons, it is something that you should take note of, or you just might find all the money in your bank account stolen. I was downtown the other day with my brother, and a group of three ladies were sitting on a bench near us, and they must have been planning or booking some vacation because I heard one of them on the phone asking questions to maybe a travel agent or something. Anyway, they needed a card to hold this reservation. So she reads out loud in public her full first and last name, her card number, the expiration date on the card, and the security number on the back. Like, not only is that risky to do even when it seems like nobody is around, but my brother and I were standing right there. Thankfully, we're not malicious people, but the wrong person getting that kind of information can be dangerous because there are plenty of people looking for opportunities. Let's not accidentally hand them one.
1: Volume on the rise, starting to slow down in some of our work zone areas like State Road 2 near the Porter-LaPorte County line just south of that Westville roundabout. Scheduled to start work today on seal coating operations along State Road 39 between US 30 and State Road 8. That should be a one-day project that they'll squeeze in today. If you're headed into Chicago Ford to the Rhine, that's looking pretty good right now. We've got a South Shore notice weekday. Westbound Lakeshore Train 106 will accommodate 104 passengers today. That's because of PTC issues, positive train control. So that's 104 passengers will be accommodated by train 106 making all the stops, but 106 is running about 15 to 20 minutes behind so far this morning. Scott Rosenberg, Region News Team Traffic.
2: For Northwest Indiana, patchy fog this morning, highs in the upper 70s this afternoon, northeast winds around 5 miles per hour. A beach hazard statement remains in effect this morning. High wave action and dangerous currents expected at Lake Michigan beaches. Tonight becoming partly cloudy with lows in the upper 50s. Tuesday mostly sunny, highs in the lower 80s. Tuesday night mostly clear, lows in the lower 60s. Wednesday humid with a chance of showers and thunderstorms, highs in the lower 80s.
0: 647, good morning. Taking a look around the region, Valparaiso at 63, Lake Station 64, and Munster at 66.
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Great news for Parker McCollum over the weekend. He and his wife, Haley Ray, have welcomed baby number two, and he's got a pretty unique name, which is Rocker Tommy Light McCollum. That is pretty unique. I don't think I've ever met a rocker in my life. Dancing.

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2: President Trump says talks with Iran will resume today. Trump halted new airstrikes on Iran ahead of the planned talks, although he didn't disclose where the talks would be held. Meanwhile, oil prices dropped a bit on hopes for a diplomatic solution to the war. Spokane, Washington remains under a major threat from wildfires. Officials say hundreds of structures have already been reduced to ash and thousands have been ordered to evacuate the area. Three separate fires have broken out near the city, all of them still 0% contained. Google is shutting down an AI tool that lets people create fake images on Google Earth. More from Mark Mayfield.
3: The company pulled the plug after just one day because journalists and researchers showed it was easy to manipulate satellite data to cover up things like war crimes. In one case, the BBC made an image that falsely showed the Eiffel Tower in pieces.
2: I'm Michael Kastner.
4: The National Weather Service Chicago says some areas saw 4 to 6 inches of rain as a fall-like low-pressure system brought periods of showers and isolated thunderstorms to northeast Illinois and northern Indiana Friday afternoon through Saturday evening. Local totals included over 4.25 inches in Hammond, just over 3.5 at Munster, Little Calumet River, and almost 2.5 inches in Portage and the town of Porter. Lollapalooza wrapped up Sunday at Chicago's Grant Park. The weather held out a day after storms drenched the park on Saturday, delaying the start of the festival. The IHSAA Foundation says six member schools, including two from the region, were chosen to receive a $1,000 grant to support efforts to start or enhance a student advisory committee. Local recipients were Griffith and Morgan Township High Schools. The financial support allows committee members to attend the IHSAA's Student Leadership Conference held last week and also to host meetings throughout the year to develop leadership skills and assist in the committee's required community service project or event. Illinois is renaming the Illinois School for the Visually Impaired in Jacksonville. Governor Pritzker signed a bill that officially renames the school to the Illinois School for the Blind. Officials say the updated name reflects years of feedback from students, faculty, alumni, families, and blind Illinoisans who emphasize the importance of language that recognizes identity, independence, and achievement. Your forecast for the region coming up. I'm Laura Voluschko.
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6: Moving along in pretty good shape, just slowing down some of our work zones. A new one starting as early as today. They're going to be doing some seal coating operations along State Road 39, this between US 30 and State Road 8, should be about a one-day project if they get going.

0: going on that this morning. So expect some delays through there during the day today. No accidents or incidents to report right now. 219-405-7743, our hotline. 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
2: For Northwest Indiana, patchy fog this morning, highs in the upper 70s this afternoon, northeast winds around 5 miles per hour. A beach hazard statement remains in effect this morning. High wave action and dangerous currents expected at Lake Michigan beaches. Tonight becoming partly cloudy with lows in the upper 50s. Tuesday mostly sunny, highs in the lower 80s. Tuesday night mostly clear, lows in the lower 60s. Wednesday humid with a chance of showers and thunderstorms, highs in the lower 80s.
3: 706, good morning. Taking a look around the region, Valparaiso 64, Lowell 64, and Munster at 66.

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1: Y'all ready for this?
0: It's Katie, and I'm so ready for this. Okay, Friday morning at 9 a.m., we do this every single week. Sometimes we give you one deal. Sometimes we give you two or three. And they're all locally owned businesses right here in the region. 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
3: A little foggy and misty still around, but doing pretty well on our highways and expressways. I-65, the Borman, I-94 through Porter and LaPorte counties, moving along in pretty good shape, just slowing down with some road work in some of the areas that we've been accustomed to. If you're heading to Chicago, inbound forward to the Rhine looks pretty good. Klein Avenue between 80 and 94 on the Lakeshore and over the Big Bridge, 394 on the Illinois side as well, moving along in pretty good shape. 219-405-7743, our hotline. Scott Rosenberg, Region News Team Traffic.
4: For northwest Indiana, patchy fog this morning, highs in the upper 70s this afternoon, northeast winds around 5 miles per hour. A beach hazard statement remains in effect this morning. High wave action and dangerous currents expected at Lake Michigan beaches. Tonight becoming partly cloudy with lows in the upper 50s. Tuesday mostly sunny, highs in the lower 80s. Tuesday night mostly clear, lows in the lower 60s. Wednesday, humid with a chance of showers and thunderstorms, highs in the lower 80s.
0: 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Taking a look around the region, Valparaiso at 64, Winfield 63, and Crown Point at 64.
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There are 92 counties in Indiana, and this can be found in every single one of them. However, people do not love the idea of this being modernized. More on that in 2 minutes with the Viral Spiral on Indiana.

0: George Jones on the Country Station. It's Indiana 105. Good morning. I'm Katie Day, and hopefully this spares you from the inevitable social media scroll later today.
1: The viral spiral, come and see. Trending feels like destiny.
0: Well, country star Priscilla Block helped pull off a pretty cool surprise over the weekend. She asked her brother and his girlfriend to star in a music video for a new song that she wrote, except it was all part of her brother's big surprise to propose. And she said yes! Now we might actually get a song called Co-Pilot for Life, which is the song that she told them the music video was for. Now we turn to Jelly Roll here.
2: I'm not okay.
0: His divorce is finalized, and now he's taking a step back from the spotlight. Jelly Roll just announced a 1 to 2 year break from touring. He says he wants to give himself some time to heal after everything that's happened recently. So we support Jelly Roll as he goes through this transition. As artificial intelligence becomes more common in classrooms, it's also making its way into 4-H projects. Indiana 4-H allows AI use under certain guidelines, but some students, parents, and volunteers have started questioning whether AI-generated work really belongs in competitions built on creativity, learning, and a hands-on effort. So that's kind of a debate that's currently up in the air. A new kind of gaming experience inspired by a hit game show is now open on Michigan Avenue in Chicago. It's called The Cube, and it's billed as a high-adrenaline game experience. It's based on the TBS show with the same name. It features 21 glass cubes, each measuring 13 feet by 13 feet, where groups will complete 7 specially designed tasks. Now, more workers are taking mental health leave than ever, and bosses don't seem so happy about it. Approximately 67% of U.S. employers reported an increase in mental health-related leaves of absence, and accommodation requests have also been made over the past year. So if you need it, take it, because everyone else is doing it. And that Powerball jackpot continues to climb. Tonight, it's up to $748 million, and it could be you. Just remember to play responsibly. It went viral, and we spiraled right here on Indiana 105.
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10: The Kankakee River Basin and Yellow River Basin Development Commission says they have received the final federal permit needed to remove and preserve State Line Bridge. Officials say the decades-old structure obstructs floodwater and debris on the Kankakee River at the Indiana-Illinois state line. The approximately $2.5 million project is expected to begin this fall and be completed by December. Executive Director Scott Piloth says because the antiquated structure sits so low above the river, it traps heavy debris that would not accumulate naturally. Because it is subject to state and federal rules for historic structures, he also said the bridge will be carefully disassembled, labeled, and stored for anyone who might want to restore it for the public's enjoyment. In Indianapolis, a member of St. Patrick Catholic Church, Troop 998 Chesterton, received the Eagle Scout of the Year Award at the American Legion Department of Indiana Annual Conference. Eric Plath was also named Eagle Scout of the Year runner-up nationally by the American Legion. A news release says his Eagle project was rebuilding the nature play zone at the Paul H. Douglas Center Environmental Education Center at Indiana Dunes National Park. Troop 998 and the park are holding an open house for the nature play zone in conjunction with Plath's Eagle Scout Court of Honor coming up August 15th from noon to 3, and the public is invited. Your forecast for the region coming up. I'm Laura Volushko.
11: Fairly good Monday morning commute, moving along on our highways and expressways, just bumping along light to light in some of the usual spots. And then we've got the road work going on that's slowing us down in the spots that we've become used to, like that bridge work on State Road 2 near the Porter-LaPorte County line, just south of that Westville roundabout. Inbound to Chicago, forward to the Rhine, has been pretty good so far this morning. Lakeshore Train 106 has been accommodating Lakeshore Train 104 passengers this morning, but running about 20 minutes behind. 219-405-7743, our hotline. Scott Rosenberg, Region News Team Traffic. Region News Team meteorologist Matt Wintz, starting out a little foggy, but looks like a nice day in store.
12: Yeah, a little fog, a lot of moisture left over from our weekend system that slowly spiraled its way through the region. Overall, that's well out of here, and we've got lots of sunshine today. We're on the backside of it. So fog will give way to sunshine. Should be a beautiful afternoon. Humidity not bad either, especially by early August standards. Upper 70s for highs. Tonight, high pressure really settles in. It'll be a nice cool night, mainly clear. We're back down into the mid and upper 50s. And then not a bad day tomorrow either for our Tuesday. We'll have sunshine, a few more clouds in the afternoon. Low 80s for highs, and that humidity will start to creep up tomorrow. That's out ahead of our next rain chance. We're going to be dealing with some showers and storms on radar off towards our northwest on Wednesday. We'll likely have sunshine with increasing clouds, and we'll run a risk of some of those storms getting in here late in the day Wednesday. Temperatures will be in the lower 80s on Wednesday with some humidity around. And then Wednesday night into Thursday, that's when our best shot at showers and storms from the storm system occurs. Severe weather threat's pretty low with this. We'll have to keep an eye on it, though. We will have some instability, but not seeing a huge severe signal from this. Once that pushes out, should dry us up for the upcoming weekend, as long as we can get it out of here. Fronts tend to stall in the month of August, but this one looks to have some legs on it. A little bit cooler on Friday behind that front, then we're back to the warmth this weekend with highs in the 80s. Looks sunny for now, Scott.
11: All right. Region News Team meteorologist Matt Wintz, thank you very much. And we'll hear your update at 12 o'clock as well, lunchtime.
12: All right. Sounds good. Thanks, Scott.
11: The White Sox claim their three-game set over the Rays after a 9-1 win from Tampa. The Sox have won four of their last five games. They'll visit the Boston Red Sox tomorrow night. In other news, the White Sox adding a proven starter to their rotation. The team acquired Luis Castillo from the Mariners over the weekend. The Cubs dropped their three-game series to the Yankees following a 2-1 loss from Wrigley yesterday. Colin Ray surrendered just the two-run homer over six innings of work for the Cubs. They host the Dodgers starting tonight. Meanwhile, the Cubs swinging a couple of trades with the Blue Jays. The Cubs sent Jameson Taillon to Toronto for a player to be named later. The Athletic reports the Cubs followed up by acquiring Kevin Gausman from the Jays in a separate deal. The Fever were unable to extend their winning streak after falling to the Minnesota Lynx 108-100 in Minneapolis. I'm Scott Rosenberg. That's sports.
12: Sunshine should be a beautiful afternoon.
13: Sunrise, sunburn, sun.
12: Humidity not bad either, especially by early August standards.
13: June, July, and August.
12: Upper 70s for highs. Tonight, high pressure really settles in. It'll be a nice, cool night. And then not a bad day tomorrow either for our Tuesday. We'll have sunshine, a few more clouds in the afternoon.
13: My

0: Most coffee drinkers do this every morning. What do you think that could be?
1: It's a stat attack. I can't believe it.
0: Hey, it's Katie Day, and around this time, we take your guesses from our Facebook page. Most coffee drinkers do this every morning. What do you think that is? Becky in Chesterton said drive to get their coffee. That is a great guess. I wish I had the money for that. That is not the answer here. Heather in Cedar Lake said pray to the coffee gods that it works. Yeah, true. What do you think this could be here? Most coffee drinkers do this every morning. Bernice in Valparaiso said drink their coffee with no cream or sugar. Very strong of you, Bernice. But the answer is actually smell their coffee before drinking it. And you know it's been proven that smelling coffee can help you wake up from brain associations, scent signals, and gene changes. According to Live Science, sleep-deprived animals who breathed in the smell of coffee changed how certain brain proteins and genes interacted, and it lowered the feeling of tiredness. That's why I tried to give up coffee, because I thought maybe I could survive not drinking it if I had free smells from my coworkers, or so I thought. Then I quickly found out how weird it is to ask your coworker, hey, can I get a whiff of your drink? Yeah, I'm officially the weird one in the office. That's a stat attack.
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3: Fairly good Monday morning commute moving along on our highways and expressways, just bumping along light to light in some of the usual spots. And then we've got the road work going on that's slowing us down in the spots that we've become used to, like that bridge work on State Road 2 near the Porter-LaPorte County line just south of that Westville roundabout. Inbound to Chicago, Ford to the Ryan's been pretty good so far this morning. Lakeshore Train 106 has been accommodating Lakeshore Train 104 passengers this morning, but running about 20 minutes behind. 219-405-7743, our hotline, Scott Rosenberg, Region News Team Traffic.
4: For northwest Indiana, patchy fog this morning. Highs in the upper 70s this afternoon. Northeast winds around 5 miles per hour. A beach hazard statement remains in effect this morning. High wave action and dangerous currents expected at Lake Michigan beaches. Tonight becoming partly cloudy with lows in the upper 50s. Tuesday mostly sunny, highs in the lower 80s. Tuesday night mostly clear, lows in the lower 60s. Wednesday humid with a chance of showers and thunderstorms, highs in the lower 80s.
0: 747, good morning. Taking a look around the region, Valparaiso 66, Lake Station 67, and Lowell at 67.
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Thomas Rhett on the country station Indiana 105, who just made a guest appearance on Ransom Canyon season 2. You might have seen him in episode 7 there with Jordan Davis. And if you haven't seen Ransom Canyon, it's a lot like Yellowstone, which really kicked off this slew of Western-esque shows. Well, 50 Cent has officially entered the chat. He says that he's got a new crime drama himself that is a lot like Yellowstone because someone dies in every episode. It's called Fightland, and it premiered on the 31st, just over the weekend here. It's on Stars in the U.S., and it looks intriguing, though I don't know if it's got the same Western vibe as Yellowstone. I guess you only could find out by watching.

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1: 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The Plasters and Cement Masons Local 692.
2: President Trump says another round of talks with Iran will start today, even as Iran denies such a meeting is taking place. It all comes after Trump halted new airstrikes on Iran over the weekend, citing fresh talks set for today. Police in Idaho are crediting an armed Good Samaritan and an off-duty state trooper for intervening in a deadly fast food restaurant shooting on Saturday in Twin Falls.
3: What's happening?
4: What happened?
3: What's happening?
4: Shoot. Go. Oh. Just go. Go.
2: The bystander and the trooper both opened fire on the suspect at the In-N-Out Burger in Twin Falls, helping drive him away from the scene. That's where the shooter, ID'd as Chad Williams, used an AR-15-style rifle to kill three and wound seven before apparently turning the gun on himself. And 10 million people are without electricity this morning after Cuba's national power grid completely collapsed. Again, I'm Michael Kastner.
5: Governor Mike Braun Friday announced the establishment of the Office of Cybersecurity within the Indiana Department of Homeland Security. His office says this represents a new phase of Indiana's efforts to be cyber resilient. Officials say this approach will strengthen coordination and collaboration between state agencies and external stakeholders so the Hoosier State is well positioned to prevent and recover from cybersecurity attacks. In central Indiana, strong storms damaged vendor tents and caused roof leaks during Gen Con weekend in Indianapolis. Saturday's storms forced some vendors at the Gen Con block party to temporarily close while crews cleaned up damage. The Indiana Convention Center also reported roof drainage problems that caused water leaks inside the building. No significant injuries were reported. Crew Car Wash says its 17th annual Crew for Kids fundraiser raised over $268,000 in support of Big Brothers, Big Sisters agencies that serve communities across the three states where Crew has locations. The two-day effort, July 18th and 19th, was held at all 60 Crew locations in Indiana, Minnesota, and Illinois. Big Brothers, Big Sisters agencies across Indiana will receive over $180,000 to support local mentorship programs. Since its inception in 2010, Crew Car Wash says its Crew for Kids fundraiser has now raised nearly $2 million to support Big Brothers, Big Sisters programming across the Midwest. Your forecast for the region coming up. I'm Laura Volushko.
6: 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Heinold & Feller has been curing baldness since 1958 on Lincoln Way in Valparaiso and on 421 in La Crosse. 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
7: Watch out for that road work on State Road 2 near the Porter-LaPorte County line. Things bunching up where they're doing that bridge work with delays just south of that Westville roundabout. Also, once again, LaPorte County, U.S. 20 slows in either direction as you approach State Road 39 north of LaPorte there. Further on southward on State Road 39 between U.S. 30 and State Road 8, they're going to be doing some seal coating today, so expect delays through there as well. Some

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2: For Northwest Indiana, patchy fog this morning, highs in the upper 70s this afternoon, northeast winds around 5 miles per hour. A beach hazard statement remains in effect this morning. High wave action and dangerous currents expected at Lake Michigan beaches. Tonight becoming partly cloudy with lows in the upper 50s. Tuesday mostly sunny, highs in the lower 80s. Tuesday night mostly clear, lows in the lower 60s. Wednesday humid with a chance of showers and thunderstorms, highs in the lower 80s.
3: 806, good morning. Taking a look around Northwest Indiana, Valparaiso at 67, as they say. Crown Point is 68 and Munster 67.

If the thrill is calling for a last-minute summer trip before the new school year, maybe you're planning on going to Gurnee to ride the rides at Six Flags. It is a fun time for park goers, after all, but not fun for everyone, and you're going to hear why in 6 minutes on Indiana 105.

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1: Watch out for that road work on State Road 2 near the Porter-LaPorte County line. Things bunching up where they're doing that bridge work with delays just south of that Westville roundabout. Also, once again, LaPorte County, U.S. 20 slows in either direction as you approach State Road 39 north of LaPorte there. Further on southward on State Road 39 between U.S. 30 and State Road 8, they're going to be doing some seal coating today, so expect delays through there as well. Something you'd like to tell us, give us a call, 219-405-7743, our hotline, Scott Rosenberg, Region News Team Traffic.
2: For Northwest Indiana, patchy fog this morning, highs in the upper 70s this afternoon, northeast winds around 5 miles per hour. A beach hazard statement remains in effect this morning. High wave action and dangerous currents expected at Lake Michigan beaches. Tonight becoming partly cloudy with lows in the upper 50s. Tuesday mostly sunny, highs in the lower 80s. Tuesday night mostly clear, lows in the lower 60s. Wednesday humid with a chance of showers and thunderstorms, highs in the lower 80s.
3: It's 8:18 in Northwest Indiana. I'm Katie Day, and if you are looking for a home right now, the homes next to a cemetery can be about 12% cheaper than other listings in the area. But maybe it's time we do the same thing for houses near an amusement park. I mean, think about it. Most people would be concerned hearing screaming and yelling right outside their window. But for some individuals, this yelling is a constant thing. People living next to Six Flags in Gurnee or at Cedar Point, it's got to take a toll on them. And in California, community members were surprised by a new roller coaster at Universal Studios in Hollywood that was soft launched last week. Nobody knew it was coming. And now locals are fighting to get it removed because, well, sounds like a horror movie is going on right outside their house, which isn't ideal. But I think I'd take a roller coaster outside my window over living next to someone learning the recorder.
4: You want cash? Well, help.
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Billy Currington on the Country Station. It is Indiana 105. I'm Katie, and our question of the day that we're talking about today is all about back-to-school lunches, okay? There's a lot of things that go with back-to-school shopping. Maybe you're getting more iPad chargers, notebooks, pencils, pens, you name it. But what you choose to put in the back-to-school lunch is just as important, and you're going to hear more about that in 3 minutes on Indiana 105.

0: What is the best thing that you would find in a school lunch these days? That's what I want to know. That's today's question of the day, and you can join the conversation at any point on Facebook at Indiana 105. Yes, we got tons of answers coming in. Let's see here. Chelsea in Valparaiso said that her go-to in the school lunches was always those nut butter dippers. Okay. I don't know if I had those. I'm kind of jealous. Oh, okay, here we go. The Nutter Butter Peanut Butters is what Karen in Chesterton said. Let's see here. Ooh. Okay. Wow, what school had a microwave? This is impressive. Okay, so Todd in Michigan City said that he loved to pack a cheese quesadilla, which was just like melted cheese in a tortilla and heat it up in the school microwave. I didn't even know that they had those in lunchrooms. I don't think that ours did at Wheeler High School. Maybe it did, and I just didn't know. A lot of times I got like the chicken poppers from the actual school line or the giant pizza that was almost the same size as the tray itself. And then I would try and exchange for things like a gusher or fruit snacks. But let me know, what was the go-to school lunch? Coolest item in the lunch that you could find? That is on Facebook at Indiana 105.
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5: The National Weather Service Chicago says some areas saw 4 to 6 inches of rain as a fall-like low-pressure system brought periods of showers and isolated thunderstorms to northeast Illinois and northern Indiana Friday afternoon through Saturday evening. Local totals included over 4.25 inches in Hammond, just over 3.5 at Munster, Little Calumet River, and almost 2.5 inches in Portage and the town of Porter. Lollapalooza wrapped up Sunday at Chicago's Grant Park. The weather held out a day after storms drenched the park on Saturday, delaying the start of the festival. The IHSAA Foundation says 6 member schools, including 2 from the region, were chosen to receive a $1,000 grant to support efforts to start or enhance a student advisory committee. Local recipients were Griffith and Morgan Township High Schools. The financial support allows committee members to attend the IHSAA's Student Leadership Conference held last week and also to host meetings throughout the year to develop leadership skills and assist in the committee's required community service project or event. Illinois is renaming the Illinois School for the Visually Impaired in Jacksonville. Governor Pritzker signed a bill that officially renames the school to the Illinois School for the Blind. Officials say the updated name reflects years of feedback from students, faculty, alumni, families, and blind Illinoisans who emphasize the importance of language that recognizes identity, independence, and achievement. Your forecast for the region coming up. I'm Laura Volushko.
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0: Things moving along in pretty good shape, just typical light-to-light volume through those busy Lake County corridors in particular, and then also roadwork zones that we've become accustomed to where they've got projects going on. One new one today, State Road 39 between Route 30 and Route 8. Watch out for some activity there with seal coating. If you're headed to Chicago this late in the game, forward to the Rhine, that looks okay. 219-405-7743, our hotline. Scott Rosenberg, Region News Team Traffic.
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5: For Northwest Indiana, patchy fog this morning, highs in the upper 70s this afternoon. Northeast winds around 5 miles per hour. A beach hazard statement remains in effect this morning. High wave action and dangerous currents expected at Lake Michigan beaches. Tonight becoming partly cloudy with lows in the upper 50s. Tuesday mostly sunny, highs in the lower 80s. Tuesday night mostly clear, lows in the lower 60s. Wednesday humid with a chance of showers and thunderstorms, highs in the lower 80s.
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0: You're waking up with the Country Station from Chicago to South Bend. It's Indiana 105. I'm Katie Day, and we got to shout out some of the region birthdays. 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Happy birthday to several people in the region today. Grayson of Valparaiso is 11 today. Happy birthday, XO, from your mom. Have a great and happy birthday to Ashley Nicole Davis. Enjoy your day. Happy birthday to Aronson in Valparaiso. Happy birthday to Madeline Vargas in Chesterton. Enjoy your birthday. Happy birthday to Jack's mom, Jennifer Lewis, who is celebrating a birthday today. Happy birthday to Jack's mom, Jennifer Lewis, who celebrated it over the weekend. Happy birthday to Donna's niece, Angela Geisler, who is the big 5-0 today. Love your Aunt Donna. Happy birthday as well to Linda's sister, Patricia Smith in Crown Point. Enjoy your birthday. Now, if you or someone you know is celebrating a birthday, you can always celebrate with us by finding us on Facebook. Here's how.
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9: Watch out for that road work on State Road 2 near the Porter-LaPorte County line. Things bunching up where they're doing that bridge work with delays just south of that Westville roundabout. Also, once again, LaPorte County, US 20 slows in either direction as you approach State Road 39. north of LaPorte there. Further on southward on State Road 39, between U.S. 30 and State Road 8, they're going to be doing some seal coating today, so expect delays through there as well. Something you'd like to tell us, give us a call, 219-405-7743, our hotline. Scott Rosenberg, Region News Team Traffic.
10: For Northwest Indiana, highs in the upper 70s today. Winds out of the northeast, 5 to 10 miles per hour. Tonight, partly cloudy skies, lows in the upper 50s. East winds around 5 miles per hour. Tuesday, partly cloudy, highs in the lower 80s, with winds out of the south around 5 miles per hour. Partly cloudy Tuesday night, lows in the lower 60s. Humid Wednesday with a chance of showers and thunderstorms, highs in the lower 80s.
0: 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Taking a look around the region, Valparaiso 69, Winfield 70, and Munster 68.
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0: Josh Turner on Indiana 105. Remember when Scotty McCreery auditioned with that song for season 10 of American Idol?
1: Baby, lock them doors and turn the lights down low.
0: Ooh.
1: Put some music on it soft and slow.
0: And he's only ripened with time. Scotty McCreery is going to be performing at Central Park Plaza in Valparaiso through Hometown Jams. We got your tickets just after 9 o'clock this morning.
2: Turn that bottle up and drink it, crank that jukebox.

0: Iran is denying that any talks are being held with the U.S. after President Trump said the talks start today. Trump said he held off on new military strikes on Iran so negotiations could proceed. Iran now says it's holding talks with Oman, its neighbor across the Strait of Hormuz, over establishing a safe corridor through the critically important maritime trade route. Former Vice President Kamala Harris thinks the U.S. needs more Supreme Court justices. Speaking Friday at the National Urban League Conference in Nashville, the one-time Democratic presidential nominee said we need to revisit the point of expanding the court to 13. Lollapalooza wrapped up Sunday at Chicago's Grant Park. The four-day music festival featured headliners the Chainsmokers Sunday night. The weather held out a day after storms drenched the park on Saturday, delaying the start of the festival. I'm Michael Kastner.
1: Governor Mike Braun Friday announced the establishment of the Office of Cybersecurity within the Indiana Department of Homeland Security. His office says this represents a new phase of Indiana's efforts to be cyber resilient. Officials say this approach will strengthen coordination and collaboration between state agencies and external stakeholders so the Hoosier State is well positioned to prevent and recover from cybersecurity attacks. In central Indiana, strong storms damaged vendor tents and caused roof leaks during Gen Con weekend in Indianapolis. Saturday's storms forced some vendors at the Gen Con block party to temporarily close while crews cleaned up damage. The Indiana Convention Center also reported roof drainage problems that caused water leaks inside the building. No significant injuries were reported. Crew Car Wash says its 17th annual Crew for Kids fundraiser raised over $268,000 in support of Big Brothers, Big Sisters agencies that serve communities across the three states where Crew has locations. The two-day effort, July 18th and 19th, was held at all 60 Crew locations in Indiana, Minnesota, and Illinois. Big Brothers, Big Sisters agencies across Indiana will receive over $180,000 to support local mentorship programs. Since its inception in 2010, Crew Car Wash says its Crew for Kids fundraiser has now raised nearly $2 million to support Big Brothers, Big Sisters programming across the Midwest. Your forecast for the region coming up. I'm Laura Voluschko.
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4: Watch out for that road work on State Road 2 near the Porter-LaPorte County line. Things bunching up where they're doing that bridge work with delays just south of that Westville roundabout. Also, once again, LaPorte County, U.S. 20 slows in either direction as you approach State Road 39. North of LaPorte there. Further on southward on State Road 39, between U.S. 30 and State Road 8, they're going to be doing some seal coating today, so expect delays through there as well. Something you'd like to tell us, give us a call, 219-405-7743, our hotline, Scott Rosenberg, Region News Team Traffic.
1: For Northwest Indiana, highs in the upper 70s today. Winds out of the northeast, 5 to 10 miles per hour. Tonight, partly cloudy skies, lows in the upper 50s. East winds around 5 miles per hour. Tuesday, partly cloudy, highs in the lower 80s, with winds out of the south around 5 miles per hour. Partly cloudy Tuesday night, lows in the lower 60s. Humid Wednesday, with a chance of showers and thunderstorms, highs in the lower 80s.

Jameson Rogers on the Country Station. It's Indiana 105. I'm Katie Day, and Scotty McCreery is coming to town at the end of this month. Central Park Plaza in Valparaiso, and we got your chance to win tickets.

Okay. Now you should be fired up enough to win these tickets. 219-531-0105. Here's the question for you. And I got the answer from Dawn at the water treatment plant in Valparaiso. So shout out to Dawn for helping me out with this one this morning. How many water towers are in Valparaiso that are public water supply? Okay. I'm not talking about the journeymans and the other ones. I'm talking about Valparaiso public water supply. How many water towers are there? Let me know. 219-531-0105. If you're the first in with the right answer, you're going to get these tickets to see Scotty McCurry.

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Nothing like back-to-back Scotty McCreery songs. It's Indiana 105, and it's for a special occasion, okay? You just heard his song, Water Tower Town. Came out a few years ago. If you love Scotty McCreery, you likely know that song. Well, he's coming to Central Park Plaza in Valparaiso at the end of this month. And I thought if the first person through, 219-531-0105, could tell me how many water towers are manned by public service water treatment in Valparaiso.

0: Rezo. They're going to be going to the concert here at the end of the month. But you got to call 219-531-0105. Let's see if we can get someone with the right answer here.
1: In a water tower town.
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2: Hey, this is Katie. How are you?
0: Hey, good. Who's this?
2: This is John from Lowell. I'm going to throw in an answer for your question for the ticket.
0: Okay, let's hear it.
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0: Two is right.
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3: No way.
0: Yes. I honestly thought there were three until I called Dawn at the water treatment plant in Valparaiso, and she said there's actually two above ground water tower public supply. That means, John, you are going to see Scotty McCreery.
2: Awesome. That's going to be so cool. We're ready for a date night, too. We're overdue.
0: John and Jasmine headed to see Scotty McCreery for a date night on Sunday, August 30th, Central Park Plaza in Valparaiso. John, what station just hooked you up with tickets?
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1: Remember when Colgate, the toothpaste brand, tried to enter the frozen food market? 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

0: The beverage brand PepsiCo is widely known for their soft drinks like Pepsi, snacks like Lay's chips, and sports drinks like Gatorade. So why would they try to get into the cosmetic industry? Hey, it's Katie, and PepsiCo is now offering a body scrub inspired by their flavor, Pepsi Vanilla, which maybe wouldn't smell that bad, but hello, are we forgetting about the bees? They immediately flock towards your open pop cans. What makes us think that they wouldn't be attracted to this Pepsi Vanilla body scrub that we just lathered all over our bodies? Next thing you know, we'll have Doritos face mask and a Mountain Dew perfume line.
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3: 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Crown Point will be among the many locations hosting a national night out event Tuesday, August 4th. Mark Edward Willows has more.
4: Their annual get-together, beginning at 6 p.m., will be a night of fun, coming together and getting to know one another and celebrating the community. Crown Point Mayor Pete Land.
5: The City of Crown Point, in partnership with our police department and fire department, will be serving as host as National Night Out. This is on August 4th, 6 p.m. to 9 p.m. at a Crown Point Sportsplex on Fields 1, 2, and 3, the fields surrounding the water tower. It's a great community event. The kids have a great time. Our police officers and firefighters do a great job. Little competitive softball game that we're all looking forward to. So I encourage everybody to come on out and support our firefighters and police officers.
4: Police Chief Ryan Patrick.
6: Looking forward for everyone to come out to the National Night Out for a good opportunity for our officers to get to know the community and our community to get to know our officers.
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7: At the event, we're going to have the helicopter from the Sheriff's Department land at one of the fields. We're going to do a canine demonstration in between the innings of the softball game. 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
4: For the Region News Team, I'm Mark Edward Willows.
3: Your forecast for the region coming up. I'm Laura Velushko. For northwest Indiana, highs around the upper 70s this afternoon. Winds out of the northeast around 5 miles per hour. Tonight becoming partly cloudy with lows in the upper 50s. Northeast winds around 5 miles per hour becoming southeast overnight. Tuesday partly cloudy, highs in the lower 80s. Tuesday night, mostly clear skies, lows in the lower 60s. Wednesday, a chance of showers and thunderstorms, humid with highs in the lower 80s. Showers likely with a chance of thunderstorms Wednesday night, lows in the mid-60s.
8: 9:34, good morning. Taking a look around the region, Valparaiso 72, Winfield 72, and Munster at 71.

You've likely heard the phrase, behind every great man is a great woman. The earliest known print record of that saying appeared in a Texas newspaper article back in February of 1946. And if that is true, a phrase that we've hung on to for so long, then we really need to get to work on some more statues. You're going to hear why in 6 minutes with the Daily Fact on Indiana 105.

0: They say behind every great man is a great woman, but why is it that we never see them? Hey, it's Katie Day, and this is your favorite part of the day. It is time for the Daily Fact. What is the Daily Fact, you might ask? It's just a fun bit of knowledge to pass along to your friends and coworkers as a way to break the ice. And here it is, the Daily Fact. Did you know that only about 5% of all statues in the United States depict women, and only a handful of those are former first ladies? I discovered this jarring statistic over the weekend during a quick trip to Galena, Illinois, where the home of our 18th president still stands today. That would be Ulysses S. Grant, and in the backyard is a lovely tribute to his first lady, Julia Dent, a woman who's part of American history, yes, but a name that I don't recall ever hearing until this weekend. But her story is one you should know. First Lady Julia Dent visited frontline army camps with her husband, General Ulysses S. Grant, throughout the 1850s and 60s. She was a highly active first lady. She revitalized Washington's social life with state dinners. First Lady Julia Dent acted as an informal advisor to President Grant, attending all these political hearings and engaging closely with government officials. And she became the first lady to write a memoir, which is a story, again, I wouldn't have known if I didn't see her statue in Galena, Illinois. So, more statues for women? I'm thinking yes. That's your Daily Fact.
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0: Thanks for waking up with us on the Country Station, Indiana 105. I'm Katie, and because you're waking up with us, we appreciate that. And we want to give you an opportunity to win Scotty McCreery tickets all this week, like John and Lowell, who's already got plans on who he's going to take with him.
1: My wife, Jasmine.
0: That is going to be a fun date night, because think about all the love songs that Scotty McCreery has. All the love songs.
1: Oh, man.
0: Tears are flowing.
1: Yep. We're ready for a date night, too. We're overdue.
0: Yeah. Well, if you are overdue for a date night and you want to go see Scotty McCreery at the end of this month in Central Park Plaza in Valparaiso, you got your chance to win tickets again tomorrow morning, just around 8 o'clock. Okay? So wake up with us on Indiana 105.

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1: Iran is denying President Trump's claim that talks are being held today. Trump had previously said he held off on any new military strikes on Iran over the weekend, so negotiations could proceed today. Police in Twin Falls, Idaho say an armed Good Samaritan and off-duty state trooper likely saved lives during a deadly shooting at an In-N-Out Burger. The bystander and the trooper both opened fire on the suspect in Saturday's incident, helping drive him away from the scene. The shooter, identified as Chad Williams, was able to use an AR-15-style rifle to kill three and wound seven before apparently turning the gun on himself. 10 million people are without electricity this morning after Cuba's national power grid completely collapsed. Jose Diaz-Bayart with more.
2: Independent journalist Boris González Arenas says it's hard to imagine conditions worse than the ones we have today.
1: He reports repression is up in Cuba as well. I'm Michael Kastner.
3: The National Weather Service Chicago says some areas saw 4 to 6 inches of rain as a fall-like low-pressure system brought periods of showers and isolated thunderstorms to northeast Illinois and northern Indiana Friday afternoon through Saturday evening. Local totals included over 4.25 inches in Hammond, just over 3.5 at Munster, Little Calumet River, and almost 2.5 inches in Portage and the town of Porter. Lollapalooza wrapped up Sunday at Chicago's Grant Park. The weather held out a day after storms drenched the park on Saturday, delaying the start of the festival. The IHSAA Foundation says 6 member schools, including 2 from the region, were chosen to receive a $1,000 grant to support efforts to start or enhance a student advisory committee. Local recipients were Griffith and Morgan Township High Schools. The financial support allows committee members to attend the IHSAA's Student Leadership Conference held last week and also to host meetings throughout the year to develop leadership skills and assist in the committee's required community service project or event. Illinois is renaming the Illinois School for the Visually Impaired in Jacksonville. Governor Pritzker signed a bill that officially renames the school to the Illinois School for the Blind. Officials say the updated name reflects years of feedback from students, faculty, alumni, families, and blind Illinoisans who emphasize the importance of language that recognizes identity, independence, and achievement. Your forecast for the region coming up. 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
3: For Northwest Indiana, highs in the upper 70s today. Winds out of the northeast, 5 to 10 miles per hour. Tonight, partly cloudy skies, lows in the upper 50s. East winds around 5 miles per hour. Tuesday, partly cloudy, highs in the lower 80s, with winds out of the south around 5 miles per hour. Partly cloudy Tuesday night, lows in the lower 60s. Humid Wednesday, with a chance of showers and thunderstorms, highs in the lower 80s.

George Burge, the country station, Indiana 105. Alicia, happy Monday. Back at it. Another work week underway. Glad to be back in with you in studio after being out at the Porter County Fair. 10 best days of summer already over. It flew by. Somehow we're already into the month of August. Looks like a beautiful weather week this week. I know this is a lot of students and staff and teachers' last full week of summer vacation. It's so painful to say before going back to school. Looking like we're going to have a good weather week this week.

0: Indeed, people are crazy. It's Billy Currington, Indiana 105. 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

There's Nate Smith, the Indiana 105. It's Alicia with you through your midday. You know, last week I was coming into the studio a little bit later than I normally would because I wasn't on during the midday. You know, I was headed

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You know, I'm normally here. I'm not on the roads during that time. 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

Hey girl, what's up? I know it's late, but I knew you'd pick it up. Nah, I ain't drunk. Okay, maybe I do have a little buzz, but that song came on and I just thought what harm could come from one little call.

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1: There's Old Dominion, the country station, Indiana 105. It's Alicia. It's looking over at Matt Wentz's weather graphic, which is posted up on our Facebook page. And the averages for the month of August, we lose an hour and 11 minutes of daylight in August. What a bummer. It's been so nice having these long nights. That is the biggest thing that I miss about summer, is when it starts getting darker out way earlier. Matt Wentz will be with us after noon today. Her forecast details coming up after 11. Ashley Cook is going to be opening for Lee Bryce this Thursday night at the Hometown Jams concert, kicking off the Lake County Fair. This one's new. It's called Baby Blues. Baby.

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1: Acting Attorney General Todd Blanche says a directive creating a nearly $2 billion anti-weaponization fund has been rescinded. The announcement comes just 2 days before the Senate Judiciary Committee votes on Blanche as President Trump's Attorney General nominee. The fund, created through a settlement in Trump's lawsuit against the IRS, faced criticism because it could have paid benefits to January 6 rioters. Iran is pushing back on President Trump's claim that peace talks are set to start today. Trump said he held off on any new military strikes on Iran so negotiations could proceed. Maybe August, but it's almost time to welcome back Starbucks pumpkin spice latte. More from Monica Nelson.
2: After spending the summer in hiding, the PSL is reportedly ready to reclaim its title as the unofficial flavor of fall. Experts predict an immediate spike in cozy vibes, even though it could be triple digits outside. So mark your calendars. August 25th, the pumpkin spice latte is back.
1: I'm Michael Kastner.
3: The National Weather Service Chicago says some areas saw 4 to 6 inches of rain as a fall-like low-pressure system brought periods of showers.

0: receive a $1,000 grant to support efforts to start or enhance a student advisory committee. Local recipients were Griffith and Morgan Township High Schools. The financial support allows committee members to attend the IHSAA's Student Leadership Conference held last week and also to host meetings throughout the year to develop leadership skills and assist in the committee's required community service project or event. Illinois is renaming the Illinois School for the Visually Impaired in Jacksonville. Governor Pritzker signed a bill that officially renames the school to the Illinois School for the Blind. Officials say the updated name reflects years of feedback from students, faculty, alumni, families, and blind Illinoisans who emphasize the importance of language that recognizes identity, independence, and achievement. Your forecast for the region coming up. I'm Laura Volushko.
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2: Alicia Tassone with a region traffic alert. It looks like we have some roadwork slowing things down. Eastbound side of 8094 starting just past I-65 and continuing across the toll road interchange. We've got delays eastbound against slow and go, stop and go between I-65 and the toll road. Watch out for some roadwork there slowing you down. And then also, again, be careful on State Road 2 just west of the roundabout at US 6 as the roadwork is there with temporary traffic signals directing traffic. 219-405-7743 is our hotline. Alicia Tassone with a region traffic alert.
0: For Northwest Indiana, highs in the upper 70s today. Winds out of the northeast 5 to 10 miles per hour. Tonight, partly cloudy skies, lows in the upper 50s. East winds around 5 miles per hour. Tuesday, partly cloudy, highs in the lower 80s, with winds out of the south around 5 miles per hour. Partly cloudy Tuesday night, lows in the lower 60s. Humid Wednesday with a chance of showers and thunderstorms, highs in the lower 80s.

There's Jordan Davis, the country station. It's Indiana 105. Alicia, back in with you through your midday. Thank you so much to everybody who stopped out at the Porter County Fair. It was great meeting everybody and seeing you all again, those who've come out to the fair before. A shout out to Ron and Rose. Also saw them in the grocery store again yesterday. Always good.

Seeing you. Always love when we're out in the region and we get to say hey. But back in the studio now. We will be out, though, at the Lake County Fair starting on Friday with KB and Mark Edward Willows kicking off our Lake County Fair broadcast this year.

0: The Country Station, Indiana 105. It's Keith Urban. Make sure you're listening in with the Mullet Man this afternoon. He's got a chance to see country music star Jamie Johnson at Horseshoe Casino in Hammond on Friday, August 14th. So a week from this Friday, in an exclusive Sky Suite with Indiana 105. The Mullet Man and Phil King will be hosting you there. Listen in afternoons this week with the Mullet Man for your chance to win seats for you and a friend in the Sky Suite. Monday through Friday this week, you've got your chance to win. And, you know, we gave away a couple of pairs of tickets at the fair. I believe Josh and Keith were the names of our winners. Now I can't remember. But KB will be giving everybody a call who is our winners out at the fair. We also have AC/DC tickets to give away. If you signed up for those out at the Porter County Fair. So we'll be contacting you if you are our winners. But the Mullet Man's got your chance to win. If you didn't get out to the fair to sign up, you could be in the Sky Suite with Mike and Phil next week Friday at the venue at Horseshoe Casino to see Jamie Johnson.
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1: There's Kane Brown, Indiana 105. Birthday shout-out post posted up on our Facebook page for tomorrow's birthday. It's August 4th. 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

0: Max Dell, the Country Station, Indiana 105. Fill in the blank on our Facebook today. August, the month of Mary, back to school, college. Matt also says back to school. John says canning. Jody, me going back to work, 10 weeks off for summer break went by way too fast. It did. I'm telling you, every year it goes by so much faster than the last. Veronica says kids going back to school. Jessica transitions summer break to school and getting fall decorations out. Hey, I think we're jumping a little far ahead there. David says school shopping and Dale kiddos going back to school. Fill in the blank on our Facebook page. August, the month of music on the way after we get you caught up with Region News from Blake Shelton and the latest from Kenny Chesney. Thank you so much for hanging out today. 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
1: Spotlight on Health. Researchers in Michigan say they have a new way to treat cavities that avoids drilling at the dentist office. Michael Kastner reports.
2: Brush. A University of Michigan study discovered that a liquid brushed onto cavities stopped tooth decay in more than half of cases with baby teeth. The liquid, called silver diamine fluoride, has been used in other countries, but officials in the U.S. have not yet completed trials proving its safety and effectiveness up until this trial. Tooth decay impacts more than 40% of U.S. children. I'm Michael Kastner.
1: The American Red Cross is warning of a nationwide blood shortage, declaring only its second-ever national blood supply crisis. Donations have fallen to a four-year summer low, but the organization's Kelly Eisenor says it wouldn't be difficult to reverse the trend.
3: If we could just get three more donors at every single blood drive this summer, that would be enough to stop the shortage.
1: Health officials are urging eligible donors of all blood types to make an appointment, saying that even a single donation can help patients in critical need. There are upcoming blood drives scheduled across northwest Indiana. The FDA says it's recalling millions of eye drops because they may not be sterile. Daria Olminger has details.
4: Nearly 12.5 million bottles of Roto cooling eye drops are included in the recall. The FDA says they were sold individually and in two packs and include a number of varieties, including all-in-one, max strength, and optic glow. This is what the FDA calls a class 2 recall, which means the products involved may cause temporary reversible effects and serious health consequences are unlikely. You can learn more about the recall and the products involved on the company's website. I'm Daria Olbinger.
1: 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I'm Laura Velushko.
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1: For northwest Indiana, highs around the upper 70s this afternoon. Winds out of the northeast around 5 miles per hour. Tonight becoming partly cloudy with lows in the upper 50s. Northeast winds around 5 miles per hour becoming southeast overnight. Tuesday partly cloudy, highs in the lower 80s. Tuesday night, mostly clear skies, lows in the lower 60s. Wednesday, a chance of showers and thunderstorms, humid with highs in the lower 80s. Showers likely with a chance of thunderstorms Wednesday night, lows in the mid-60s.

0: Kenny Chesney's new album, Silver Sands Marina, will be out on September 25th. 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The movie will pick up roughly 30 years. Or the show will pick up roughly 30 years after the movie. This is a series. Cher will now be a successful business owner and a mother of a teenage daughter about to start high school. The series will film on location in L.A., executive produced by Alicia Silverstone. She will be back, but no other casting or anything else has been announced yet. I feel like these days, there's hardly any original ideas coming out anymore. It's all sequels and reboots.
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Thanks for having your radio on today to Indiana 105. It's Darius Rucker, Alicia hanging with you through your midday. Make sure you're listening in with the Mellow Man every Friday for the Indiana 105 weekend rollout driven by Cree Motors Auto Group in Velpo. 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Big congrats to Parker McCollum and his wife, Hallie, who have welcomed their second child. Another interesting name, Rocker Tommy Light McCollum, was born on July 30th.

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3: Iran has denied that any talks are being held with the U.S. after President Trump said that talks are starting today. Trump said he held off on new military strikes on Iran so negotiations could proceed. Iran now says it's holding talks with Oman, its neighbor across the Strait of Hormuz, over establishing a safe corridor through the critically important maritime trade route. Two senators say they now will vote to confirm Todd Blanche as the next attorney general after holding out. In a statement, Texas's John Cornyn and North Carolina's Tom Tillis said the Justice Department has issued a formal order terminating the anti-weaponization fund. The two lawmakers expressed their gratitude to Acting AG Blanche and his staff for working with them to reach this point and added that they look forward to advancing his nomination. The $1.8 billion fund would have been used to compensate January 6th defendants and others who say they were targeted by the Justice Department. I'm Chris Caraggio.
4: The National Weather Service Chicago says some areas saw 4 to 6 inches of rain as a fall-like low-pressure system brought periods of showers and isolated thunderstorms to northeast Illinois and northern Indiana Friday afternoon through Saturday evening. Local totals included over 4.25 inches in Hammond, just over 3.5 at Munster, Little Calumet River, and almost 2.5 inches in Portage and the town of Porter. Lollapalooza wrapped up Sunday at Chicago's Grant Park. The weather held out a day after storms drenched the park on Saturday, delaying the start of the festival.

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2: This is Region News Team Meteorologist Matt Wentz with a look at your forecast for Northwest Indiana. Beautiful afternoon continues. Make plans to get outside and enjoy it. Comfortable humidity, lots of sunshine, upper 70s. Doesn't get much better in early August. Tonight, mainly clear, high pressure still in charge, upper 50s for a low, so nice AC break kind of night. And then the humidity will start to creep up tomorrow. You'll feel it. We'll have sunshine, a few clouds around later in the day, low 80s for highs, but again, becoming more humid. That humidity is out ahead of our next storm system. This will bring rain and storms to the area. More than likely Wednesday afternoon into the evening is when they would arrive. Wednesday night into Thursday, we would have more scattered storms around as this front tries to make its way through. Not a huge severe weather signal with this. We'll have to keep an eye on it for sure, but overall, I don't see a big threat for any severe storms or some of that crazy weather we've had for much of the spring and summer. Temperatures behind that front will cool down just a little bit, upper 70s later this week, and then the weekend, as of right now, looks dry, with highs returning to the 80s. That humidity will stay around, though, throughout the long range. So overall, enjoy today and tomorrow while we have this refreshing air in place. I'm meteorologist Matt Wentz for Region News.

105. Make sure you're listening in. Coming up before 12:30, got your chance to win a pair of tickets to see Scotty McCreery, a Hometown Jams concert on Sunday, August 30th at Central Park Plaza in Valpo. John from Lowell was Katie's winner this morning. I've got your chance to win. Brush up on your Scotty lyrics. Coming up just before 12:30.

0: Here's Morgan Wallen, Indiana 105, as we get you through your lunch hour. It's fill in the blank on our Facebook page today. August, the month of blank. So far, most people going with back to school. Bob says, usually nice weather, last vacations, and school starting. Dawn says, my hubby and son's birthdays. Barbara says, birthday shenanigans for my sister and I. Hers is August 27th. Mine is September 27th, and we celebrate the whole time in between. That's pretty good. Susie says, hot days and cool nights. Jim, shorter daylight. Yeah, that's the worst part about the month. We lose over an hour of daylight in the month of August. Let's not think about that, though. Victoria says, dread for school teachers. And Robin, soaking in the last of summer. You can fill in the blank on our Facebook today. August, the month of. Do not go anywhere. Your chance to win coming up. 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

It's Indiana 105 with Megan Maroney. You know, today's National Watermelon Day. I feel like we have to get in our watermelon fix before they're not good anymore. Is there anything that you put on your watermelon? I know a lot of people do salt. I've tried it before. I just don't get it. Just give me the watermelon. You can answer on our Facebook page today. And don't go anywhere. Your chance to win coming up in about 6 minutes.

There's Brooks and Dunn, the Country Station, Indiana 105. Your chance to win all this week with Katie in the morning and me right now, here today and in the midday throughout the week. Scotty McCreary is coming to Central Park Plaza in Valpo on Sunday, August 30th with Hometown Jams. And we've got your tickets all week long. I'm going to play you a clip of a Scotty McCreary song. And all you have to do is give me the next line of the song. So here it goes. Are you ready?

0: give me that next line of the Scotty McCreery song, which, of course, you know, is Cabin of Solo. Give me the next line, and you've got your tickets to see Scotty McCreery at the end of the month. Hometown Jams concert at Central Park Plaza in Valpo. 219-531-0105. 219-531-0105. Good luck.
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6: The Kankakee River Basin and Yellow River Basin Development Commission says they have received the final federal permit needed to remove and preserve State Line Bridge. Officials say the decades-old structure obstructs floodwater and debris on the Kankakee River at the Indiana-Illinois state line. The approximately $2.5 million project is expected to begin this fall and be completed by December. Executive Director Scott Piloth says because the antiquated structure sits so low above the river, it traps heavy debris that would not accumulate naturally. Because it is subject to state and federal rules for historic structures, he also said the bridge will be carefully disassembled, labeled, and stored for anyone who might want to restore it for the public's enjoyment. In Indianapolis, a member of St. Patrick Catholic Church, Troop 998 Chesterton, received the Eagle Scout of the Year Award at the American Legion Department of Indiana Annual Conference. Eric Plath was also named Eagle Scout of the Year runner-up nationally by the American Legion. A news release says his Eagle project was rebuilding the nature play zone at the Paul H. Douglas Center Environmental Education Center at Indiana Dunes National Park. Troop 998 and the park are holding an open house for the nature play zone in conjunction with Plath's Eagle Scout Court of Honor coming up August 15th from noon to 3, and the public is invited. Your forecast for the region coming up. I'm Laura Volushko.
0: Alicia, to some of the region traffic update, we still have traffic pretty jammed on the eastbound side of 8094. It's slow and go really all the way from the Illinois state line, but really jamming up at I-65 with some road work continuing towards the toll road. So stop and go on from there. Some heavy traffic merging on from northbound 65 to the westbound Borman from an earlier crash. Westbound side of I-94, watch out for road work delays coming from LaPorte County, US 20, all the way to County Line Road, westbound side of I-94 through that work zone. 219-405-7744. Is our hotline. Alicia Tassone with a region traffic update.
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6: For Northwest Indiana, highs in the upper 70s today. Winds out of the northeast, 5 to 10 miles per hour. Tonight, partly cloudy skies, lows in the upper 50s. East winds around 5 miles per hour. Tuesday, partly cloudy, highs in the lower 80s, with winds out of the south around 5 miles per hour. Partly cloudy Tuesday night, lows in the lower 60s. Humid Wednesday with a chance of showers and thunderstorms, highs in the lower 80s.

0: Indiana 105. Hi, who is this?
1: Lisa, Ron.
0: Ron, how's it going?
1: Good, how are you?
0: I am great. Where are you calling from, Ron?
1: North Judson.
0: Calling from North Judson. All right, Ron, can you complete that line of the Scotty McCreery song?
1: Solo in the cab of my truck.
0: Solo in the cab of my truck. You got it, Ron. Congratulations.
1: Okay, thank you.
0: You are going to see Scotty McCreery Hometown Jams concert on Sunday, August 30th over at Central Park Plaza in Valpo. Have you ever seen Scotty before?
1: No.
0: He is so good. I got to see him at the Star Plaza years and years ago, of course. He was so good. You're going to love it.
1: I saw Parmalee when they were there.
0: Very cool. Well, Ron, you have a fantastic time. Scotty McCreery, you got a pair of tickets for Sunday, August 30th. Thanks for listening, Ron.
1: All right, thanks, Lisa. Bye-bye.
0: Bye, Ron. And you, of course, will have a chance to win again tomorrow morning with Katie, and also midday. About the same time, we'll do another Scotty McCreery lyric trivia tomorrow just before 12:30. I've seen

0: The Country Station. It's Indiana 105. Today is the trade deadline in Major League Baseball. We'll see how many more deals Cubs and the White Sox make today, but already deals made over the weekend on Saturday. The White Sox bolstering their rotation, receiving right-handed pitcher Luis Castillo from the Mariners for Sir Anthony Dominguez, Nolan Jones, and Boston Smith. And then they also made a deal today with the Mets, adding right-handed reliever. I'm going to say the name wrong. We'll figure out how to say it. Husker Brisabon. And the Mets received Gabe Davis and Zach Franklin, a couple of prospects from the White Sox. And then the Cubs making one big deal at the deadline. So far, they traded for Blue Jays right-hander Kevin Gausman on Sunday night, and Toronto getting two minor leaguers in return. The White Sox, they beat the Rays 2 out of 3 over the weekend. They're off today. They're in Boston tomorrow. Meanwhile, the Cubs lost 2 of 3 to the Yankees. They're back at it tonight at Wrigley, 7:05, taking on the Dodgers. Indiana Fever lost to Minnesota yesterday. They're off until Thursday. The Chicago Sky will host Phoenix tonight. That is a quick look at sports. Music on the way from Chris Jansen. New country from Hudson Westbrook as we move you through this Monday. It's Indiana 105. Thanks for hanging out today.
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0: 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It brings the heat.
1: Temperatures are going to surge, and as a result, it's going to get hot around here.
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1: It's the deepest I can go. Trace Adkins, the country station, Indiana 105. And let me tell you, as deep as his voice sounds on the radio and his songs, it's even deeper in person. We were so lucky to be able to shake his hand and take a picture with him at the Porter County Fair. Hopefully we'll have those pictures to post soon. The Mullet Man got to recreate his picture from 19 years ago with Trace Adkins, which was pretty cool. What a great concert. Can't believe that was over a week ago now.

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1: Two senators say they will now move to confirm Todd Blanche as the next attorney general after holding out. In a statement, Texas's John Cornyn and North Carolina's Tom Tillis said the Justice Department has issued a formal order terminating the anti-weaponization fund. The two lawmakers expressed their gratitude to acting AG Blanche and his staff for working with them to reach this point and added they look forward to advancing his nomination. The $1.8 billion fund would have been used to compensate January 6 defendants and others who say they were targeted by the Justice Department. Iran is denying that peace discussions are being held with the U.S. after President Trump said they were. Trump said he held off new military strikes on Iran so negotiations could proceed. Iran now says it is holding talks with Oman, its neighbor across the Strait of Hormuz, over establishing a safe corridor through the critically important maritime trade route. I'm Chris Caraggio.
2: The Lakes of the Four Seasons Volunteer Fire Force was dispatched to the area of 8300 109th Avenue Saturday night for a reported water rescue involving a vehicle in a retention pond. A social media post by the department says upon arrival, crews located a partially submerged vehicle with one person still inside. Officials say, thanks to the quick actions of responding personnel, the driver was safely assisted out of the vehicle, and responding dive teams from area departments were canceled while en route. Authorities say the occupant was medically evaluated at the scene and declined transport to the hospital. The vehicle was safely recovered from the water and the incident was cleared. The IHSAA Foundation says six member schools, including two from the region, were chosen to receive a $1,000 grant to support efforts to start or enhance a student advisory committee. Local recipients were Griffith and Morgan Township High Schools. The financial support allows committee members to attend the IHSAA's Student Leadership Conference held last week and also host meetings throughout the year to develop leadership skills and assist in the committee's required community service project or event. For the Region News Team, I'm Mike Bonaventura.
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4: There, we also have roadwork slowdowns continuing on the westbound side of I-94 from US 20 over to County Line Road out in LaPorte County. Stop and go there. And then eastbound side of the Indiana Toll Road, also some roadwork in Lake County slowing things down between about Calumet Avenue and Klein Avenue.

The high of 82 and Tuesday night, partly cloudy with a low of 61. Wednesday, mostly sunny. Later on in the day, we have a 30% chance of a shower, high of 82, a 70% chance of showers Wednesday night, low 63.

Hamilton outplaying stadiums on his All-American Roadshow Tour. It's Indiana 105. You know, training camp is underway. Preseason NFL football kicking off for the Bears next weekend. That means, you know, with preseason, we're going to be seeing Taylor Swift come out of hiding. It's I Knew It, I Knew You, a top 10 country hit for her. It's Indiana 105.

0: Oh, it's going to be a parking lot party, but in the grandstand area, I believe, of the Lake County Fairgrounds on Thursday with Lee Bryce along with Ashley Cook, the Hometown Jams concert kicking off the Lake County Fair this year. It's Indiana 105. Thanks for hanging out today. 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You know, it is that time of the year where crickets are everywhere. Anybody else been hearing them like crazy? They're constantly getting in my garage, too, which is the most annoying thing. I feel like every time I come home, there's another cricket in my garage. I'm not a bug gal. Those things jump. I usually take my push broom and sweep them all the way out to the street, try to make sure they don't come back in. But it never fails. Every single time I come home, there is another cricket in the garage. They are just determined.
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There's Dan and Shay. 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Last day of the Porter County Fair, Farmer Dave brought us sweet corn from Job's Daughters. So delicious. Let me

0: Thomas Rhett and friends, Be a Light, Indiana 105 on National Watermelon Day today. Got to get those watermelons while they're still in season. Such a classic summer treat. Now, personally for me, you just eat the watermelon. I don't understand putting anything on watermelon. I've tried the salt thing and it just tastes salty, and salty watermelon is bleh. Most people saying they do put salt on their watermelon. A few people like me, nothing goes on the watermelon. Apparently, Fred dips it in an alcoholic beverage. Anel says tahine on watermelon. That is something that doesn't need anything. Watermelon is just good on its own. Do you put anything on your watermelon? You can answer over on our Facebook page today. Region News on the way next. Music coming up from Tim McGraw and Ella Langley, Indiana 105.
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4: The first deaths linked to the cyclosporiasis outbreak has been reported in Michigan. State officials say two people who died after contracting the illness had significant underlying health conditions that may have been impacted by cyclosporiasis and dehydration. The outbreak of the illness in Michigan and nine other states has been linked to lettuce from Taylor Farms served at Taco Bell. Michigan has reported more than 11,000 cases of the illness. Cases have been reported in 45 states. Lollapalooza wrapped up Sunday at Chicago's Grant Park. The weather held out a day after storms drenched the park on Saturday, delaying the start of the festival. In downtown Valparaiso, the annual Valpo Kiwanis Corn Roast Fest is this Saturday, August 8th, 5 p.m. to 10 p.m. at Central Park Plaza. Organizers say the Corn Roast Fest, Corn Music and Emission, is a fundraising event that features locally grown corn and live bands. Tickets are available in advance or at the gate. For the Region News Team, I'm Mike Bonaventura. For Northwest Indiana, sunny skies still today. We'll have our high of 80 for tonight, mostly clear, low in the upper 50s. For tomorrow, mostly sunny with a high of 82. And Tuesday night, partly cloudy with a low of 61. Wednesday, mostly sunny. Later on in the day, we have a 30% chance of a shower, high of 82. A 70% chance of showers Wednesday night, low 63.

0: There's Ella Langley and Morgan Wallen, Indiana 105. Tim McGraw back there, too, and where the green grass grows. I don't know about you, but for a while, my grass was starting to look brown and crunchy again, starting to get green with all of the rain we've had. This week, looking like we have some scattered chances of rain Wednesday night into Thursday. That is going to be our rain time frame for the week. But other than that, we are looking pretty nice this week. Thanks so much for hanging out today. Alicia with you till 3. So we had some delicious fair food over the 10 days of the Porter County Fair, but top 10 state fair best fair food, according to Yelp, Indiana State Fair is on there. They dug into thousands of reviews to see which fair had the best food in terms of state fairs, and the best fair food was the Minnesota State Fair. They came out at number 1. Wisconsin State Fair was number 2, followed by Iowa, New York, and then number 5, the Indiana State Fair. So, you know, that's going on too, coming up starting this week. Lake County Fair is going to always have your delicious classic favorites. Nothing like 10 days of just indulging in all of the fair food you can get. Just, you know, in moderation. You don't want to feel sick. Definitely got to enjoy a lot of great things. I'm trying to think of what was my favorite thing the Farmer Dave brought us at the Porter County Fair last week. It may have been the bourbon chicken. That was pretty good. Although I did really enjoy the fried Dubai chocolate. I am a sweets girl after all.
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There's Tucker Wentworth, New Country. Who told you that? 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Now through this Thursday, they're showing Spider-Man Brand New Day and The Breadwinner. 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Here's Sarah Evans taking you back to 2000. Born to Fly.

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1: Crews continue to battle the massive wildfires in Spokane, Washington. Officials said more than 700 structures have been destroyed in the area, but the full extent of the damage is not yet known. The wildfires are 0% contained. Washington Governor Bob Ferguson said this is likely the worst natural disaster in Spokane's history. Crews and resources are being flown in from several states to help with efforts to fight the fires. President Trump says the Iranian regime is unbelievably duplicitous after they denied that talks were taking place today. In a post on Truth Social, Trump said whether Iran wants to admit it or not, the two sides are talking about Iran not having a nuclear weapon. Iran said talks with the U.S. are not currently happening and said it was holding talks with Oman, its neighbor across the Strait of Hormuz. Yesterday, Trump said he canceled strikes that were going to be, quote, the biggest attack since World War II. I'm Chris Caraggio.
2: In Northwest Indiana, storm recovery efforts continue at Humane Indiana Wildlife following Monday's severe weather. The nonprofit rescue says two outdoor enclosures at its Wildlife Rehabilitation Center in Porter County were destroyed and several others were damaged. Numerous trees also fell. They said all the animals were unharmed in the storms. Donations can be made online and through their Amazon wish list. In Northwest Indiana, NDOT is alerting motorists to traffic impacts on I-94 in Lake Porter and LaPorte counties this week, including overnight lane closures and changing traffic patterns. Some of the work is for signage installation in the Gary Lake Station area, which will be ongoing through September. In LaPorte County, the work is related to bridge deck replacement on Black Road over I-94 through early September. Also, contractors will be moving the concrete barrier wall on I-94 between State Road 49 in Chesterton and U.S. 421 in Michigan City to prepare for a new configuration for westbound traffic. For the Region News Team, I'm Mike Bonaventura.
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4: Alicia Tassone with the Region Traffic Update. All kinds of road work slowing things down out there. 8094 eastbound, we're still finding delays between I-65 and the toll road interchange. So if you're trying to merge onto the eastbound side of 8921.

Big congrats to Ron from North Judson, the winner this afternoon of Scotty McCreary tickets for the Hometown Jams concert on August 30th at Central Park Plaza in Valpo. Katie will have another chance for you to win tomorrow morning. I'll have another chance for you to win tomorrow during the middays just before 12:30. It's Indiana 105. Here's Jason Aldean.

0: Here's the latest from Kane Brown, the country station. It's Indiana 105. 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Alicia, hanging with you till 3. I heard the news story earlier about the pumpkin spice latte coming back on August 25th. When I first heard the story before they said the date, I was thinking, are you kidding me? That's coming back this week already? That's exactly what I felt when I went into the store yesterday and saw the full aisle of Halloween stuff. I know it's been there for a while, too. I do not understand having Halloween candy on the shelves at this point. If you're buying Halloween candy on August 3rd, you are definitely just buying it for yourself to eat it. I really hope you're not saving it until October 31st. That just pains me that we're just, you know, moving so fast through the seasons. We still have a month and a half of summer technically left to go. Let us enjoy it before shoving Halloween at us.
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Lainey Wilson, Indiana 105. 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

0: That's a classic from Brooks and Dunn, Neon Moon, Indiana 105. In fact, I'm pretty sure we had a full moon technically maybe a couple of days ago. Not sure exactly when the date was, but I could definitely see the full moon shining in last night. Thanks so much for hanging out today, letting us be a part of your Monday, National Watermelon Day today. Asking you over on our Facebook if you put anything on your watermelon. I'm with the nothing group of people. Doesn't need anything. Logan says fresh lime juice sometimes. That might be okay. Jessica says salt. And of course, a lot of people saying salt. I tried that last time I had watermelon. I just don't get it. Maybe you need to let the salt sink into the watermelon a little bit. Because I sprinkled the salt on, I waited a few seconds, I ate it, and it just tasted like salt. I didn't put that much on. What do you put on your watermelon, if anything? You can answer over on our Facebook page today.
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11: 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Crown Point will be among the many locations hosting the National Night Out event tomorrow. Mark Edward Willows has more.
12: Their annual get-together beginning at 6 p.m. will be a night of fun, coming together and getting to know one another and celebrating the community. 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
13: The City of Crown Point, in partnership with our police department and fire department, will be serving as host as National Night Out. This is on August 4th. 6 p.m. to 9 p.m. at a Crown Point Sportsplex on fields 1, 2, and 3, the fields surrounding the water tower. It's a great community event. The kids have a great time. Our police officers and firefighters do a great job. Little competitive softball game that we're all looking forward to, so I encourage everybody to come on out and support our firefighters and police officers.
12: Police Chief Ryan Patrick.
14: Looking forward for everybody to come out to the National Night Out. 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
14: At the event, we're going to have the helicopter from the Sheriff's Department land at one of the fields. We're going to do a canine demonstration in between the innings of the softball game. And at the very end, we're going to have a foam party for the kids and then a drone show for everybody to stick around and have a good time.
12: For the Region News Team, I'm Mark Edward Willows.
11: A look at the region weather coming up next for the Region News team. I'm Mike Bonaventura.
0: Alicia, to some of the region traffic alert, we have a couple of crashes. State Road 2 near Smoke Road in Valpo. Traffic is backing up, especially if you're heading north on State Road 2 towards 30. So be careful there. And then also a crash westbound side of US 30 at 250 West Tower Road. So traffic is starting to back up there on the westbound side of 30. Tips are letting us know we have road work on Indianapolis Boulevard northbound down to one lane in Schererville south of 30 and continuing north of 30 to just before Main Street. 219-405-7743 is our hotline. Alicia Tassone with a region traffic update.
11: For Northwest Indiana, sunny skies still today. We'll have our high of 80 for tonight, mostly clear, low in the upper 50s. For tomorrow, mostly sunny with a high of 82. And Tuesday night, partly cloudy with a low of 61. Wednesday, mostly sunny later on in the day. We have a 30% chance of a shower, high of 82. A 70% chance of showers Wednesday night, low 63.

0: He's going to be a coach on The Voice this fall. That should be kicking off next month. Riley Green, the country station, Indiana 105. 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According to some research, using your body's natural rhythms finds the best time of the day to do certain things. Best time of the day, this is the most important one, to take a nap between 1 p.m. and 2:30 p.m. Doctors used to think afternoon sleepiness was the result of eating a big lunch, but it's been found that in the early afternoons, there's a dip in body temperature, which causes sleepiness. So if you're sitting at work right now thinking, why am I so tired? It might not be because of your lunch. It's just that midday dip in your body temperature, the dip in energy. That happens to me this time of the day for sure. So this is the best time of the day to take a nap. I'm not saying you should take a nap at work, but, you know, 1 to 2:30 p.m. So I guess we're a little outside of that, but pretty much in the target range. Best time of the day to clean the house, 4 p.m. That's when hand-eye coordination is at its peak and mood levels are high. So your mood will boost back up soon, but who's cleaning the house at 4 p.m.?
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Lake Shelton, the country station, Indiana 105. Talisha, that is it for me today. Thank you so much for hanging out, letting us be a part of your midday. The Mullet Man back in studio next at 3. He's got your chance to win all week long tickets to see Jamie Johnson at the venue at Horseshoe Casino next Friday night, August 14th, in the Sky Suite with Indiana 105. The Mullet Man and Phil King will be your hosts. Your chance to win afternoons this week with the Mullet Man. Here's Lauren Elena and Chase Matthew, Indiana 105. Thanks so much for hanging out today.

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3: Crews continue to battle the massive wildfires in Spokane, Washington. Officials said more than 700 structures have been destroyed in the area, but the full extent of the damage is not yet known. The wildfires are 0% contained. Washington Governor Bob Ferguson said this is likely the worst natural disaster in Spokane's history. Crews and resources are being flown in from several states to help with efforts to fight the fires. President Trump isn't happy with Jeanine Pirro after she dropped charges against a former Olympian accused of damaging D.C.'s reflecting pool. Trump told reporters today that Pirro, the U.S. District Attorney of Columbia, choked and folded like an umbrella, while implying she was intimidated by the judge in the case against canoeist David Hearn. The president said the case was obviously vandalism. Pirro filed a motion Friday to dismiss the charges after prosecutors determined that the damage to the reflecting pool's liner was due to the contractor's botched work. I'm Chris Caraggio.
4: Officials say Hoosiers on the Healthy Indiana Plan may be receiving text messages about upcoming hip work requirements. Starting this past Friday, July 31st, messages with general information about the new requirements were said to be going out to plan members. Indiana will implement worker requirements for new applicants and eligible existing members starting January 1st, 2027. These requirements emphasize a balanced, values-driven approach, pairing compassion with member responsibility, ensuring that access to health care is supported by work, job training, education, and community participation. The National Weather Service Chicago says some areas saw 4 to 6 inches of rain as a fall-like low-pressure system brought periods of showers and isolated thunderstorms to northeast Illinois and northern Indiana Friday afternoon through Sunday evening. Local totals included over 4.25 inches in Hammond, just over 3.5 at Munster, Little Calumet River, and almost 2.5 inches in Portage and the town of Porter. For the Region News Team, I'm Mike Bonaventura.
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6: Alicia Tassone, the region traffic update. Still very heavy volume on 8094 eastbound between I-65 and the toll road with some ongoing road work. Westbound side now really slowing down, approaching State Road 249 and then continuing all the way past I-65 westbound. Slow traffic as well through the work zone, eastbound 94 east of State Road 49. And reminder that northbound Indianapolis Boulevard is down to one lane starting just south of US 30. And that continues up to just south of Main Street, and traffic is really jammed up there northbound side of Indianapolis Boulevard. 219-405-7743 is our hotline. Alicia Tassone with a region traffic update.
7: 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Studio J. Does this thing work? Testing. Check one. All right, we are live.

0: irritated. I've seen you irritated. I'm telling you. Better him than me, actually.
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0: toe boot step in 1-2-1-2. Thank you, Luke Bryan. Country, and she knows it. Indiana 105. Well, here we are. Welcome back. Or should I say, welcome myself back to the inside the radio station since Alicia and I were gone for about 10 days. It was like a vacation. It was fun to see everybody. Thanks for coming out. Having a good time. Farmer Dave. The food was delicious. We sampled so many types of food. We saw some great concerts. In fact, today's Facebook question, I have back in the studio, what did you enjoy the most at the Porter County Fair? And I can tell you, it was one of the memorable highlights of the concerts was meeting Trace Atkins backstage for the fifth time, I think. But I brought a photo on my phone. I was able to go back there and shake his hand and say, hey, great job, 30th anniversary, Trace Atkins. I said, hey, Trace, could we reenact this photo from 2007? And here it is, 2026, in the same pose. And it is Trace Atkins' voice. Well, I don't know about reenacting it, but I'll try. So we did that, and he shook my hand. We got the photo. Johnny Hovey is the fair photographer. And Johnny, great job capturing all the events. There's tons of photos from everything, from the 4-H, the concerts, the photo galleries at PorterCountyFair.com. I'm still waiting to see for that photo. I haven't seen it yet. There's concert footage from Bailey Zimmerman, Max McNown, Kane, Flo Rida. Yeah, that was fun. And, of course, the Porter County Fair did a banner year as far as a celebration sale. They made a lot of money. It went to the 4-H. Everybody had fun. I want to know, what did you enjoy the most on our Facebook post today at the Porter County Fair? That's if you went. If you didn't go, then you don't have to. Just say hi, Mullet Man. Welcome back. All right, later today in the show, we're going to sit you in Indiana 105 Sky Suite box to see Jamie Johnson on Friday night, August 14th. Give me a few minutes. I'll give you all the details on how you can win this afternoon all week long. Welcome back to the studio.
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Thank you, Miranda Lambert. Hey, I hope you're not afraid of heights, because Indiana 105 later today, we're going to put you in the Indiana 105 exclusive Sky Suite at the venue, Horseshoe Casino. That's right. You'll get a great seat to see the Jamie Johnson concert in a couple of weeks. Details not too far away. This is Hardy and Friends. My name.

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1: How about them, boys?
0: Indiana 105, Mullet Man. How would you like to be a cleanup crew at Lollapalooza? Oh, my gosh. All that mud and debris. Region News coming up at 3:30.

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1: Cleanup continues in Grant Park following the last performance of Lollapalooza. Police say during the four-day event, 10 people were arrested and 67 people were transported in an ambulance. The headliner last night was pop star Tate McRae. Some streets surrounding Grant Park will begin to reopen today. A Florida pediatrician says now is the time to get children and teens back into a regular sleep schedule as school starts back across the country.
2: You're going to wake up at 8 or 9 a.m., no matter what time you actually fell asleep, and no naps either.
1: Dr. Luis Ortiz with Johns Hopkins All Children's Hospital in St. Petersburg says a little deprivation now will make it easier to get to bed earlier when school is back in session. In central Indiana, strong storms damaged vendor tents and caused roof leaks during Gen Con weekend in Indianapolis. Saturday storms forced some vendors at the Gen Con block party to temporarily close while crews cleaned up damage. The Indiana Convention Center also reported roof drainage problems that caused water leaks inside the building. No significant injuries were reported. For the Region News Team, I'm Mike Bonaventura.

Breaker, Breaker, 1-9, our men and women on the roads, big rigs, traveling from Chicago to South Bend and beyond. Have a safe travels. Thanks for having your ears on. First responders and veterans each and every day, thank you. Farmers, sweet corn was delicious, especially at the Porter County Fair. In fact, the corn crops look really good this year. And we do have some rain, but not till Wednesday. So the irrigation sprinklers will be out in full force again. Clear tonight. Have the windows open. We'll get down to the low to mid-60s, unless that's too warm for you. Tomorrow, sunny will hit 82. Great beach days. West Beach, let's all go. 65 tomorrow night. And then Wednesday, we have pop-up thunderstorms. Highs around 80 with scattered showers. Possible a thunderstorm Wednesday night, upper 60s. And the kickoff to the Lake County Fair is Thursday with Lee Bryce Thursday night. Rain is in the forecast. Not everyone's going to see all that rain, though. But we, again, it's only Monday. 76 on Thursday. Lake County Fair kicks off Friday. Sunny day one, high around 80. Lansing, Illinois, we're thinking of you. From last week's storms, it's 80 degrees. Burns Harbor, a little bit cooler lakeside, 76. And DeMott, home of the Touch of Dutch Fest this weekend. It's 81 degrees.

0: Introducing the all-new Chevy Silverado. You know that the night that he performed at the Porter County Fair, Bailey Zimmerman was riding a motorized scooter. It had lights on it, and he's doing donuts in the rocks, just watching him, and then he jumped on stage that night. Coming up, what did you enjoy the most at this year's Porter County Fair?
1: Last night, out of the blue, drifting off to the evening news. She said, honey, what would you do if you'd have never met me? I just laughed, said, I don't know. I could take a couple guesses, though.

0: I bet he's going to sing that song on Thursday night, part of the Lake County Fair kickoff. Lake County Fairgrounds, Crown Point, Lee Bryce, A Woman Like You, Indiana 105. HometownJams.com will have your tickets, and special guest Ashley Cook. And then Friday is the day one of Lake County Fair. We go from Porter County Fair, a little bit of a break, to Lake County Fair. All right, so next hour, if you're 21 years of age and older, that's right, if you're old enough to get into the venue at Horseshoe Casino, this is exciting because Phil and I are going to be your host. We're going to sit in the exclusive Indiana 105 Sky Suites. So if you're not afraid of heights, at the venue at Horseshoe Casino, Jamie Johnson is going to perform on Friday night, August 14th, for his Traveling Troubadour show. We did this with Carly Pierce. We had a good time. Tammy was with us, and we had like 20 listeners. We're going to take a bunch of listeners with us, find a way to get to the venue at Horseshoe Casino, and you're going to sit with Indiana 105 to see Jamie Johnson. So next hour, get ready to call in. I'm going to do it real simple. There's no trivia, not going to quiz you. You just have to use your phone. Yeah. And tickets at Ticketmaster.com or at the venue box office. All this week, we're going to put you in the Sky Suite venue, Horseshoe Casino. All right. That's cool. All right. Let's go back to social media and find out what you're saying about the topic of the day. What did you enjoy the most at this year's Porter County Fair? Maybe you have photos. 4-H. You're in the 4-H building, you got your picture taken with Farmer Dave, or you stopped by the country cabin, or you went on a ride, or whatever. Katie says, meeting you and getting some yummy fair food. I'll tell you, we met a lot of listeners those past 10 days. In fact, I met a high school classmate from TF South, Rick Erics. If you know who Rick Erics, he was a Linwood fire. Now he's on the Lansing Fire Department. And which, by the way, our thoughts going out to my old neighborhood. They got hit in Oakwood Estates of that tornado last week, and they're doing cleanup this week. Yeah, it was two blocks away from my parents' house. Unbelievable. So it was good to see a lot of TF South. All right. Rich, what I enjoyed about the fair was not going. Oh, Rich, I'm going to put Santa and a football emoji for you, man. Matt, welcome back in the studio, Mullet Man. Gary says, watching Nate Venturelli perform. Yeah, that's right. He was on the fire-ups. So does Susan, says Nate Venturelli. Sheila says, welcome back to the studio. What an amazing week you and Alicia had at the Porter County Fair. We had a great time. Dave says, the Trace Atkins concert. Love the tickets. He says that we were in the VIP section. What a great show. All right.
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for the country class of 1987. Hey, your 40th reunion's coming up next year. Hank Jr., Born the Boogie, 7 minutes away from Region News. Tomorrow morning, Katie, along with Alicia, will have tickets for you to score for Scotty McCreary. Central Park Plaza in Valpo, Sunday, August 30th. 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
2: Spokane, Washington officials say more than 700 structures have been destroyed by raging wildfires, but the full extent of the damage is not yet known. Tens of thousands have been evacuated, and the wildfires are 0% contained. More than 900 firefighters are on the front lines, with crews and resources also being flown in from several other states. Washington Governor Bob Ferguson said this is likely the worst natural disaster in Spokane's history. President Trump says Iran asked the U.S. to stop a planned massive strike. Speaking to reporters at the White House today, Trump said many other Middle East countries called along with Iran and urged him to hold off on the strike and let talks continue. The president said he expects the Strait of Hormuz to be completely open by tomorrow, while talks to make sure Iran doesn't have a nuclear weapon continue. His comments come as Iran has publicly stated that it has no plans to talk with the U.S. I'm Chris Caraggio.
1: In Gary, U.S. Steel says one of the world's most powerful heavy lift machines, a crane that's 30 stories tall, is currently at Gary Works for the reline of blast furnace number 14. Officials say the $350 million project is part of Nippon Steel's commitment to invest $14 billion in U.S. steel facilities. Blast furnace 14 is the largest of four at the Gary facility, producing iron for high-strength steel used in everything from cars and buildings. Gary Works is U.S. Steel's largest manufacturing plant. A new survey says over half of all U.S. workers can't cover a $500 emergency expense from their savings. The new poll conducted by emergency savings accounts provider SecureSave showed that 55% of U.S. employees do not have enough savings to cover an unexpected $500 expense, and that over 40% have had to skip medical care, meals, and car repairs in the past 6 months because of financial strain. The survey further found that over 25% had no emergency savings at all. For the Region News team, I'm Mike Bonaventura.
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5: Checking in on the roads, heavy traffic out there on 8094 eastbound coming from the Illinois side and continuing slow and go on and off all the way towards Broadway and then slowing down again approaching Ripley Street. Watch out for heavy traffic westbound from the toll road, really crawling along past I-65, and then still some moderate volume on past Klein Avenue. Delays down onto the ramp from northbound 65 and also southbound I-65 slow right as you get off of 8094 headed south of Ridge Road, going to be hitting the brakes. Slowdowns eastbound 94 east of 49 headed into that work zone there and those lane restrictions. Be careful there. Southbound side of Klein, still delays north of the toll road down to 8094 with the road work. We've got slowdowns Indianapolis Boulevard. Tips are letting us know down to one lane. It looks like maybe each direction now from US 30 on north opens up before you hit Main Street, but we've got delays there due to road work on Indianapolis Boulevard in both directions north of 30. State Road 2, a reminder, just outside of Velpo near the tracks near Evans Avenue. No traffic able to cross the tracks there through August 13th as they're closing State Road 2, so lots of traffic realizing that, having to turn around there. We also have delays State Road 2 with temporary traffic signals just before that roundabout headed towards Westville. Our traffic hotline is 219-405-7743. Only call when safe to do so. Alicia Tassone, Region News Team Traffic.
6: And now your local weather. It's amazing when we were at the fair, Porter County Fair. I have to worry about doing the weather.
5: I know. It feels like a vacation for us, sort of, because we're not in the studio. So then we come back. It's like, how do we do this again?
6: I was so used to just holding the microphone and talking. Now I got to look at screens. I got control board. Lights are looking at me. Things are counting down. There's all this. And then we're back here in Studio J. Mm-hmm. And their surroundings are different than when we were on location where people were watching. Yeah.

0: enjoy Farmer Dave coming by with the food. Who wouldn't?
1: Right.
0: But I also enjoy meeting people, being out and about, and lots of people watching.
1: Oh, yeah.
0: So many people came up to say hi, which was really nice.
1: And we had a ton of stuff to give away.
0: We did.
1: So if you missed out, you missed out.
0: You missed out.
1: And then making the videos was fun. Remember the brain freeze one with the Frosties?
0: Yeah.
1: That actually happened.
0: That's truth. Every single year, I've taken 3 bites of my Frosty, and you're done already. Like, Mike, how can you do that?
1: Stop talking. I can't talk right now. Oh, all right. Well, thanks to Phil, too, running the ship.
0: And Scott on the weekends was running the ship for us.
1: No, I'm back on the helm here. Not bad. A great beach day, and even tomorrow. If you're heading to West Beach, Lake Michigan shoreline, 71-degree water temperature. Low tonight in the mid-60s, low to mid-60s. Sunny tomorrow, 82, 65 tomorrow night. Then we have pop-up thunderstorms. We've got a couple of days of dry weather. Wednesday's high, 80. And then from Porter to Lake.
0: Mm-hmm.
1: Thursday night and Friday.
0: Thursday night, Lee Bryce.
1: Yeah, with Ashley Cook. Concert, and then we'll talk more about the Lake County Fair and who's going to be at the Country Cabin this year as well. Whiting at 76, Wheeler 81. Wanata, 81 degrees. And at the Lighthouse in Michigan City, a little bit cooler, 77 degrees this hour.

0: Such an uplifting message to that song. Thank you, Dan and Shay, and Say So, Indiana 105 Mullet Man. All right, so around 4:40-ish, if you're 21, and again, 21 and older, to get into the venue at Horseshoe Casino, you're going to sit with us on Friday night, August 14th, along with Phil King. That's right, we're going to have Phil. Hey, we'll talk about bass fishing. Now, we won't interrupt the concert, though, but we're going to invite you to sit with our Indiana 105 Sky Suite. I promise I won't talk about fishing that day if you win. Or maybe you want to talk about stories. Shh, Jamie's singing. Quit talking. All right, so Friday, August 14th, the Traveling Troubadour Tour. 4:40-ish, we'll give tickets away. And all this week for the exclusive Indiana 105 Sky Suite. You're going to sit with us at the venue at Horseshoe Casino to see Jamie Johnson. Tickets at Ticketmaster.com and the venue box office. Win all week long with me. And you'll be able to see Phil, too. It'll be a fun time. Today's country music news. Let's see. What do I've been away since we were at the fair. What's going on? Morgan Wallen has earned his 21st number one song on Billboard's country airplay chart with Don't We, becoming the 10th artist to earn this achievement. Luke Combs did this with the What You See Is What You Get album back in 2025. Parker McCollum and his wife, Haley, have welcomed their second child, a baby boy. Get this. The baby's name is Rocker Tommy Light McCollum. Can you imagine that on his driver's license? Rocker Tommy Light McCollum. That is his name. What are they going to call him? Rocker. Man, I think they're going to call him Rocker for short, or Rocker Tommy. The couple announced that Rocker was born last week, weighing 8 pounds, 7 ounces. They shared the family update along photos showing the newborn with his parents and older brother. Welcome, Rocker Tommy. Congratulations, the McCollums. Brett Eldridge talking about Christmas already. Mr. Christmas, the Glow Live Tour, celebrating his 10-year anniversary. 12 dates including. There will be a stop in Chicago. Right now, the details are kind of... Right now, we don't have any on where he's playing, but well, you'll be the first one to know. And Kenny Chesney is disciplined when it comes to his diet, especially on the road, as he explains.
1: Well, if you're me, you don't snack a lot. It depends on what time of the year. If I'm off the road and it's in the fall and I'm watching football, you know, I'm like everybody else. I mean, I'll eat a bag of Doritos sitting watching football all day on Sunday or whatever it is. I take that time off the road to drink a few beers and just eat, you know, because I grew up, you know, in East Tennessee and everything we did revolved around food. That's not left me, you know, it's part of my insanity because I still want to do that, but I can't and not do what I want to do every summer. But when I'm off the road, I eat like everybody else. 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

0: That's Stella Lefty, but she bats righty. Boston. I wonder if she's a Red Sox fan. Indiana 105. All right, so I guess I heard Alicia talk about, and I think I even said this to Alicia, that both Vincent Mason, and not that I delve into people's relationships, but Stella is dating Vincent Mason, and they met on Instagram. And I guess the song Boston is about him. That's as far as I got on that, but I wonder if she is a Red Sox fan. The Sox are playing Boston and visit Boston tomorrow night. The Cubs, well, you can't win them all against New York, although that would be nice to beat the Yankees. And how about the Sox? We beat Tampa Bay, the number one team in the AL. So that's good. We're three games ahead of Cleveland. Let's hang on to that, right? But also, the trade deadline is up. Who are they going to unload? That's what I'm worried about, this Major League trading deadline. They should do that offseason. Don't do that now. That's when they pull teams apart. That's not good. All right, the Valpo Kiwanis Corn Roast Fest is Saturday. Are you going? 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Great music, great fun, great food, including the fresh roasted sweet corn that all you can eat. 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Who are they? They're a Bon Jovi tribute band. Ah, Wanted! And the Stevie Nicks Experience, another tribute called Rhiannon. 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And have all the roasted sweet corn you can eat. Valpo Kiwanis. It's Saturday, Central Park, 5 to 10 p.m. in Valpo. All right, let's go back to social media. As we close the books on the Porter County Fair, what did you enjoy the most at the fair? Crystal says Red Revolution was fantastic. Yeah, that was the Taylor Swift performance. It was a band that played Taylor Swift, Swifty music. Rob says seeing you and Alicia and having the privilege to meet Alicia's mom. Oh, thanks, Rob. John Kornacki, me and my family getting to sponsor the fair and getting interviewed by you, the Mullet Man. My nephews think that you are the coolest dude ever since they got their new 105 glasses. Oh, that's right. I was handing out Indiana 105 shades. Thank you, John. John Kornacki, hey, if you need an estimate on your roof, if you have roof damage, give John Kornacki a call. I'm a testimonial. I love, Tammy and I, we love our dwelling now. We have a roof that doesn't leak. Connie, welcome back, Mullet Man. I went to see Bailey Zimmerman, but I missed your introduction on stage. You know, Connie, I don't even remember. I just remember, I don't know what I said. I welcomed the crowd. That was last week. Wow. Rick, welcome back, Mullet Man. Diane says, my Lil Emery Summers with Mike, and she thinks it's totally cool that he has the same last name. Aww. Thank you, Diane. She posted a photo, too. Donnie says, I enjoyed watching my grandkids have a good time. Enjoy the corn on the cob at this year's Porter County Fair. All right, I'll be right back. Hang on.
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5: The first deaths linked to the cyclosporiasis outbreak has been reported in Michigan. State officials say two people who died after contracting the illness had significant underlying health conditions that may have been impacted by cyclosporiasis and dehydration. The outbreak of the illness in Michigan and nine other states has been linked to lettuce from Taylor Farms served at Taco Bell. Michigan has reported more than 11,000 cases of the illness. Cases have been reported in 45 states. Fans at Zac Brown Band's Boston concert over the weekend will be going on free vacations thanks to the band. All 37,000 people in attendance at Sunday's Fenway Park show were gifted a free cruise by Zac Brown himself. The trips for two aboard the Margaritaville at sea are valued at nearly $40 million in total. Brown said he did the giveaway to thank his fans for selling out 15 consecutive concerts at the iconic ballpark. That's a Fenway Park record. For the Region News Team, I'm Mike Bonaventura.
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7: Checking in on the roads, 8094 eastbound, heavy traffic still coming from the Illinois side, continuing on and off slowdowns over towards Burr Street, and then still some heavy traffic east of I-65 on towards the toll road. Westbound delays on 8094 still start past Ripley Street and continue all the way to Klein Avenue, with a crash being reported just past Grant Street, so be careful there. I-65 through the region running along pretty smoothly. 94 looking a lot better through the work zone. Eastbound, just some moderate volume near the way station in Chesterton. Over on the Illinois side, we've got some delays outbound Bishop Ford with road work between 115th and Sibley. Southbound side of Klein Avenue hitting the brakes down from just north of the toll road all the way down to 8094. A reminder, both directions of Klein Avenue, the ramps from north and southbound Klein to westbound 8094 are now closed due to roadwork, so you cannot enter onto the westbound Borman from either direction of Klein. We're still seeing traffic pretty jammed up along US 30 near 41 and then Indianapolis Boulevard north of 30, where we've got some ongoing roadwork down to one lane there in each direction along Indianapolis Boulevard, again just north of US 30. If you see a traffic trouble spot, let us know in our hotline at 219-405-7743 when safe to do so. South Shore Trains reporting on time. Alicia Tassone, Region News Team Traffic.
0: Right on time at 4:35, and I'll be the last one to say, I can't believe it's August already.
7: How many times have you said that in the last 3 days? I can't believe it's August already.
0: The last time I saw you was July.
7: Yeah, that's true.
0: Well,
7: that's not true.
0: August 1st, yes. Was... when was August 1st?
7: August 1st was Saturday.
0: Okay, it was one of our... Yeah, it was our
7: day. See, for me, my days are all, like, garbled up because... We were out at the fair.
0: Yeah.
7: We spent the entire week last week out at the fair.
0: Right.
7: So my mind is like, what day is it? Where am I?
0: I think we should be out every week. We should be out every week than being in this studio. Nothing against this studio. It's just like, wow, man, really?
7: Hey, we could just get a remote setup, go sit out in the parking lot and people watch and wave at people driving down the street, you know?
0: We could sell Kool-Aid.
7: Lemonade. Yeah.
0: Mm-hmm. I can sell bait. So people selling fishing. Hey, Phil, dig up some more night crawlers.
7: Yeah.
0: All right. The forecast is not bad at all. In fact, beach weather. Anyone going to the beach today and tomorrow? Low to mid-60s for tonight. Dew points at 63. Humidity at 56%, like I know what I'm talking about. Tomorrow, sunny and 82. Southwest winds around 10, 65 tomorrow night. And then Wednesday, sunny. Pop-up thunderstorms in the afternoon, highs around 80. And the kickoff to the Lake County Fair on Thursday with Lee Bryce concert.
7: Yeah, hopefully no storms. Yeah, got to get that on the forecast.
0: Mid-70s. You'll have the five-day outlook coming up here in a few minutes. All right, so I found this story. Yeah, what do you know about Yelp?
7: Isn't that where you review things?
0: Yeah, Yelp. Dug into thousands of write-ups to see which fair has the best food. And I'm going to tell you what, why didn't Porter County make this?
7: Because I think
0: list?
7: It's a list of state fairs.
0: Oh, that's right.
7: I saw that
0: right,
7: earlier,
0: right.
7: Yeah.
0: The tubs of warm cookies, fried chicken, and waffle cones, cheese curds for some of the favorites. Starting at number 10, North Carolina State Fair.
7: Okay.
0: Is that number 10? Number 9, Alaska. What are they
7: serving?
0: Pollock?
7: Some interesting things. Moose?
0: Yeah.
7: Instead of alligator,
0: right, yeah.
7: Report adds moose bites.
0: Florida State Fairgrounds in Tampa was number 8. Massachusetts came in number 7. Dallas was at 6, their state fair in Texas. Indiana State Fairgrounds, they're not even up. They're not even running yet, are they?
7: No, I think it starts the same day as Lake this Friday.
0: Right. Well, they're ranked already at number 5. What are they serving up? That's not...
7: I don't know. I'm sure they have some interesting things. Got to look that up.
0: New York State Fair in Syracuse is number 4. Des Moines, or do you say Des Moines? number 3 at Iowa State Fair. Wisconsin got bumped this year, the State Fair. Number 1 is St. Paul. Minnesota State Fair, the best food fair, fair food.
7: Fair food fair.
0: Right, I got to disagree. Porter County, hands down. We had some great, the bourbon chicken.
7: The bourbon chicken was good. The pizza, the brick oven pizza.
0: The Fruity Pebbles. Dipped.
7: Fruity Pebbles seem to be the theme this year.
0: Right. When Dave brought those, that's what I missed too. Another thing about the Porter County Fair is I miss the fact that Dave brought in some very unique items from these vendors.
7: Yeah.
0: And they were new this year.
7: Very cool.
0: So, all right. That and meeting Trace Atkins.
7: That was cool. And you got to recreate your picture.
0: I did. And you looked up to him.
7: Yeah, I needed a step stool. I could have been on your shoulders.
0: I had the picture of the 2007 photo that we took, and I shook his hand. I said, Trace, he goes, boy, that looks old. You know, his big voice. And I said, do you think we can reenact this 2007 photo of you and I shaking hands for 2020? He goes, well, I don't know about reenacting it, but I'll try. It was perfect.
7: It was perfect.
0: It was great. I wish we could roll tape on that. Yeah. Trace Atkins, what a good time.

0: was done. Thank you, Max McNown, Indiana 105. All right, so what are you doing on Friday night? What are you doing on Friday night, August 14th? It's a date night for you and a guest. You can sit with us. If you're 21 and older, the venue at Horseshoe Casino welcomes Jamie Johnson, Traveling Troubadour Tour. You're going to sit with us in the Indiana 105 Sky Suite. How would you like to go? In fact, Phil King and I will be your host for the evening as we watch Jamie Johnson perform Friday night, August 14th. I'm not going to do any trivia. We're not going to sing. I want caller 7, and I want you to be caller 7. 219-531-0105. Good luck.
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1: Hello?
0: Hello. Hello. Hello. What happens when the DJ goes, hello, and doesn't say you are caller number, you are caller number 7.
1: At the front door.
0: Yes. Back the truck up. You are caller 7. Who is this?
1: Lacey Lowe.
0: Hi, Lacey. Where are you from?
1: Lake Station.
0: You're calling me from a car phone. Are you being safe today to call in and win?
1: I am.
0: Lacey, you're going to sit with Indiana 105 in the Sky Suite Friday night, August 14th, to see J.B. Johnson.
1: Oh, my gosh.
0: At the venue at Horseshoe Casino. And Phil King's going to be with us. We're going to have a great time. The Traveling Troubadour Tour. You're going to sit with Indiana 105 in a Sky Suite.
1: Yay! Awesome. Excited.
0: I'll tell you what. You're going to need to find who you're going to bring with on Friday, August 14th.
1: Well, I got two choices, either my husband or my oldest.
0: Oh, man. Boy, you really have to make a big decision. Well, Lacey, we'll see you on Friday night, August 14th. What station made you a winner with the venue at Horseshoe Casino?
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Brooks and Dunn will burn that bridge. 5 o'clock, region news, traffic 405-7743. Let's celebrate the month of August. New Joe Nichols on the radio. This one's called C'est la vie. C'est la vie. 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
1: The massive wildfires in Spokane, Washington are being called one of the worst natural disasters the region has ever seen. Officials said more than 700 structures have been destroyed in the area, but the full extent of the damage is not yet known. The wildfires are 0% contained. Washington Governor Bob Ferguson has already declared a statewide emergency. Crews and resources are being flown in from several states to help with efforts to fight the fires. President Trump isn't happy with Jeanine Pirro after she dropped charges against a former Olympian accused of damaging D.C.'s reflecting pool. He told reporters today that Pirro, the U.S. District Attorney of Columbia, choked and folded like an umbrella, while implying she was intimidated by the judge in the case against canoeist David Hearn. The president says the case was obviously vandalism. Pirro filed a motion Friday to dismiss the charges after prosecutors determined that the damage to the reflecting pool's liner was due to the contractor's botched work. I'm Chris Caraggio.
2: In Northwest Indiana, storm recovery efforts continue at Humane Indiana Wildlife following Monday's severe weather. The nonprofit rescue says two outdoor enclosures at its Wildlife Rehabilitation Center in Porter County were destroyed and several others were damaged. Numerous trees also fell. They said all the animals were unharmed in the storms. Donations can be made online and through their Amazon wish list. In Northwest Indiana, NDOT is alerting motorists to traffic impacts on I-94 in Lake Porter and LaPorte counties this week, including overnight lane closures and changing traffic patterns. Some of the work is for signage installation in the Gary Lake Station area, which will be ongoing through September. In LaPorte County, the work is related to bridge deck replacement on Black Road over I-94 through early September. Also, contractors will be moving the concrete barrier wall on I-94 between State Road 49 in Chesterton and U.S. 421 in Michigan City to prepare for a new configuration for westbound traffic. For the Region News Team, I'm Mike Bonaventura.
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4: Checking in on the roads for your ride home, continuing to find some delays on 8094 eastbound, starting around Torrance Avenue and continuing towards Kennedy Avenue, and then things do open up on from there. Hitting the brakes, though, again, still east of I-65. Some on and off delays on the westbound side of 8094, starting around Ripley, continuing towards Klein, especially heavy through the I-65 corridor. Looking okay along I-65, I-94, the toll road, no major slowdowns. Got some delays on the Illinois side, outbound Bishop Ford from 115.

14th down to Sibley with road work, and then eastbound side of the tri-state from I-80 past Halsted Street. Southbound side of Klein, slow and go from north of the toll road down to 15th Avenue. Again, ongoing road work. A reminder, the ramps closed both directions of Klein Avenue to get onto the westbound side of 80-94. Those ramps now closed, with the southbound ramp just closed through next Friday, but the northbound ramp closed through the middle of Halsted Street. Southbound side of Klein,

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2: 507. Wow, what happened?
0: Oops.
2: That's okay. It was informative traffic.
0: Right.
2: So we were talking off the air, and I don't mean the laugh. Why is North Judson going back to school Wednesday?
0: Of this week. Yeah. Knox, too.
2: Knox?
0: Yeah, they go back on Wednesday.
2: Well, they got to get the football practice in and all that.
0: Crazy. Pretty much everyone else, I think, is next week. Most next week, Wednesday.
2: See, I just ruined all the kids' moods now.
0: What? Yeah, what
3: is going
0: on?
3: Said we're going back to school. What?
2: I don't know if they even know, if the kids know. What? Really?
0: The entire first week of school.
2: Attention, North Judson. The Blue Jays.
0: Yeah.
2: Report to classes Wednesday. You know what, though?
0: That's ridiculous.
2: The teachers are probably like, you know what? We're just going to say, write an essay about what did you do over the summer? Triple space.
0: The classic first day of school activity.
2: I would be a great substitute teacher. Anybody want me to fill in? The teachers? I would love to for the day. They'll come here.
0: Subs.
2: They do the radio show, and I'll go out and 8-hour shift. Is it the teachers?
0: Wait, you want the kids to come do, or the
2: teachers? No, the teacher does the radio show while I'm at North Judson.
0: Job swap.
2: Right.
0: Job swap.
2: Did they put an 8-hour day with an hour lunch?
0: I don't know. Probably longer than that.
2: And then we'll watch movies. We'll shut the drapes, and we'll watch the kids.
0: What movie are you showing?
2: Kids can sleep. Oh, I don't know. Ghostbusters or
0: Sandlot.
2: Yeah, that'd be great. So who's the first teacher that wants me to instruct their class? I think that would be fun.
0: That would be funny. Have the mullet man for a day.
2: Yeah, mullet man for the day. I'll sit in the cafeteria to hang out with all the teachers.
0: You're the recess monitor, you know.
2: Oh, yeah, we'll go outside. We'll play dodgeball and
0: Foursquare. I used to play Foursquare at recess in elementary school.
2: No, dodgeball might be, I don't want to.
0: Too intense.
2: Yeah, that was intense because that's what we had at TF South when the substitutes, like, oh, man, brutal games. We won't go there. All right, so anyhow, the weather forecast, low to mid-60s for tonight. Nice and comfortable. Sunny tomorrow, 82. Tomorrow night, 65. Wednesday, Knox goes back to school with pop-up thunderstorms. Highs around 80 with a chance of rain Wednesday night. Lows in the upper 60s. The humidity's going to kick in, too. And now, oh, hey, it's been a while since you've done the extended forecast.
0: Showers and storms likely on Thursday with temperatures in the mid-70s, but it's going to be humid. Then an isolated shower or storm still Thursday night, low in the low 60s. Friday, mostly sunny, 80. Saturday, sunny, 82. Sunday, still sunny and dry, 84.
2: Griffith, 81. North Judson, 82. Hammond at 80. Any schools have a music program? We'll have a stage, and we'll have a drum set and guitars.
0: There you go.
2: And for like 3 hours, we'll have a music program, and we'll rock out.
0: See who can out-drum the mullet man.
2: Yeah, we'll have a drum off. That'll be cool.
0: A drum off.
2: All the marching bands. And again, it's got to be approved, though, through our management. And I definitely know the high schools are like, no, don't think so. These kids need to be educated.
0: Yeah.
2: Yeah. And then we'll do a Facebook class.
0: There you go.
2: Although they would teach me, right?
0: Probably.
2: Yeah. And Instagram and all that. Yeah.

5:13 sundown tonight, 8:04, and the days are going to fly right by. Thank you, Keith Urban. Sports, right after George Burge and Luke Bryan and Ride, Ride.

0: This is Rich King. Time to check in with a mullet man who is a huge, on the right side of town, a huge White Sox fan.
1: Yesterday in Tampa Bay.
2: Well, the first pitch, Miguel Vargas gets hold of this one and sends it deep into left center field and greets Chris Roycroft with a blast.
1: The White Sox bats were red hot. Andrew Benintendi, Everson Perea, and Miguel Vargas hit home runs. Anthony Kay tossed 6 1/3 scoreless innings, and the White Sox beat the Tampa Bay Rays 9-1. Manager Will Venable.
3: All these games are important, you know. Obviously, throughout your season, every one of these games is going to be important, whether you're at home or on the road. Come down here in a tough place to play against the best team in the American League was really special.
1: The White Sox are 3 games ahead of Cleveland and visit Boston on Tuesday night. Yesterday at Wrigley Field, Jose Caballero lined a 2-run homer. Garrett Cole pitched into the 6th inning, and the New York Yankees beat the Cubs 2-1. Manager Craig Counsell.
4: You know, we gave up 2 runs. That means we pitched really well. You know, we didn't create much offense. It felt like there was a lot of offense there. There was walks there, but we had, and then we had 4 hits. I guess we had 9 at bats with runners in scoring position, and all, and just weren't able to come through.
1: Tonight, the Cubs will host the Los Angeles Dodgers. Matthew Boyd will be on the mound at 7:05 p.m. The Cubs acquired veteran right-handed pitcher Kevin Gausman in a trade with the Toronto Blue Jays, sending right-handed pitcher Jameson Taillon to Toronto. WNBA yesterday, the Indiana Fever lost to the Minnesota Lynx 108-100. Caitlin Clark had 19 points and 10 assists. Aaliyah Boston had 15 points, 8 rebounds, and 7 assists. Tonight, the Chicago Sky will host the Phoenix Mercury. Yesterday at the Steelyard, the Gary Salcho Railcats beat the Lake Country Dachshunds 9-1. The Railcats have signed Crown Point native and former major leaguer Zach Plesac. Plesac attended Crown Point High School, where he was not only a standout pitcher for the baseball team, he also played football and basketball for the Bulldogs. That's sports.
5: Your garage.

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She's from Waterloo, Illinois. 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Tomorrow, you want to win those Scotty McCreery tickets. 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

0: 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Crown Point will be among the many locations hosting the National Night Out event tomorrow. Mark Edward Willows has more.
1: Their annual get-together beginning at 6 p.m. will be a night of fun, coming together and getting to know one another and celebrating the community. Crown Point Mayor Pete Land.
2: The City of Crown Point, in partnership with our police department and fire department, will be serving as host as National Night Out. This is on August 4th. 6 p.m. to 9 p.m. at a Crown Point Sportsplex on fields 1, 2, and 3, the fields surrounding the water tower. It's a great community event. The kids have a great time. Our police officers and firefighters do a great job. Little competitive softball game that we're all looking forward to, so I encourage everybody to come on out and support our firefighters and police officers.
1: Police Chief Ryan Patrick.
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1: Assistant Police Chief Jim Janda.
4: At the event, we're going to have the helicopter from the Sheriff's Department land at one of the fields. We're going to do a canine demonstration in between the innings of the softball game. And at the very end, we're going to have a foam party for the kids and then a drone show for everybody to stick around and have a good time.
1: For the Region News Team, I'm Mark Edward Willows.
0: A look at the region weather coming up next for the Region News Team. I'm Mike Bonaventura.
5: Taking a look at the region roads, southbound side of I-65 starting to hit the brakes south of 80-94 again down towards about 49th Avenue. Southbound side of I-65, slow and go. Watch out for the heavy traffic there. We've got some delays as well still along the westbound Borman through that I-65 corridor. Pretty jammed up there on the ramp as well trying to merge on. Eastbound delays on 80-94 again starting the Illinois side at the Bishop Ford and continue towards Klein Avenue. And then also some delays between Central Avenue and Ripley Street east of I-65. Got some slowdown still along U.S. 30 through the Dyer-Shererville area, especially approaching 41, and then also still down to one lane northbound Indianapolis Boulevard north of 30. Be careful for heavy traffic there. We've got delays as well, U.S. 30 through the Merrillville area between about Broadway and the area of the mall. And then watch out on State Road 2. Again, the temporary traffic signals just before the roundabout as you're headed towards Westville along State Road 2. 219-405-7743 is our traffic hotline. Only call when safe to do so. Again, westbound Lakeshore train number 30, currently delayed 25 to 30 minutes. Alicia Tassone, Region News Team Traffic.
6: Can you believe it? Yeah. I can't believe it's August already.
7: I can't believe it's August already.
6: I know, right?
7: I can't believe it's already August.
8: I can't believe it's already August.
9: Hard to believe it's August already.
10: I can't believe it's August.
6: I can't believe it's already August.
11: I can't believe it's already August.
12: Hard to believe it is already August.
13: Hard to believe it already is August.
14: Can you believe it is August already?
15: We are in the month of August. Can you believe that?
16: I can't believe it's already August already.
17: I cannot believe it's August already.
18: I was just saying the same thing to some of my other colleagues.
19: Can you believe it is already August? Do you believe it's already August?
20: Oh. Define cliche. The definition of cliche. I can't believe it's August already. Yeah, that was from TV reporters and news anchors and
5: it's
20: radio
5: crazy.
20: People.
5: The summer just flies by so fast.
20: Yeah. But you know, coming back from the Porter County Fair. And again, how many
5: 10
20: years?
5: 10 days were a blur.
20: Yeah. 28th broadcast season. Yeah. And excluding the pandemic. But you've been with me now how many years?
5: Seven.
20: Seven.
5: Yeah.
20: Wow. It's amazing.
5: I know.
20: Going to pass the torch to Alicia Tassone. And what's nice is that there were a few families that showed up at the Porter County Fair Cabin. And what was her name again? She baked. She's going to represent 4-H downstate.
5: Right, yeah. She always brings you her baked good every year.
20: And it was our ninth year photo.
5: Isn't that crazy?
20: Watching her grow up to this young lady who's going to represent 4-H, as well as there's a couple of guys, Farmer Ron and Jim. Jim has graduated now from Crown Point. He's a big man. I said, wow. I mean, this little Jimmy is now 6'6".
5: And he now goes by Jim.
20: And goodbye, Jim. I'm like, wow, where'd you get that pipes from, the voice? It's like amazing that the kids grow up. And it's like my nephew who's in the Marines, Kyle. I called one day, and there's this guy on the phone answers, hello. I'm like, wow.
5: Who's this?
20: Put your mom on the phone. So my sister answers. I go, who is that? Oh, that's your nephew. Like, what? How does voice drop six octaves in a matter of like 6 months? It's like amazing. So anyhow, so it was fun to see it everybody fun, stopping yeah. by. And the forecast is whatever I said last hour, right?
5: Yeah.
20: All right. Enjoy. Low to mid-60s. The June bugs are out and it's August.
5: Yeah, that's wrong.
20: sunny tomorrow, 82, 65 tomorrow night. Wednesday, we have pop-up showers and storms in the afternoon. Highs around 80. What's the percentage of rain on Thursday with Lee Bryce? Is there?
5: Well, 70% chance during the day, 20% chance Thursday night.
20: Okay, so Lee Bryce.
5: It'll clear out by the concert time.
20: Yeah, L.A. County Fairgrounds. It's the kickoff, too.
5: The kickoff concert, right. Yeah.
20: And then Friday, the first official day of the Lake County Fair. Sunny and 80. All right.
5: Perfect.
20: Again, what did I say before? We get through LaPorte Fair, Porter Fair, Lake Fair, County Fair, and then Halloween decorations are out.
5: Halloween decorations and candy have been in stores for like 2 months now. It's insane.
20: Football season. And then Thanksgiving will be here. And then...
5: Don't even.
20: Merry Christmas,
5: no, no,
20: you old building
5: no,
20: alone.
5: No. Not yet.
20: Counts at 81. Wolf Lake Hammond, 80. Union Mills, it's 80 degrees. Merry Christmas.
11: Arr, matey. It's time for the Bullet Man's Catch of the Day.

Ask your grandparents who the band The Birds was, and they'll say Chris Hillman of the Desert Rose Band, 1987, and One Step Forward, my catch of the day. Let's all sing along to this one. This is kind of has Rupert Holmes kind of vibe to it.

0: Even Rupert Holmes agrees of the song. He gives it a thumbs up. Locash and Parmalee together, and let the country music play. Indiana 105. All right, I found a couple of things going on this weekend for the weekend rollout. That's where after the Friday song I give you a, announce a few items, announce a few events going on, driven by Curry Motors Auto Group of Valparaiso. One's a rock night for our friends down the hall at X-Rock 103.9 at LSNN. Guess who's coming back to the region? He played Bulldog Park last year. Brett Michaels! My wife Tammy loves Brett Michaels from the band Poison. Brett Michaels returns to Founders Square Amphitheater in Portage on Friday night with special guests, the band Night Ranger. Who are they? Ask your parents. Ask your grandparents who are they. I do a lot of that, don't they? Because we have a, you know, a younger audience. They're like, who's that, mullet man? Night Ranger. Sister Christian, Don't Tell Me You Love Me. Everything they play down the hall on the rock station. Well, gates open at 5 at Founders Square Amphitheater, and hit after hit. It's an all-ages outdoor concert. And once again, Brett Michaels. Brett Michaels. Then Saturday in DeMott, the Touch of Dutch Fest at Spencer Park. 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

0: Alicia Tassone with the Region Traffic Alert. Tipster letting us know we have a structure fire in Griffith that is shutting down Main Street near the Griffith Airport. So it looks like between Chase Street and Colfax Street, traffic is having to turn around. You want to avoid Main Street again between Colfax and Chase Streets in Griffith due to a working structure fire. Our traffic hotline is 219-405-7743. Alicia Tassone with a Region Traffic Alert.
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We have to thank Vern Gosden for writing that song back in 1982. And today my world slipped away. George Strait style from 1997. You're with the Mullet Man. Boy, today flew right by, didn't it? It's Randy Houser.

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1: The massive wildfires in Spokane, Washington are being called one of the worst natural disasters that region's ever seen. Officials now say more than 700 structures have been destroyed. The full extent of the damage is not yet known, and the wildfires are 0% contained. There's been reports of looting following the Spokane wildfires, but police, including Spokane Police Chief Kevin Hall, says those reports are unfounded. President Trump says Iran reached out to the U.S. to stop a planned massive strike. Speaking with reporters at the White House today, Trump said many other Middle East countries called, along with Iran, and urged Trump to hold off on the strike and let talks continue. Capital One is saying that it closed down several accounts in 2021 tied to President Trump and his businesses over concerns about money laundering. That from a recent court filing, this as lawyers for the bank asked a federal judge to dismiss a lawsuit from the president's trust over the closing of the accounts. I'm Scott Carr.
2: The cleanup continues in Grant Park following the last performance of Lollapalooza. Police say during the four-day event, 10 people were arrested and 67 people were transported in an ambulance. The headliner last night was pop star Tate McRae. Some streets surrounding Grant Park will begin to reopen today. A Florida pediatrician says now is the time to get children and teens back into a regular sleep schedule as school starts back across the country.
3: You're going to wake up at 8 or 9 a.m., no matter what time you actually fell asleep, and no naps either.
2: Dr. Luis Ortiz with Johns Hopkins All Children's Hospital in St. Petersburg says a little deprivation now will make it easier to get to bed earlier when school is back in session. In central Indiana, strong storms damaged vendor tents and caused roof leaks during Gen Con weekend in Indianapolis. Saturday storms forced some vendors at the Gen Con block party to temporarily close while crews cleaned up damage. The Indiana Convention Center also reported roof drainage problems that caused water leaks inside the building. No significant injuries were reported. For the Region News Team, I'm Mike Bonaventura.
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5: Taking another look at the roads for your Monday evening. Eastbound side of 8094, still finding heavy traffic from the Illinois side, from the Bishop Ford over to Klein Avenue, and then things open up on from there. We are looking pretty good westbound, no major slowdowns. The rest of our highways running along smoothly. Southbound side of Klein Avenue, still some moderate volume between US 20 down to 8094. Tips are letting us know in Griffith, Main Street is blocked off due to a working structure fire between Chase Street and Colfax Street near the Griffith Airport, so traffic is having to turn around there. You cannot pass through between Colfax and Chase Street along Main Street and Griffith due to a working structure fire. Avoid that area. We've got a crash being reported at the intersection of Klein and Ridge. Be careful there. US 30, some delays still in the Schererville area near 41. We've got things down to one lane still northbound side of Indianapolis Boulevard, just north of US 30. 219-405-7743 is our traffic hotline. Only call when safe to do so. Alicia Tassone, Region News Team Traffic.
2: For Northwest Indiana, mostly clear with a low of 62 tonight. For tomorrow, sunny with a high of 83. We'll start out with light south-southwesterly winds around 5 miles per hour in the morning, gusting to as high as 10 miles per hour tomorrow afternoon. Mostly clear Tuesday night, low of 66. A chance of showers and thunderstorms Wednesday, partly sunny with a high near 80. Showers, possibly a thunderstorm Wednesday night, low 67.

0: To let him in any way. It's the Mullet Man back in the studio. And thanks again for stopping by the Porter County Fair last week at our country cabin. We had a registration box for you to win to see Jamie Johnson. And not just seats, exclusive Indiana 105 Sky Suite tickets. 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And we're going to have tickets again tomorrow during the afternoon show. And all this week, tickets are also at Ticketmaster.com or at the venue box office, or win your way in. You're going to sit with Indiana 105 along with yours truly and Phil King. Yeah, that's right. We're going to sit with you during the show Friday night, August 14th with Jamie Johnson, and we'll have more winning tomorrow afternoon. Going to come back with Kenny Chesney, Jordan Davis. How about some Brooks and Dunn next on Indiana 105?
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4: 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Why do we ignore the things that give us pause, that seem out of place, that don't feel right? The answer to why defines who we are. So if you see something, why do you say something?
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Indiana 105, that's off his Silver Sands Marina, Kenny Chesney and Carry On. It's the Mullet Man. We have a lot of winning this week when it comes to concert tickets. Hometown Jams presents Scotty McCreary Sunday, August 30th at Central Park Plaza in Valparaiso. Katie Day in the Morning will have tickets for you to score, as well as Alicia. Yeah, all this week for your chance to win a pair of general admission tickets to see Scotty McCreary. 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Win your way in again tomorrow, right here with Indiana 105. Here's Brooks and Dunn.

The first deaths linked to the cyclosporiasis outbreak has been reported in Michigan. State officials say two people who died after contracting the illness had significant underlying health conditions that may have been impacted by cyclosporiasis and dehydration. The outbreak of the illness in Michigan and nine other states has been linked to lettuce from Taylor Farms served at Taco Bell. Michigan has reported more than 11,000 cases of the illness. Cases have been reported in 45 states. Fans at Zac Brown Band's Boston concert over the weekend will be going on free vacations thanks to the band. All 37,000 people in attendance at Sunday's Fenway Park show were gifted a free cruise by Zac Brown himself. The trips for two aboard the Margaritaville at sea are valued at nearly $40 million in total. Brown said he did the giveaway to thank his fans for selling out 15 consecutive concerts at the iconic ballpark. That's a Fenway Park record. For the Region News team, I'm Mike Bonaventura. For Northwest Indiana tonight, mostly clear skies, a low of 62. Beautiful day tomorrow, sunny once again with a high of 83. Tuesday night, mostly clear, low of 66. And Wednesday, partly sunny, a chance of showers later in the day with a high of 80. Wednesday night, showers likely with a low of 67. And Thursday, showers likely with a high of 76.

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Indiana 105 with country boys and girls getting down on the farm. Tim McGraw, it's the Mullet Man. Thank you for listening in. We'll have more Jimmy Johnson Sky Suite tickets to give away for the Horseshoe Casino at the venue. We'll do that tomorrow afternoon after 3. We'll keep the music rolling all night long. You have a wonderful night. Indiana 105. We.